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1: It's 4am on a Saturday. Good morning and welcome to 5 Weekend Early Mornings. Now, usually on a normal weekend, you'd definitely be hearing the voice and the dulcet tones of Tom teaming up with Mta. But fortunately for you this morning, and let me just say this weekend, you are stuck with me. My name is RT Baliso, with you until 7am this morning. Now, let's get your morning the best way I know how. Started, of course, that is with tunes galore. I will play you a bit of DJ Snake, a bit of Leon Thomas as well. But right now, some Jono. Good morning.

DJ Snake, Bantu as well. Company is the title of this one. Good morning and welcome to Five Freaking Early Mornings. I'm RT Valley, so you're stuck with me for the next 3 hours. We're doing this right through until 7 a.m. this morning. Speaking of this morning, let's say good morning to Ubongani Mkize, who's out and about in Newcastle. Ubongani is an e-hailing driver driving in and around Newcastle this morning, as well as Cape Town. Good morning to Bongi Dube. Bongi Dube is looking forward to wrapping up her night shift and then getting home, obviously, and hitting snooze for the rest of the day. How nice! Speaking of this morning, on 082-550-5151, I want to hear from you this morning. Who are you? Where are you tuned in from on Five Nation this morning? And why are you up so early on a Saturday morning? That is on 082-550-5151. Send me a voice note. I want to hear your voice this morning because you can hear mine. Who you are, where are you tuned in from, and why are you up so early?

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0: It is proudly South African music at its best. Lady Zamar on this one, or shall I say King Zamar, as I like to call her. First Class is the title of it. She was on Mid-Mornings with Garabo on 9 until midday, talking all things this brand new track recently. If you want to catch up on that conversation, it's available for you on our website at 5fm.co.za/midmornings to hear all about this track. Right now, though, on 082-550-5151, where I'm trying to figure out who is up first thing this morning on a Saturday on 082-550-5151, who you are, where you tuned in from, and why are you up so early on a day when most will probably be up quite late this morning. So let's say good morning to Abby. Abby is quite cute, hey? Abby says, good morning, Ati. I always, always love hearing your voice on an early morning on a Saturday. Oh, Abby, so cute. I love that. Thank you so much. And also, good morning to Tandiwe. Tandiwe is right here in Joburg, actually currently driving to the airport to catch her early morning flight to what I like to call the broke man's holiday. That is, of course, she is jetting off to Thailand this morning. How nice! She also goes on to say, I am super, super, super excited. As well as in PE, or shall I say, Gqeberha, let's say good morning to Janet. Janet is a female e-hailing driver. She's also doing a, is it an airport run or shall I say a bus run? Somewhere in between the two, it's not quite clear. But she's basically hoping to catch those coming into Gqeberha this morning from the airport so that she can transport them around. Listen, keep them coming through on 082-550-5151. Who you are, where you tuned in from, and why are you up so early this morning? And also, in a few minutes from now, we're going to power up my favorite disgruntled AI right here on 5FM. She is called Sister Bottina.
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0: Listen, something is going down in Cape Town and it's exciting. But Sister Bottina's got the whole lowdown for you. So stick around, because we're going to power up very soon

0: Sad boy music for you this morning. It's Posty. I Fall Apart is the title of this one. It's 5 freaking early mornings. Let's power up our favorite disgruntled AI right here on 5FM. 5 freaking early mornings. This is 5FM. All right, let's say good morning to Sister Bortina. Sister Bortina, if you don't know her, she is one of my favorite people, well, shall I say AI, to interact with right here at the SABC every single weekend early mornings. She is usually very disgruntled and she doesn't like being powered up, but she usually has a lot to say and about, like, you know, pop culture, current affairs. And she's usually very sassy about it as well. And this morning, I find out that she's apparently got news if you are, you know, still on school holidays for most and trying to maximize the last days of your school holidays before you go back to school very, very soon. And if you are in Cape Town, I would say listen very carefully. And listen very properly in the words of our former president, Jacob Zuma, because Sister Bortina is going to plug you onto something. Sister Bortina, good morning, my darling. And what do you have for me this morning?
1: If you're looking for something different to do this winter, the South African Astronomical Observatory in Cape Town is opening its doors for a series of stargazing experiences throughout July.
0: All
1: visitors
0: right.
1: can attend open nights featuring an astronomy talk before heading outside to look through powerful telescopes, with the chance to spot Saturn's rings, star clusters, and more, weather permitting.
0: Okay, this is exciting, Sister Bot, but wait, me as an ordinary person can actually look through the telescope these days?
1: Absolutely. You don't need to be an astronomer. The evenings are designed for everyone, from curious first-timers to hardcore space fans. Experts guide you through what you're seeing in the night sky.
0: All right, so this isn't just like a cool standing outside and looking up type of moment and hoping for the best, right?
1: Not at all. The experience starts with an astronomy presentation to help you understand what's happening above you, and then visitors move to telescope viewing stations where volunteers point out planets and celestial objects.
0: All right, so Sister Bot, what's the coolest thing that I could possibly see if I do engage in this experience?
1: If conditions are clear, Saturn's famous rings are one of the highlights, along with bright southern hemisphere star clusters. Every night can be a little different depending on the skies.
0: All right, well, if you are down in Cape Town, Sister Bortina just plugged you into a very cool experience. Don't say she doesn't look out for you as disgruntled as she is.
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0: 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I've got some Buhle G as well as Rob Clark coming your way. 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
1: 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We're back. Back to the hits.

Back to back, proudly South African tracks. This one is coming through from Rob Clark. Shy is the title of it. It's for African Early Mornings. I'm RT Valisa with you till 7 a.m. Listen, let me catch you up on all the things that happened while you were sleeping. All right, so we're going to start with a bit of new music because, as you know, on Twitter/X, every single Friday, hashtag New Music Friday is always trending. And you know, of course, artists always like to jump on that hashtag. And it's either they are giving us a drop of music that we did not expect a la Beyonce last week, or they are teasing a brand new project that is out. And someone who's done exactly that, it is none other than Kelly Clarkson, the Queen of Christmas. Of course, outside of Mariah Carey. She is back with brand new music. And it seems like on the 17th of July, we might be getting a brand new single coming out from Kelly Clarkson titled I'd Be Lying. And she teased it last night. And it sounds a little bit something like this.

0: I am definitely looking forward to this one because I have not heard any music from her in years. And I get to listen to her, you know, Christmas special album every single Christmas. So this I'm excited about. And then sticking in the US, of course, my favorite, Ariana Grande. Apparently, Ariana Grande will no longer be appearing in the American Horror Story. That is season 13 of it. Now, this is due to conflicts that are between the show's production as well as her Eternal Sunshine tour. If you didn't know, she is currently on tour. And also yesterday as well, she decided to drop like droplets, teasing us into new music of what we can expect from a Patal album, if I'm not mistaken, coming out at the end of this month. And we're going to wrap it up with a bit of Sam Fender and Olivia Dean. Gotta love that duo. These two have teamed up on a song, obviously, that you know by now called Rain Me In. But something you did not know, Sam Fender, as well as Olivia Dean's Rain Me In, has broken a record. And they have, that record is, of course, being the longest running number one hit song by a British UK duo on the UK chart history. That record is Rain Me In by Sam Fender and Olivia Dean has spent 16 weeks at number one. Yep, 16 weeks at number one. So if you missed anything, you are now all caught up in the things you might have missed while you were sleeping.
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0: Speaking of Sam Fender and Olivia Dean, this one is called Rain Me In. I'll play you a bit of Ariana Grande and Lady Gaga with Rain Me In as well, and a bit of Kelly Clarkson, if that doesn't kill you, makes you stronger.

A record breaker, this one. Sam Fender, Olivia Dean Rainey in spending 16 consecutive weeks on the UK chart for at number one, of course. Right now, though, on to some Ariana Grande and Lady Gaga. She won't be appearing at the American Horror Story Season 13 because of the Eternal Sunshine Tour.

Her Eternal Sunshine tour is currently clashing with the production of the American Horror Story Season 13 production. Therefore, she won't be appearing on it. 5FM, bringing the power to you. This time next week, we'll be getting new music from Kelly Clarkson called I'll Be Lying. Looking forward to it.

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3: 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Good morning. Welcome to the second hour of 5 Weekend Early Mornings. I'm RT Ballister with you until 7 a.m. Now let's get the second hour of the show started in the best way that I know how. I'm going to play you some Mimi Webb, a bit of good luck teaming up with Younger. But right now, it's Carly Rae Jepsen. I really, really like you, which is true, but also one of my favorite tracks from her. Good morning.

It's good luck teaming up with Younger. Would I Lie to You? I had the opportunity of seeing them perform live last year in Cape Town on New Year's Eve. It was absolutely magical. Love them to bits. If you just tuned in, welcome. This is Five Freaking Early Mornings. I'm RT Valisa with you until 7 a.m. this morning. It is the second hour of the show, so welcome. It took you long enough, but you're finally here. Listen, there's a thing that we like to do right here on Five Freaking Early Mornings. It's called the unscientific method. So essentially, I decided to test out something that has been proven by researchers, essentially. I did that yesterday. During the course of the week, I came across something that said, if you spend most of your days behind the desk, there might be a hack for you to improve your mood as well as your productivity. And it's one simple habit, apparently, that could boost your mood as well as increase your energy and productivity at work if you're behind the desk all the time and help you kind of focus more at work. And it only takes about 5 minutes per hour. I'll tell you more what researchers have discovered in a few.

0: Will Lindley, up at night, right here on 5 Freaking Early Mornings. Let's get into the unscientific method.
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0: All right, so because I doom scroll a lot, this week I came across a very interesting study. And essentially, the study has looked into, you know, what corporate girlies go through. So that is people who sit behind a desk pretty much throughout their working day, Monday to Friday. And researchers decided to take about 20,000 adults who are in the world of corporate and did a bit of a study with them and found that taking a 5-minute walk every single hour while you are at work as someone who works behind a desk is actually good for you. It actually improves your mood as well as your energy levels as well. I mean, we do know, well, at least I do know by now, that taking a walk every 30 minutes is like, you know, beneficial for you. But apparently taking a 5-minute walk around the office

0: every single hour while you're at work is good for you because it reduces your fatigue. Apparently, it boosts your positive mood or positivity while at work. And it does kind of improve your work engagement with other people and your work. And it does not hurt your productivity at all, according to the study. And the researchers who conducted the study went as far as saying the key in all of this is, of course, consistency. By that, you have to walk around the office every single hour while you're at work for 5 minutes. So because my kind of work is not your conventional corporate girly type of work, I don't get to sit behind a desk for long hours. I decided I need to see if there's any truth to the study. And I reached out to one of my corporate girly friends and asked them to walk around the office for 5 minutes every single hour while they are at work yesterday. And we'll get into their responses up next.
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0: All right, we are well within the Unscientific Method. And of course, I'm trying to prove if the study that I came across this week, where researchers say if you are a corporate baddie or corporate girlie and you sit behind a desk pretty much for the whole day while you're at work, walking around the office or taking a walk for like 5 minutes every single hour while you're at work improves your productivity, your mood, and also all good things just surrounding your productivity at work, that is work engagement including. So I decided, because I'm not a corporate girly, nice, I decided to reach out to one of my friends, well, a few of my besties that are corporate girlies. We'll start with a very good friend of mine who is in the similar industry that I am in. However, she works in, you know, audio and TV production. So she's pretty much sitting behind a desk in a studio somewhere in a production house pretty much the whole day. Her name is Lungile Dlamini. I asked her to move around for every hour for 5 minutes while she's at work yesterday. And this is her response at the end of the day.
2: Hi, Ati.
0: Hi.
2: I think that theory is right because I just stood up and I'm walking into another studio. And now I feel much, much, much productive. I feel refreshed. So I think it works.
0: Okay, so we think it works with just one response. But I thought just one response is not enough for me to take the study seriously. I thought, let me just reach out to Sandile. Sandile is a proper corporate girly. Sandile works in banking. So he sits in an office pretty much the whole day. We hear from Sandile up next.
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0: All right, we are well within the Unscientific Method. I reached out to one of my besties, second one, because we tested it with the first one. I was like, I think I need maybe a second opinion, maybe three opinions to prove that this is true. This is a study, of course, that says if you're a corporate girlie and sit behind a desk, walking every single hour for 5 minutes in each hour improves your work productivity and mood. And I reached out to one of my friends. His name is Sandile. He works in banking. I won't mention which bank. And he sits behind a desk in an office pretty much the whole day. And I asked him to walk every single 5 minutes, every 5 minutes in every hour. And this is his response when it comes to the study.
2: Hi, Ati. Look, I definitely agree. I think taking a little bit of a gap away from the desk or the screen just kind of restarts and refreshes my mind. So I'm a big, big believer in taking a bit of space and getting more work done after the fact.
0: Lovely. So it really does work. Lungi says it does. Sandile says definitely. So maybe I need to hear from one of my besties who are in the corporate world that sit behind a desk one last time. So this would be the third person to either corroborate that the study is true or not. We hear from Tembi up next.

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0: All right, let's wrap up our way of trying to prove whether or not it is true that if you're a corporate baddie and you sit behind a desk throughout your working day, that is, you need to walk around the office or take a 5-minute break every single hour, and it improves your productivity, your mood, and all the other good things that come with it. So I have decided that I want to put this to the test. I reached out to all my friends who sit behind desks Monday to Friday as part of their work day. We heard from Lungi, who is in audio and TV production, who sits behind a production desk pretty much the whole day. She says it actually works. Sandile, who works in banking, who sits behind a desk his whole day, says it definitely does. Now, I reached out to one last friend of mine. Her name is Tembi, and I asked her to walk around the office or take a break and walk around the office every single hour for 5 minutes. She's a bookkeeper. And this is what she had to say in my efforts of trying to prove that this study is real or not.
2: Hi, Ati. One of the corporate girlies here. Tea break isn't just laziness, eh? It's a brain reset. 10 minutes, no screen, just tea and gossip. You come back less stressed and actually focused. Toilet break isn't wasting time, it's body maintenance. Sitting all day turns us into office statues with back pain. 2 minutes stand up saves your health and your mood. So tea for the mind, toilet for the body. Skip both and we're just crampy zombies by 3 p.m. Thank you.
0: All right, so Sandile, as well as Lungi, as well as now Tembi, three of them, they are all corporate girlies. They sit behind a desk and they do say that actually the study is true. So, I guess we can wrap up the Unscientific Method for today.
1: 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We're back. 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
3: 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See?

It's Big Pink teaming up with Clean Bandit. One of my favorite tracks to come through from her. I Don't Want to Hurt You is the title of this one, right here on 5 Weekend Early Mornings. I'm RT Ballister, sitting in for Tom and Imtar, with you until 7 a.m. this morning. Listen, 10 minutes away from 6 a.m., that's when we get to hear what's happening in the world in and around us. Bali's got us covered. She's locked in and ready to deliver the news. But before that, I need to play you some Ben Rodriguez as well as Ray Dalton.

Listen, I say this all the time and I'll always stand by it. I believe some songs are not meant to be remade. But I'm not complaining about this one. It's She Hero by Billie Eilish. Black Coffee decided to jump on it and gave it a little something something. And I must say, it does sound a little bit better than the original, at least to me. But anyway, it's 5 o'clock in early mornings. I'm Auntie Bally. So I did promise you some Ray Dalton. I just want to be...

0: Ray Dalton, I just want to be happy on Five Freaking Early Mornings. It's just gone 6 a.m.
1: Your leading story is at 6 o'clock. A UK fugitive arrested in Johannesburg and a child rapist sentenced to 15 years in prison.
2: In your sports, Spain booked their spots in the semi-finals and the Boks are ready to take on Scotland. I've got more details at 6:30.

0: Good morning. A Zimbabwean man accused of killing his wife and two children in the UK is expected to appear in court on Monday. Dotana Chuma was arrested in Kensington in Johannesburg last night. Authorities allege that he fled to South Africa from the UK after the deaths of his wife Nothabo Zandile Chuma and her daughters Natalie and Nala. Police spokesperson Athlenda Mate.
1: Let us leave those details for court on Monday, but safe to say is that we've got the wanted fugitive and we are engaging with UK authorities on matters of extradition and so on. We are also going to be engaging with our Department of Justice and Constitutional Development on this particular case because he has to be taken back to the UK to answer to the crimes that he has committed.
0: This story may offend sensitive listeners, including children. The Upington Regional Court has sentenced a Northern Cape man to 15 years in jail for raping five boys. The man raped the boys aged between 9 and 11 in June last year. Provincial Police spokesperson Molefe Shimane.
2: The five victims were swimming at one of the kennels in Ohrabis when the accused joined and sexually assaulted them. One of the boys told a teacher at school the following day, who subsequently alerted the parents. The minors were taken to the local clinic for a medical examination which confirmed that sexual assault occurred.
0: To the story now, Skopa in the Northwest has strongly criticized the Makwasi Hills local municipality for repeatedly failing to address the findings of the Auditor General. The struggling municipalities among the 69 across the country whose July equitable share was withheld by the National Treasury due to ongoing irregular expenditure and unpaid debts to service providers. Here's municipality CFO Tsepang Ngobe.
3: We have updated our audit action plan. It's part of the management meeting. It's a standing item in the management meeting. It's also serving within the finance portfolio as a standing item, as well as reporting to council. So we have directed an annual financial plan that's also being monitored on a weekly basis. We've now entered the preparation phase of the AFS.
0: And lastly, President Cyril Ramaphosa says South Africa and France are strengthening their strategic partnership following bilateral talks with French President Emmanuel Macron in Paris. Ramaphosa says the growing relationship is reflected in more than 20 billion rand in new investment commitments by French companies. The two countries are also advancing cooperation in energy, transport, defense, science and education. Ramaphosa thanked France for supporting South Africa's G20 presidency. In case you missed it, a recap of your top story this hour. A Zimbabwean man accused of killing his wife and two children in the UK is expected to appear in court on Monday. For 5 News, I am Palesa Lemeke.

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1: 6 a.m. on a Saturday. Good morning. If you just tuned in, it's 5 Freaking Early Mornings. I'm RT Valis. So sitting in for Tom and Imtal with you until 7 a.m. I've got a bit of Girl Set as well as Sienna Spyro coming your way. But right now, she is the girl she thinks she is. It's Tyler, Mr. Me.

Till today, I'm still trying to figure out who is Chelsea Blakemore. Hopefully, one day I'll get to find an answer to that. It's Beatenberg right here on Five Freaking Early Mornings. And I have just the plug for you, my darling. Listen, if you are currently in the search for your next podcast to listen to, or a vodcast, as I like to call it, because it's got visuals as well as sound, I've got just the plug for you. And I don't know if you've heard about it, but it's called Beyond the Feed. And basically, it's hosted by our very own and a very good friend of mine, someone I love so dearly as well. She hosts 5 mid-mornings, Monday to Friday. Her name is Karabon Tsweng. And the name of the podcast is called Beyond the Feed. And it's all about, you know, the posts. It's all about the social media content. It's also all about the glow-ups that we get to see on social media. That's what Beyond the Feed is all about. And Karabon Tsweng sat down with the latest episode that's currently out right now. She sat down with a content creator, a TV presenter, as well as an all-round media personality. Her name is the also-gorgeous Pamela Mtanga. She basically has walked away from a very lucrative career in engineering, where she holds a degree as well, to kind of bet on herself. And she has never looked back ever since. And Pamela Mtanga, basically on the podcast with Karabo, spoke about what the transition actually looks and feels like. She mentioned the fear that comes with it, the calculation that comes with it, as well as what finally made her decide to ditch a traditional career path that she feels like was not meant for her. She went as far as discussing the business behind what she now does on a daily, which is content creation. That includes negotiating your worth, knowing when to say what and when to say no, as well as protecting your privacy while staying authentic on social media, something we hardly get these days. Because it's all about building the right, you know, career and, you know, the following as well. Pamela also unpacked the mindset shifts that have shaped her journey in social media content creation as well as TV presenting, and what she'd tell an aspiring content creator who is still trying to find the right moment to finally take the plunge into content creation. She also answers a very powerful conversation, a question rather, that Karabo put to her. That is a question of 20 years from now, when people look back at Pamela's career and impact, what does she hope people say Pamela stood for? The full episode, of course, is available for you and on our YouTube channel, as well as our catch-up page and on Spotify. But let me give you a bit of a taste of what the conversation looked and sounded like. Beyond the Feed.

0: A two-piece suit. What's nice about a two-piece suit that is black is that you can style it either way. You can just play around with things because akuzothwa ba, oh, unala suit I green. Oh, we're going to remember a green suit. And then the other thing that I would say is a pair of clean white sneakers that you can wear. And then lastly, a coat. It can be camel or black.
1: Okay.
0: Yeah, but I would say fur because I'm me.
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0: Locke and Villain Hannah Ray, Show Me Love. I need to confess something quickly. Bali Aaron, for the longest time in my life, I believed that Locke and Ville, because they're twins, one is Locke, one is Ville. I swear.
1: Wow.
0: I literally did. Mm. I recently found out that actually that's not the case.
1: No.
2: What? Adi, please explain to us, why would one be Locke?
0: I mean, you know, people, they're twins and they're Locke and Ville, right? So one would be Ville. Makes sense, right? No, and the other one will be Locke.
2: No, Ati, we are with you, brother. We are with you.
0: My whole childhood just went up in flames a couple of months ago when I found out that's not the case.
2: A few months ago.
1: You Ati, that's
2: only
1: late.
2: A few months ago.
0: Wow, I thought you guys were a safe space. It's fine, Bali, get to work.
1: Good morning. In your news headlines just after 6:30, Public Interest South Africa says the testimonies of former NDPP boss Shamila Batoyi and head of IDEC Andrea Johnson before the Madlanga Commission would be crucial because it relates to the loss of trust in the integrity of the criminal justice system. And a Zimbabwean man accused of killing his wife and two children in the UK is expected to appear in court on Monday. I'll have more on these stories and other stories at 7. 5FM Sports. 5FM
2: Sports. Let's start off with some international rugby. Now, the Springboks are locked and loaded for their second match in the Nations Championship, where they'll take on Scotland this afternoon at Loftus-Versfeld. Now, having a quick look at that starting 15 for the Boks, of course, Wimorasi has decided to make a few vital changes. For example, at eighth man, the man that has had a phenomenal season in the URC, Ivan Ruiz, will start in the number 8 jumper. Then the player of the season in the United Rugby Championship, Embros Papier, will start at scrummy pairing with Andre Pollard. The captain will be Pieter Steyn-Vertooyde after that injury to Siyamthanda Kulisi. Now, Wimorasi explained his squad selection. Wimorasi is coming now. He's not coming at all. So, let's move on to some action that lies ahead in the Nations Championship later this morning. Now, at 10 minutes past 7, the All Blacks will play against Italy. The big one for the Aussies is at 20-10 against the French, but the big one for us South Africans is at 20-6 this evening as the Springboks play against Scotland. Now, having a quick look at the results that we saw at Wimbledon late last night, it was Jannik Sinner that beat Novak Djokovic with sets of 6-4, 6-4 and 6-4. Novak Djokovic explained what went wrong in that semi-final.
3: Half a step late, basically, in any shot. So very as simple as that. He was just a level or more better than I was, and I was just, you know, yeah, not sharp enough, not reactive enough, not balanced enough to play him. And that's it. You know, there's not much I could do on the court.
2: Now, Jannik Sinner will take on Alexander Zverev in that big final for the men's singles title on Sunday at Wimbledon. In terms of the football results that we saw last night at the FIFA World Cup, it was Spain that booked their spot in the semi-final, beating Belgium with a 2-1 scoreline. That's how we wrap up your sports updates for this hour. For 5FM Sport, you know the vibes. It's your boy, Aaron.
1: And here's what the weather's looking like for the day. Pretoria is expected to reach lows of 5 and highs of 20 degrees. Johannesburg with 4 and 18. Mbombela 8 and 22. Polokwane with 4 and 25. Mahikeng 4 and 20. Bloemfontein 3 and 18. Kimberley 3 and 19. Cape Town with 11 and 19. George 9 and 17. Gqeberha with 12 and 16. Kukompo City 13 and 17. Durban 17 and 20. Richards Bay with 15 and 22. And Pietermaritzburg with 8 and 17 degrees. For 5FM News and Weather, I am Palesa Lumeke. George to Grahamstown. 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Drop it to the floor.
0: Drop it to the floor. 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Bali and Aaron, I am conducting my own study here based on a study that's been proven by science, of course, but I just want to prove it's, you know, there's some truth to it.
2: Yeah.
0: Do you guys somehow sit behind a desk at some point during the week?
2: Yes, I do.
0: Okay.
1: It depends.
4: when you do eventually sit behind the desk,
1: yeah.
4: go there, right?
1: Okay.
4: Stay there.
1: Yeah.
2: Stay there, bud.
4: Yes.
2: Stay there.
4: Now, my thing is, right, there's a study that says if you sit behind a desk for like long hours during the day, you need to walk, take like a 5-minute walk every single hour while you're working behind the desk, and it improves your mood and your productivity. Do you find that when you do take a break from behind the desk, when you eventually do sit behind it, it improves your mood and kind of productivity?
1: I think so, yeah.
4: It does, right?
1: Mm.
2: Yeah, it definitely does.
4: Oh.
2: Because sometimes you just have to like stretch your legs a little bit.
1: Yeah.
2: Even like walking to the loo is something that could just like clear your head, and then when you get back to work, you feel a little bit better.
1: Yeah.
4: I mean, the loo always does clear one's head, at least in my life. You know.
1: What are you doing in there?
2: I mean,
4: that's enough.

0: It's Teedra Moses, Be Your Girl. Kay Trinada decided to jump on it. And of course, he sprinkled some of his magic onto this track. And it sounds absolutely amazing. And that's why we have this iconic tune. It's 5 African Early Mornings. I'm Artie Ballisa with you until 7 a.m. this morning. Listen, KO fans, let's gather right back here. I've got news for you. Apparently, KO has teased what could be one of the biggest local rap or local hip-hop events of the year this year. He was speaking at some other radio station that I really don't care about. He revealed that he is actually planning like a massive live hip-hop show for the fourth quarter of this year. So between October, November, December, around that time, he is going to be hosting this massive hip-hop event. And he's saying also the official like announcement will, you know, be out in the upcoming weeks. But he says he's keeping all the details under wraps right now because he doesn't want to jinx this whole event. And this event also is going to mark like the biggest chapter in his career. And he is promising hip hop fans in the country something big, big. And I mean big.
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1: We're back.
3: Back to the hits. 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Pumped for nonstop banging.
1: On FM. Let's go.
0: Speaking of KO, he's teaming up with Maglera Doughboy on this one. It's called Let Me Cook. Something he's doing for us. We just have to wait for the fourth quarter of this year to find out.

0: Johnny Joburg, Gigi LeMaine, City of Gold, right here on 5 Freaking Early Mornings. I'm RT Baliso, and shortly, 5 Freaking Breakfast is going to take over the radio. Yo, and Mike V is already here. How are you?
1: Good morning, RT. How are you?
0: I'm good. How are you?
1: Good, thank you very much. Yeah.
0: Listen, what are you cooking on the show this morning?
1: We have got a really, really good time. So today, 16 years ago, was the end of the World Cup. 2010, the World Cup ended on this day.
0: The greatest time ever.
1: So I want to find out if there's anyone around who's missed the World Cup. Someone who was like just born after the World Cup started.
0: Oh, hectic.
1: Who was the South African born closest to the World Cup's end? And what's it like to reflect on the fact that you missed the greatest month in South African history by a matter of hours? I want to know what it's like to reminisce on that pain. So that's coming up after 9 this morning. But in the next 20 minutes or so, we'd love to hear from you on the Good Morning Minute. Tell us who you are. Tell us where you're from. Let's get you on the radio to get the weekend started. 082-550-5151.
0: All of those fun things happening between 7 and 10 a.m. this morning, 5 Freaking Breakfast. Mike V and the gang, you and I, we reconvene again tomorrow morning at 4 a.m. Kulungile, bye!

0: Rumor has it the old Queen of England, Queen Elizabeth, behind the scenes was called Lizzo as well.
1: Oh.
0: No, I'm lying. Good morning. It's 5 FM, 7 o'clock. 5 Weekend Breakfast is here. Let's go.
1: Your leading story is just after 7 o'clock. Public interest awaits IDEC prosecutor testimonies at Matlanga Commission and UK fugitive arrested in Johannesburg.
2: In your sports, the Springboks are ready for their tough battle against Scotland this afternoon, and Spain have booked their spot in the semi-finals at the FIFA World Cup. I've got more details at 7:30.
1: Good morning. Public Interest SA says the testimonies of former NDPP boss Shamila Batoyi and head of IDEC Andrea Johnson before the Matlanga Commission would be crucial because it relates to the loss of trust in the integrity of the criminal justice system. Batoyi and Johnson face allegations of improper conduct. Public Interest SA chairperson Teboho Khas.
3: We look to their testimony to reveal a lot more. I'm sure the commissioners will probe them. And we look to this testimony to be providing us with an insight of what it is that former NDPP Shamila Batoyi was doing in setting himself in issues or in matters that she ought not to be dealing with, including Johnson herself. But we can only hope that there'll be as forthcoming.
1: Yesterday, Witness O, a colonel in the SAPS, told the Matlanga Commission that she received an email from Johnson instructing that it be passed on to suspended Deputy Crime Intelligence Head Major General Feroz Khan. The email contained details relating to an alleged common assault and intimidation complaint filed against Khan. The witness, who has since concluded her testimony, said she reported the matter to Hawks investigators deployed to IDEC 4 years after the incident occurred.
4: However, when Advocate Johnston was appointed the head of IDAC in early 2022, I started thinking about this incident again, and it troubled me all over again. At the time, members of the Hawks were placed at IDAC to investigate matters at Crime Intelligence. I approached him on condition that my identity would be protected. I informed him of the incident and that I prepared a statement setting out my recall incident.
1: To the story now, a Zimbabwean man accused of killing his wife and two children in the UK is expected to appear in court on Monday. Dr. Anachuma was arrested in Kensington in Johannesburg last night. Authorities allege that he fled to South Africa from the UK after the deaths of his wife Nothabo Zandile Chuma and her daughters Natalie and Nala. Here's police spokesperson Athlinda Mate.
5: Let us leave those details for court on Monday, but safe to say is that we've got the wanted fugitive and we are engaging with UK authorities on matters of extradition and so on. We are also going to be engaging with our Department of Justice and Constitutional Development on this particular case because he has to be taken back to the UK to answer to the crimes that he has committed.
1: And further afield, Cuba has suffered its fourth total blackout of the year because of a severe energy crisis triggered by the U.S. oil blockade. The BBC's Slezia Sala has the details.
6: This is the second time in a week that Cuba has experienced a full power outage. The energy ministry has announced on social media that work is underway to restore the electricity supply, but it's a slow process that could take days. In the capital, Havana, which averages 15 hours a day without electricity, there have been frequent pot-banging protests.
1: In case you missed it, a recap of your top story this hour. Public Interest SA says the testimonials of former NDPP boss Shamila Batoyi and head of IDAC Andrea Johnson before the Matlanga Commission would be crucial because it relates to the loss of trust in the integrity of the criminal justice system. For 5 Weekend Breakfast News, I am Palesa Lemeke. Welcome to 5 Weekend Breakfast.

0: Live FM on a Saturday morning. Five Weekend Breakfast is here. We've missed you so much over the course of the last couple of days. The band is back together and it's going to be a huge weekend. Good morning! Palesele Meke.
1: Hi.
0: Your nails look fantastic.
1: Oh, thank you.
0: Your attitude is correct. You seem like you've had a great sleep. It's going to be a great morning together, yes?
1: Yes, I did. My full 8 hours are in.
0: Really?
1: And yeah. I love a good 8 hours rest.
0: Look at you go.
2: Eight hours?
1: Yeah. Yes, you have to sleep for 8 hours.
0: Babies were awake after you last night, dude. You went to bed too early. Aronza, this past week, obviously, the World Cup's been a big talking point across the nation, justifiably. Mm-hmm. One moment happened while we were asleep on Monday morning, and I've been saving it all week to share it with you. This is so good.
2: Which moment?
0: So Harry Kane was being interviewed after England won their round of six. Was it the quarterfinal? Eh? Yeah. On Monday, yeah.
2: Yeah.
0: So Harry Kane was being interviewed after the Mexico game.
2: Okay.
0: And he then spoke after the interview, and his voice went all weird. So this is Harry Kane's voice on a normal day. You know Harry Kane, England captain. He spoke.
3: A huge congratulations personally and as a team. You've been with this team for so long.
4: You take momentum for sure.
0: That's Harry Kane's voice on a normal day.

0: Well, she's a runner from the Netherlands. Her name's Femke Bol, and she has the best voice in the history of the world. She had just finished a race. She's being interviewed, and she opened her mouth, and the whole world was like, what is going on?
1: When you're putting your mind to it, you know exactly what to do indoors. How was that for you?
2: Oh, it was amazing. I mean, it was an excellent race. You were all running so fast, multiple running, so I knew I had to go out fast.
0: Her real voice, by the way, that is her real live voice. Femke Bol sounds like that. She sounds like Mickey Mouse being interviewed off. Oh, it was a great run on the track.
2: She does.
0: So all week I've been saying that for you. Are you happy with that? Is that that's good stuff,
3: well
0: right?
3: Well spotted, bro. Well spotted. That's hilarious.
0: World Cup draws to a close in just over 1 week from now. So a couple of more World Cup things for us to do together. But otherwise, let's get this weekend started here on 5 Weekend Breakfast. Pile in with us. Who's awake first thing? And what are your plans for your weekend look like? We'd love to hear all about it. 082-550-5151. That's the WhatsApp number. Let's get you on the show. Then, I have a bone to pick with our nation. It's not often that I complain. I'm not a complainer.
4: Yeah.
0: But I do know that there is something that's causing me an unnecessary amount of anguish. I'll tell you more very shortly. Keep listening.

0: One could argue, I'm not saying it's true, but one could definitely argue that this arrived at the sunsets of SA hip hop at its heights.
1: Yep.
0: I do miss this era. The late great Ricky Rick, 5FM. 5 Weekend Breakfast with Mike B.

0: And I have a bone to pick with the world. And I, it's not often that I complain. I don't want to be a complaining kind of dude. But give me some grace. Because something has become an epidemic in our society across the planet. Historically, you wanted to advertise your event. It required some handiwork or a subscription to an online editor.
1: Yeah.
0: But everyone's become ultra lazy. And everywhere you go now, on everyone's social media feed, on billboards, for every restaurant advertising, you see it. Please, as a nation, can we at least slow down with the AI posters? No more! Oh. It's too much! Everyone looks the same. It's, you put a picture of yourself into your ChatGPT, you say, please make a poster of me advertising my brand new Burevore special. Next thing, you come out there looking like some weird kind of person that looks a little bit like you, but not you at all. The writing's always the same. There's too many words. It's got that weird painted look to it every single time. Everything looks too samey. And that's my principal complaint about AI. I'd rather watch you try and make something a little bit lame than like put it into your AI and think that that is somehow excusable as an advertisement for your institution. Am I the only one who's suffering with this?
1: No, I agree with you.
0: Is it?
1: Also, it always look. Why do the people in the posters always have some, like, they have a lot of teeth?
2: Yes.
1: Or is it just me? Like, it's too much. Who has that many?
2: The teeth look like veneers.
1: They do.
2: Like, it's just not real. But it's like, besides posters, like, if you go onto like your YouTube, every thumbnail looks exactly the same. So AI is taking over everything besides just emails. Like, everyone is using AI for everything, and it's not cool.
0: When you see the word honestly now being written in someone's post, and honestly, that's bravery at its finest. Or someone says quietly, so it's like the price has quietly increased. You know that was an AI. Can we go back to being like, I didn't think I'd say this, but I miss spelling mistakes.
1: Yeah.
0: I miss watching people making like word art posters. I'll take that right now. Give me those 2003 era posters outside of your primary school teacher's classroom.
1: Yeah.
0: Give me that as opposed to AI generated nonsense. Can we just slow down? Be a human. No one is falling for it. It doesn't work. When you see it, you actually get kind of put off by it.
1: Yeah. Recently, my best friend just told me, and she's probably going to hate me for this, but she uses it to flirt.
0: Yuck!
2: Wait, what?
0: Yuck!
1: She
0: uses AI.
2: So she's lost game completely. There's no game anymore. There's just AI.
0: I'd like in your wedding vows one day when it works.
2: Come on, guys.
0: ChatGPT will think itself. It'll be like, thank you for thank you to me for allowing me to have games so I could land this marriage. No, go back to being a human. Put the phone down. Live in the real world. Draw a picture instead. We'll appreciate that. Maybe as a team, we should actually make like a poster that we draw using our hands. Like like a grade 3 poster.
1: Yeah.
0: We make a 5-weekend breakfast poster. We each draw ourselves or each other, and we see what comes out the other end, and use that as our show promotion to remind people that the human touch is necessary.
2: Let's do it.
0: This is a 100% AI-free show. We won't ever do it. We're not doing it. We're not going to be those people. So come spend the morning with a bunch of human beings. Let's hang out together. If you want to say hi, we'd love to hear from you. Let's do our Good Morning Minute next. Who's awake? What are your plans for the weekend? How are you spending your Saturday? Tell us the full story. 082-550-5151. And we'll get you on the radio after Aerostar.
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0: This is 5FM. It is 5 Weekend Breakfast on a Saturday morning. Welcome to your weekend. Yes, sweet relief. You survived the week and now the weekend is upon us. Who's up? Who's Adam? And who's ready for a great Saturday? 082-550-5151. After we share with you, we love when you share with us. Let's get a sense of who's awake and who's ready for a great weekend. 60 seconds on the clock. Good morning, let's go.
1: On the way to work at Shifty, all the way from Derbs. 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
2: Oh, yeah, my Japanese Five Nation. Ha, ha, ha. Saturday morning, I'm on the road. I'm working, boy. What? But late is the rugby. Go, here we go. Vandala Vietnam, my tons Vietnam.
3: Yeah,
4: FM. My name is Willie Gans from Cape Town. This is my good Saturday because I'm going for dating for the first time. So it's good for me because it was somebody which I was craving for. I have a crush.
0: Willie, keep using the word craving because if you tell a person you crave them, they know what your intentions look like. You're not going to be friend zoned. You know, I crave you. No one's ever been friend zoned after a craving comment ever. Keep using it. Let's check in with Willie tomorrow to see how the date went. I'm rooting for your success. Have a great time. 5FM, Saturday morning.

0: AKA Nasty C, 5FM, 5 Weekend Breakfast on your Saturday morning, 7:31. And there's been a big conspiracy that's run through my feed over the past couple of days. And I want to see if maybe you can weigh in on this. I'll tell you more in the next 10 minutes.
1: Good morning. In your headlines just after 7:30, Action SA and the DA have pointed fingers at each other following the suspension of City of Tshwane Mayor, or manager rather, Johan Mettler. And Typhoon Bavi has battered Japan's southern Sakishima Island chain this morning with torrential rain and powerful winds as it moved towards Taiwan. I'll have more on these stories and other stories at 8. 5FM Sports. 5FM
2: Sports. Let's start off with some international rugby. Now, the Springboks are locked and loaded to take on Scotland at Loftus this afternoon in the Nations Championship. But the big talking point is the fact that Rassie Erasmus is about to become the longest-serving Springbok head coach. He will be coaching his 55th cap for the Springboks this afternoon, of course surpassing that record that was set by Jake White, who coached the Springboks for 54 caps. Now, looking at his win percentage, Rassie Erasmus has a phenomenal win percentage of 75%. Now, the Springbok assistant head coach Mzwandile Lestek shared his thoughts regarding Wim Rassie.
3: This team was not picked for a specific reason.
0: That was me. Sorry.
2: No worries.
0: Stick it is. Let's do stick. Here we go.
4: It will be special for us to make it
2: a
4: good day for him. You know, we've been through tough times, like you mentioned, you know, but there's one thing that I know about him. He really, really cares about everyone in that in that team room. He cares about South Africa, you know, so I think...
2: Now, looking at the starting 15 for the Springboks taking on Scotland this afternoon, there are a few changes that Wim Rassie has brought into the starting 15. Now, it's Ivan Ruiz who will be wearing the number 8 jumper. The player of the season in the URC, Embros Papier, will start at scrummy, pairing with Andre Pollard. Siyamthanda Kolisi is unfortunately injured, and Pieter Steef de Toit will take over the captaincy. Wim Rassie explained his squad selection.
3: This team was not picked for specific reasons surrounding Scotland. It was for us to make sure that when we go into the World Cup next year, we know who can do what, when, and how, and under pressure and not under pressure. So some combinations were more picked with that in mind.
2: Now, looking at the action that we are currently watching on our screens at the moment, it is the first match of the day in the Nations Championship. The All Blacks are currently playing against Italy, and after 17 minutes, surprisingly, it's Italy that lead with 10-7 points.
5: Mamma mia!
2: We should see a few surprises in this game. Now, at 20-10 this morning, the Aussies, they'll play against the French, but the big one for you and I as South Africans is at 20-6 as the Springboks take on Scotland at Loftus. Let's move on to the results that we saw at Wimbledon late last night in that second semi-final. It was Jannik Sinner that beat Novak Djokovic with sets of 6-4, 6-4 and 6-4. Novak Djokovic explained what went wrong.
6: Half a step late, basically, in any shot. So very as simple as that. He was just a level or more better than I was, and I was just, you know, yeah, not sharp enough, not reactive enough, not balanced enough to play him. That's it, you know. There's not much I could do on the court.
2: Now, Jannik Sinner will take on Alexander Zverev in that big final at Wimbledon on Sunday. In terms of the results that we saw at the FIFA World Cup last night, it is Spain that have officially booked their spot in the semi-finals. Last night, they beat Belgium with a 2-1 scoreline to book their spot in the next round of the competition. Let's move on to the biggest sporting question for this morning. Of course, yesterday, many South African football supporters were watching the news quite closely after Hugo Bruce announced the fact that he will be stepping down as the head coach of Bafana Bafana. The question this morning is quite simple. Who do you believe should be at the helm of Bafana Bafana heading into the African Cup of Nations? Mike V, your thoughts? Who should be the new head coach?
0: I just want to first capitalize on the opportunity.
2: What's up?
0: I see a look of terror in Palesa Lemeke's eyes.
2: Pali, she's sweating bullets.
0: Pali, who's the next Bafana coach?
1: Yo, you know, this is such a tough one.
0: Yes. Aaron Massimola.
1: Yes.
5: I'll take it.
0: I'm going to go. Pizzo's the obvious answer.
5: Yeah.
0: I think Pizzo's going to be a really obvious. But Pizzo's been there, and yes, he's a better coach now, but I don't know if he's going to be able to gel with the hierarchies of SA football. He's a maverick, that one. So I struggle to see that. I don't see a harmonious scenario playing out. I'm happy for them to go look at one of those old, like, Central European guys who have found way to make success in Africa. You know, Bruce is part of a category of guys who have managed to find work in, like, Cameroon.
5: Yes.
0: I think we need to look at a team like Morocco, right?
5: Okay.
0: Morocco have gone from being an 80th ranked team in the world 10 years ago to being 6 or 8 in the world, whatever the honor. And they've done that through holistic infrastructure improvements. So stadiums and facilities and just a whole other world being built. And they've benefited greatly from that. I feel we need a similar thing in SA football, where we need a structural reform and not a coach's ceremonial. However, I don't have an answer for you right now. Pizzo is not the guy. I don't know who's a good contender. Who do you think?
5: To be honest, I just feel that we need a South African coach.
0: Okay.
5: And I'll tell you why. Like, Brazil have conquered the world playing Brazilian football. And I feel that often what SAFA does is they bring in a European coach who wants to bring in a European way of doing things. Either Coach Pizzo or Coach Rolani. One of those
0: two. Agree.
5: As long as it's a South African coach that can bring in the South African identity as to how we play our football. Five Nation, I want to hear from you. Hugo Bruce has stepped down. Who do you believe should be the new Bafana Bafana head coach? I'd love to get your voice notes. The number for your voice notes is 082-550-5151.
1: And while you let your brain do the heavy lifting on that one, here's what the weather's looking like for today. Pretoria is expected to reach lows of 5 and highs of 20 degrees. Johannesburg with 4 and 18. And Mbombela 8 and 22. Polokwane with 4 and 25. Mahikeng 4 and 20. Bloemfontein with 3 and 18. Kimberley 3 and 19. Cape Town with 11 and 19. George 9 and 17. Gqeberha with 12 and 16. Kokopo City 13 and 17. Durban 17 and 20. Richards Bay with 15 and 22, and Pietermaritzburg with 8 and 17 degrees. For 5 Weekend Breakfast News and Weather, I am Palesa Lemeke.
0: Are you a massive fan of conspiracy theories? 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It's 082-550-5151, and you can play along with us in the next couple of minutes, because this week, a major conspiracy gripped the world. 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

0: Remember a green suit. And then the other thing that I would say is a pair of clean white sneakers that you can wear. Mm. And then lastly, a coat. It can be camel or black.
1: Okay.
0: Yeah, but I would say fur because I'm me.
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0: 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Work 5 FM. 5 Weekend Breakfast with Mike V. Welcome along to yours Saturday morning. Can you be the official 5 Weekend Breakfast superfan? I enjoy a person who has a penchant for conspiracy theories. I don't. I generally like to believe the authorities, but I know that many times over I've been wrong and my more conspiratorial friends have been bang on the nose about certain things. So, you know, for example, when COVID happened, you had that one friend who was really into telling you how this was a secret government plan. Many people still believe that to this day, and that's fine if you do. We need this kind of person on the line right now to play along with us. So, with this in mind, we want to talk about conspiracies today in Superfans. This after, there's a massive conspiracy theory that has emerged based on the team from Argentina who were at the World Cup. And seem to be given a golden path to the end. That seems to be the case. Aaron, do you think that's a fair idea, that there is a conspiracy going on that Argentina might win the World Cup because it was designed for them to do so?
1: Bro, when you look at that game and how that second goal that Morocco was supposed to have scored was disallowed. Yo, I want to call it more than just a conspiracy. But I need to protect my job.
0: You're going to call it a fact. That's like, what you want to say.
1: Yes, that's what I want to say. Okay. Like, it was just unfair. Even the Egyptian coach spoke about it. The way in which that game ended and the way in which Argentina were favored from start to finish after Messi missed that penalty. Nah, bro, there's something wrong about
0: this
1: World
0: Cup. Okay, so this conspiracy energy is what we need right now. And someone who reckons they're a super fan of conspiracy theories is the wonderful Marceline. Good morning, Marceline. How are you?
2: Good morning. It's quite early. Good morning.
0: We appreciate your alarm. Thank you for being with us, friend. Tell me, what is it about conspiracies that speak to you? Why do you like to look below the surface of what we're told by the state?
2: I know too much about the government to believe anything they tell us. That's what I know. I'm a student of history. I'm actually a law student, and I'm one to defend myself quite intensely in these things, and I've been proven right recently with all these CIA documents getting released.
0: I love it! Do you know what the scariest 9 words in the English language are? I'm from the government and I'm here to help. You'll be terrified when you hear that. All right, Marceline, 3 questions in increasing difficulty, all about the world's most famous conspiracy theories. Are you ready to play?
2: Okay, I'm ready to play.
0: Here we go. Increasing difficulty, this proves you the ultimate super fan of conspiracies. Which famous British playwright is said to be a figurehead, and isn't actually the one responsible for writing his plays? Instead, a group have done it under the title of this person. Who was this?
2: I believe that would be William Shakespeare, spelled depending on which papers you get.
0: Absolutely spot on. There's a whole bunch of claimed evidence that Shakespeare wasn't a guy. He was a group of people, and the name William Shakespeare is just a moniker for the group of them working together, not just one person. Question number 2, Marceline. Name one reason why the moon landing is believed to have been staged.
2: I would say the waving of the flag, and a picture was taken of the shadows of the flag and the supposed individual, and the shadows did not line up.
0: Oh, I love it, Marceline. Yes.
3: Nice.
0: That's 2 from 2. Yeah. You are the queen of conspiracy. Can we make you the super fan? Yes, this is it. Separating the casual conspiratorial figures from the superfans. Turning to more modern conspiracy theories, tell me about the dead internet theory. What's that?
2: Okay, first of all, the dead internet theory is no longer a conspiracy. There's a lot of science articles that came out about it.
0: Okay.
2: But essentially, the dead internet theory talks about the fact that chat bots and AIs are going to replace the majority of real personas online. So take, for example, if Meta uses your dead grandma's like profile, that is still considered part of a dead internet theory. And it's just a lot of these like old accounts or new accounts, like consistent rapid new accounts that create our own understanding of the internet, what topics are trending and how they're trending. And a lot of publicists use this as a means to move direction and conversation away from their clients.
0: Absolutely spot on. Marceline, it is clear that you know all there is to know about the world of conspiracy theories, and you're officially 5 Weekend Breakfast super fan of conspiracies. Yeah. Well done, Marceline!
3: Go, Marceline!
2: Let's go!
0: Wow. Happy sleuthing, enjoy your Saturday, and go and be the greatest conspiracy theorist the world has known to date.
2: I plan for it. My tin hat is ready for today.
0: What a star. If you're keen to be super fans in an area of your interest, whatever it might be, you know, you might be a super fan of something as unique as conspiracy theories. Maybe you're the super fan of a nation. Whatever the situation is, we'd love to hear from you. 082-550-5151. Send us a WhatsApp right now and we'll get you on the radio tomorrow morning to play along with us. Coming up very shortly, we have received a remarkable correspondence that I'm desperate to share with you on the way next.
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0: And 5FM Saturday morning. Happy weekend. Yes, you did it. You survived. All the kind regards and the return to lectures and school. And we are now together on a weekend. A little while ago, we played you some audio of Harry Kane, who on Monday brought his nation glory after beating Mexico at the World Cup. And the first words he said after the performance sounded like it had come from the depths of hell. Listen to this. Hang on, wrong place. That's his normal voice.
1: First of all, speechless.
0: So we're busy laughing at that this morning. Someone else has decided to carry the responsibility of teasing Harry Kane for us, and we love that you're willing to share it with us.
1: Morning, 5FM. It's Harry Kane here. And tonight I'm excited. We play Norway. And it's going to be a great game.
0: Oh, shame for Harry Kane. I'm expecting an England win tonight. Harry Kane to be the hero. Score the final goal in extra time and take them over to the World Cup semis. Come on, Harry Kane. Recover after being mocked by a radio show in South Africa. Now, you might have heard the news. There is a brand new podcast that is out from 5FM, and it's a masterpiece. It's from Karabo, from 5 Mid Mornings, and it's called Beyond the Feed. The idea is to speak to people who you know from the internet to get the backstory. How did this happen? What goes into creating content on a consistent basis? In the latest episode, she chats to Pamela Mtanga, who walked away from an engineering degree to bet on herself and hasn't looked back since. Pamela's achieved it all. She speaks, though, about the fear, the calculation, the trepidation going into this journey. And she discussed the business side of content creation, from knowing your worth to managing relationships with those clients, and sometimes to do the responsible thing and to protect her privacy. Have a full listen to this remarkable conversation right now. Pamela Mtanga on the incredible Beyond the Feed with Karabo. 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
1: Saturday morning, 8 o'clock, 5 FM, 5 Weekend Breakfast with Mike V. And very, very soon on the show, we have to unpack something accusatorial posed against a team member from one of their parents. Mm-hmm. This is a problematic thing. For your own parents to turn on you is a source of great pain. We'll tell you more on the way very shortly. Between now and 10 past 8, Samba's on the way next.
2: Your leading stories at 8 o'clock. Action SA weighs in on the suspension of Tshwane City manager and Newcastle's former mayor to be laid to rest.
3: In your sports, the latest between the All Blacks and Italy in the Nations Championship. New Zealand currently lead 14-10 at halftime, and Spain have booked their spots in the semi-finals at the FIFA World Cup. I've got more details at 8:30.
2: Good morning. Action SA and the DA have pointed fingers at each other following the suspension of City of Tshwane manager Johan Mettler. A special council meeting was convened in the City of Tshwane to consider two reports that would determine the future of Mettler and the city's suspended CFO Gareth Mnisi. Action SA chairperson is Michael Beaumont.
4: Action SA councillors were there in attendance and voted against both the suspension of Johan Mettler and the return of Gareth Mnisi, despite the fact that we are in disagreement with our coalition partners, but voted correctly nonetheless. And at the start of council, the Democratic Alliance submitted 13 leaves of absence for councillors, citing party responsibilities. The mayor couldn't take it back and do it at another time.
2: And Newcastle's former mayor, Dr. Ntuthuko Mahlaba, will be laid to rest today in a special provincial official funeral. Mahlaba, an ANC provincial task team member and KZN legislature member, died after being struck by a vehicle while jogging in Newcastle last Saturday. Head of provincial government communications is Bongani Gina.
5: The Premier says this is a fitting tribute to a dedicated public servant who served the province with humility, integrity and distinction as an MEC and member of the provincial legislature. The provincial government is working closely with the Mahlaba family to ensure that he receives a dignified and deserving farewell at St. Matthew's Anglican Church in Gande Village in Ngqothu.
2: And to the story now, Public Interest SA says the testimonies of former NDPP boss Shamila Batoyi and head of IDAC Andrea Johnson before the Madlanga Commission would be crucial because it relates to the loss of trust in the integrity of the criminal justice system. Batoyi and Johnson face allegations of improper conduct. Public Interest SA chairperson is Deboho Khas.
6: We look to their testimony to reveal a lot more. I'm sure the commissioners will probe them. And we look to this testimony to be providing us with an insight of what it is that former NDPP Shamila Batoyi was doing in setting himself in issues or in matters that she ought not to be dealing with, including Johnson herself. But we can only hope that they'll be as forthcoming.
2: And now shifting further afield, Typhoon Bavi has battered Japan's southern Sakishima Island chain this morning with torrential rain and powerful winds as it moved towards Taiwan. This has prompted weather warnings, transport disruption, and large-scale evacuations across the region amid fears of flooding and landslides. At the local harbor, boats were tossed by rough waters generated by a powerful storm, which had maximum sustained winds of 144 kilometers per hour near its center. Authorities also warned that wind gusts could reach up to 198 kilometers per hour. In case you missed it, a recap of your top story this hour. Action SA and the DA have pointed fingers at each other following the suspension of City of Tshwane manager Johan Mettler. For 5 Weekend Breakfast News, I am Palesa Lemeke.

0: Hannah on 5FM. Good morning. This is 5 Weekend Breakfast with Mike V. Welcome to your Saturday. Great to have you along. And Palesa Lameke was tossed a horrible line this past week. You were called something that I would find truly hurtful. Bring us up to speed, Pali.
1: So it's actually not just this week. My dad finds it, it's probably like a term of endearment for him now. He calls me fake. Every chance he gets.
0: Fake is a term of endearments.
1: Yeah, probably. Oh,
0: wow. Look how a wonderful daughter you are. You are so fake. Oh, I love you. How does that work, buddy? Bring it up to speed.
1: Every time I show him my nails or how much I spend on hair or like my makeup products, he's like, "Ish, why not, my child? You're so fake." And he just says it and he's so okay with it. He sees no problem with it. And my favorite thing to do is to rage bait him, right? So this week we went out for lunch to just catch up and I showed him my new nails, like how I showed you and Aaron this morning.
0: Yeah, the recorder going.
1: Yes. And I was like, I want to catch it on like on record to see that this, I want to show him that this is how you sound, right? But it actually didn't go the way I wanted it to go.
0: Okay, so you lined him up?
1: I lined him up. This is what it sounded like.
2: You see my new nails? This one is actually. They're better. Wow. They call these ones aura nails.
0: So basically, he is now convinced that you figured out the right way to be fake and he's happy with it.
1: Yeah, it's so weird. I don't think I like it. He likes my nails. I don't like that at all. Bring on the fakeness. Bring it on.
0: My theory is that your dad is actually trying to decolonize you, Pali. You see, he's saying these Western beauty standards for you don't need to be subscribed to. You need to embrace your natural beauty. I view him as a revolutionary figure in this context. He wants you to embrace your natural Afrocentric beauty.
3: Palesa's quiet.
1: Because I don't agree. The funny thing is his wife is also not, you know, natural.
0: Oh, does she have an all dolled up?
3: Double standards.
1: She also likes, you know, a little bit of fakeness.
0: So he says, do what I say, not what I do to
1: basically.
0: You.
1: Basically. And I don't appreciate it. I think I don't even appreciate it even more, the fact that he's changing on me. Why does he like my nails?
0: Pali, well, I would use the term very well groomed. Every single time I've ever seen you, you've looked incredible. You smell wonderful.
1: Oh, thanks.
0: I've not seen a hair out of place on Palesa ever in the history of the world. So whatever he's done to raise you this way, he's done something right. But to Pali, who managed to try and rage bait her dad and failed.
1: I failed.
0: She's catching it this morning. What do we say? We say, Aisana!
1: Yeah.
0: Take that,
1: Lameke. I deserve it. I'll take it. Gracefully.
0: Listen, it is a lovely thing when your parents give you their honest opinion, but ultimately they have your backing. He backs you.
1: Yes.
0: He likes the way you dress. He makes sure that your clothes are always good. You get winter clothing as a grown-up, which is insane.
1: I mean, not anymore.
0: Yeah.
1: That's not.
0: But until you were like at least 25, which is a remarkable thing.
1: Yeah.
0: The last time I got winter clothes, I was 16. I was buying skinny jeans, baby. Right. On the way very shortly here on 5 Weekend Breakfast. Let's bring you the story of today's most important person in South Africa. We have a strong contender, and we'll tell you more soon.

0: Calvin Harris, the King of Scotland, and Jazzy. It's called Satisfy on 5FM. Good morning. This is 5 Weekend Breakfast. How are you? Are you all right? What's news from your life? Come say hi. We'd love to hear from you. Drop in this morning. Where are you listening from? And what is your plan for your day? 082-550-5151. It is true that we are in the dead of winter, but nothing feels that terrible across South Africa right now. No truly scathing -5 type temperatures to deal with across our nation. Some pleasant areas, certainly in central South Africa. Northern South Africa, the afternoons are quite pleasant. Mm-hmm. Cape Town, the sun is still down. Basically, we know you're coping with those very, very late sunrises right now. So what are your plans for your day? 082-550-5151. Coming up very shortly, let's bring you the story of today's potential most important person in South Africa. So we love hearing about people, especially when they are slightly younger than the average winner, doing remarkable things in their lives, whether it's reinventing the wheel or simply going to the gym for the first time in some time. We love to celebrate you and your stories of success. Today we hear from someone who's a young South African who's risen up to incredible heights, and I think we need to pay attention to their potential journey because they could be the very next Gerda Steyn. We'll tell you more very, very soon. Between now and then, she's been married for just on a week right now. Taylor Swift plays out on 5FM. Keep listening for it next.
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0: hold you down.
1: I did see way too many Swifties going way too hard this past week because of her wedding. But I will say, when you hear a song like this, you do understand why she is so beloved. I kind of get it. I don't get it fully, but I kind of get it. Good morning. This is 5FM, 5 Weekend Breakfast, 8:22 Saturday morning. Mike B with you, Palesa Lemeke with you, and Aaron Masemola alongside you. Most importantly, you are here. And right now we bring you a story of a remarkable young South African who has done something incredible over the course of the last little while. An official title awarded to her as SA's Junior Women's Half Marathon Champion for 2026. Good morning to the wonderful Sky Barker. Good morning, Sky.
2: Why, good morning. How are you guys doing this morning?
1: We are so happy to have you with us, my friend. How are you feeling after an incredible couple of weeks in your career?
2: Honestly, it's still a bit in a bit disbelief, a bit of a pinchy moment, but it's been phenomenal.
1: Okay, so really. Sky, bring us up to speed, because you have recently been awarded this illustrious title of being the Junior Half Marathon Champion South Africa, in a sport that is growing all the time in popularity and public appeal. My understanding is that there's limitations as to how far a youngster can run. So how old are you? When does your half marathon journey begin? And how did you manage to pull off this impressive victory in the last week?
2: Oh, wow. All right. There's a lot to unpack there.
1: Yeah.
2: So in different distances, there are age restrictions. So in a half marathon, you have to be about 16, 17 to be able to enter the race.
1: Okay.
2: And if you're going further distances, like in the marathon, you have to be from 18 to 20. Just so your body is strong enough and conditioned enough to be able to tolerate that load of the distance.
1: Got you.
2: Yes.
1: Then you have now ascended to the top of the pile pretty early on into your half marathon journey. Where did the big victory come?
2: Oh, wow. All right. So I originally started running in 2024 November.
1: Yeah.
2: I couldn't even finish a kilometer, not going to lie to you. So I know where people are starting from. Though my first half marathon was about a year ago in April. I think it was the local half marathon as well.
1: So
2: yeah, it was actually by a whim, forgot about my entry completely.
3: Yeah.
2: the whole reason why I entered into the half marathon was the reason why I got into running is we have a family friend, Rita Clarkson. She had a fundraiser for breast cancer awareness and for herself as well. So my first little exposure into running was a little 5K fun run for the fundraiser, and I stopped at the first water station, not going to lie to you. I handed out water and just went on with the crew. And the community and everything, it just, I fell in love with it.
1: I mean, and now, less than 2 full years later, you are the national half marathon champion. Am I understanding this correctly, Sky?
2: Yes, you are understanding that correctly.
1: What a maverick! So... someone right now is hearing you and is like, listen, I haven't run a 500 meter since primary school. I'm thinking about getting involved. From someone who went from couch to national champion, what kind of advice would you want to share about getting stuck into it? Is it worth it? I mean, your answer will be yes, but it's very hard to persuade someone who's not into it to get into it. So what is your argument for it?
2: Honestly, just put yourself out there. It will change your life completely. Your friend group, your community, outlook on life, your energy levels, everything will change. You become a morning person, which I thought I would never be.
1: We're turning right now to Sky Barker, who has officially been crowned the National Half Marathon Champion of South Africa. Sky, where do you go from here? Because we all have got firm sights on you heading off to potentially compete at the highest level. We can see Khadra being terrified of you, chasing her down at a nearby comrades. Talk to us about your long-term planning.
2: All right, so first of all, with Khadra, I would actually be honored to rather have a sit down and chat to her.
1: Oh, she's the best. You'll have a great time with her. She's awesome.
2: Oh, amazing. Though, honestly, I just want to see where this course in life will take me. I'm now heading over to more 10Ks and maybe cross country or track later this year, and then later on tackling down another half marathon and just seeing how far the road can take me.
1: Beautiful.
2: Just to enjoy it in the moment.
1: Sky Barker, we are delighted to have you on the show this morning. You've done something very, very impressive. To go from zero to absolute heroine as a young South African, you deserve this title. Sky, you are today's most important person in all of South Africa. Well done, Sky Barker!
3: Go, Sky!
1: Woo! Come on, Sky!
2: Thank you guys so, so much. It means the world.
1: We are so proud of you. Keep doing your thing and we'll chat to you soon. And we'll come back to interview you after finishing your first, you know, Olympic gold medal race in the near future, okay?
2: I'll keep you guys updated on that one.
1: Sky Barker, what a start. Today's most important person in South Africa for being SA's junior half marathon champion officially as of last weekend. If you are keen to come on the show to share a story about you or your loved one who's done something remarkable and they should be the most important person in South Africa, reach out to us. 082-550-5151.

0: Jezza Loops, currently on the way to Australasia for a tour. Good morning, this is 5 Weekend Breakfast with Mike Fee. Happy Saturday morning. On the way in the next little while on the show, we're going to chat to someone who has achieved an incredible high once more, represented our country beautifully on the international stage. We'll tell you more very, very shortly. Keep listening.
1: Good morning. In your 8:30 headlines, the police's organized crime unit is investigating the routes used by triple murder accused and Interpol fugitive Ndodana Chuma to enter South Africa. And Action SA and the DA have pointed fingers at each other following the suspension of City of Tshwane manager Johan Mettler. I'll have more on these stories and other stories at 9. 5 FM Sports. 5 FM
2: Sports. Let's start off with football matters on the African continent. Now, more good news for South African football. The former Golden Arrows head coach Mangoba Mniti has signed a deal with a club on the African continent, Young Africans in Tanzania. Now, of course, Mangoba Mniti is no stranger to South African football. He won the CAF Champions League back in 2016 with Mamelodi Sundowns helping coach Peter Mosimane. Mangoba Mniti mentioned that he is quite excited to coach in Africa yet again.
3: It's always exciting. I just wanted to be back into the Champions League space and see what can happen. And an ambitious club that is willing to try and bring some players to make sure that we can achieve our objectives. Very professional setup that is very encouraging for me. And it's something that I've always been looking forward to be back in the Champions League and see how far can I take the East of Africa.
2: Now, looking at the action that we saw last night at the FIFA World Cup, Spain booked their spot in the semi-finals, beating Belgium with a 2-1 scoreline. The action that lies ahead tonight at 11 o'clock, England will take on Norway in the third quarter-final. And then tomorrow morning at 3 o'clock, Argentina will play against Switzerland. In terms of your world of rugby, now the Springboks are locked and loaded for their big battle against Scotland at Loftus-Versfeld this afternoon in the Nations Championship. The big talking point about this game is that coach Rassie Erasmus will become the most capped Springbok head coach in history. Today he will earn his 55th cap as the Springbok head coach. Of course, previously that record was held by Jake White, who had 54 caps. Now, looking at Rassie's win percentage, he has a phenomenal win percentage with the Springboks of 75.9%. The Springbok assistant coach Mzwandi Listek shared his thoughts on Wim Rassie.
4: This team was not picked.
5: It will be special for us to make it a good day for him. You know, we've been through tough times, like you mentioned, you know, but there's one thing that I know about him. He really, really cares about everyone in that team room. He cares about South Africa, you know. So I think him being able to reach the milestone now, being the most capped head coach as a Springbok, something very special. And again, hopefully he can have many more.
0: See, Aaron, you said Rusty, and then I pressed the Rusty button.
2: It's
0: and
2: a game.
0: Second time this morning. My fat fingers are failing me.
2: Life happens, bro. It's okay. Let's have a quick look at that starting 15 that Rassie Erasmus has selected for this battle against Scotland. Of course, some of the changes have been brought in for this game. Ivan Ruiz, he'll wear the number 8 jumper, the player of the season in the URC. Ambrose Papier, finally, he'll be wearing the green and gold pairing, Andre Pollard, in that 9 and 10 pairing. But of course, Siyamthanda Kolisi is still out with an injury. Peter Steff de Toit will take over the captaincy. Wim Rassie Erasmus, Mike V, Wim Rassie Erasmus explained his squad selection.
4: This team was not picked for specific reasons surrounding Scotland. It was for us to make sure that when we go into the World Cup next year, we know who can do what, when, and how, and under pressure and not under pressure. So some combinations were more picked with that in mind.
2: Let's move on to the biggest sporting question for this morning. It's all about Bafana Bafana. Now, yesterday, coach Hugo Bruce announced the fact that he will be stepping down as the Bafana Bafana head coach. The question this morning was, who do you believe should be at the helm of our national team? This is what you had to say.
6: Good morning, one and all. I think it's a very simple matter. Peter has got unfinished business with Bafana Bafana.
2: Come on.
6: Hugo Bruce has led us to here, and his turn has come to an end. Thank you very much. The way forward is with Pitso Mosimane.
2: Nice and simple.
0: A popular choice, I reckon.
2: A very popular choice. I'm just happy that it's a South African coach. We don't want any European coaches. Please suffer. Just hear my plea here. Five Nation, I want to hear from you. Who do you believe should be the new Bafana Bafana head coach? I'd love to get your voice notes. The number for your voice notes is 082-550-5151.
1: And while you gather your thoughts on that one, here's what the weather's looking like for today. Pretoria is expected to reach lows of 5 and highs of 20 degrees. Johannesburg with 4 and 18. Mbombela 8 and 22. Polokwane with 4 and 25. Mahikeng 4 and 20. Bloemfontein 3 and 18. Kimberley 3 and 19. Cape Town with 11 and 19. George 9 and 17. Gqeberha with 12 and 16. Kokopo City 13 and 17. Durban 17 and 20. Richards Bay 15 and 22. And Pietermaritzburg with 8 and 17 degrees. For 5 Weekend Breakfast News and Weather, I am Palesa Lemeke.
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0: Malcolm Todd, earrings, 5FM on a Sunday morning. This is 5 Weekend Breakfast with Mike V. Happy Saturday. Did I just say Sunday? I think I did say Sunday.
1: You almost did, but you almost said Saturday.
0: Saturday, yeah, yes. No. Happy Saturday morning. Great to have you with us on the show today. And on the way in the next little while, we are going to be bringing you the story of a South African team who faced really significant odds and found a way to succeed. Aronza, who is in your locker room today?
2: So today we're chatting all things rugby, but we're not focusing on the Springboks. We are focusing on the Springboks women's team.
0: Okay.
2: I'll remind you that last year they actually reached the quarterfinals of the Women's Rugby World Cup. Mm. They are back in action yet again, taking on the United States at Loftus this afternoon. And we are chatting to their captain, Baba Lolasha. She'll be joining us on the show next.
0: There's a lot to this conversation, and we can't wait to unpack it with you on the way next. But first, you've heard the conversations on Metro FM for years, and now Ask a Man is coming to S3. 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
1: It is a fact that Aaron Masemola knows everyone in the world of sports. He just has contacts everywhere. If you wanted to have a direct conversation with Muhammad Ali's daughter, you could absolutely make that happen because Aaron has the ability to source this person.
3: I've actually interviewed her before.
1: I don't doubt it. He has this frayed, worn out, but so thick black book that he consults when everyone's to find a contact, and then we get to bring him to the show and share remarkable stories with you. Now, Aaron, a big focal point for South African sport right now is the growth of women's rugby.
3: Most certainly.
1: We aren't a historically powerful women's rugby nation.
3: Yeah.
1: It's been recent that there's been investments and effort placed into it. And so we're now seeing the fruits of that labor. Is that fair?
3: 100%. And I'll remind you that last year at the Women's Rugby World Cup, the Springbok women's team reaching the quarterfinals was a massive, massive achievement. And their international rugby season actually started last week at Ellis Park, where they played against the United States of America, of course securing yet another W. And they're playing the same team yet again this afternoon at Loftus.
1: So was beating the USA a big deal? Because in men's rugby, they aren't competitive. What's their women's program like?
3: To me, I would say that historically, their women's program has been a lot better than our program. So the fact that we are becoming more competitive internationally as a BOC women's team is a massive, massive deal. And I can promise you one thing. We're about to see a tight battle at Loftus this afternoon. To jump into this conversation, joining me right now is the captain of our Springbok women's team, Babala Lasha. She joins us on the line right now. Babala, talk to me about that feeling of securing that fantastic W last week against the United States at Ellis Park.
4: Well, thank you so much for having me. I think last week's game was quite an important win for us, as we had been preparing it for a very long time post the momentum of the World Cup and perhaps even post Africa Cup. So it was quite important that we get our ducks in a row and be able to come away with a win versus USA, whom we are taking on again this week.
3: The one thing that I've loved about what SA Rugby has done is they've positioned your games as a curtain raiser ahead of the Springbok game. How important is this exposure for women's rugby?
4: Yeah, we absolutely appreciate the exposure and the growth. I think that it's high time that women's rugby took center stage, deservedly so. And I think our results post the World Cup spoke primarily to that. And now we are kicking off the Back Her campaign, which speaks essentially to people watching women's sports and showing up for women's sports, not just women's rugby, just women's sports across the board. And I think as the tide rises, so do other boats. And so it's a win for everybody. It's a win for SA Rugby. It's a win for the Springbok women's team. And perhaps even for the Springbok men's team to have the women's team play double headers and curtain raisers.
1: Yes.
4: As you put, after all, we are stronger together.
3: Currently chatting to Babala Lasha, the captain of the Springbok women's team, ahead of their big battle this afternoon at Loftus Fairveld. Babala, talk to me about Swayze the Brain. We know that he's a meticulous coach, a man who focuses on every player in each position, and he's got very, very high standards. For you as a captain, for Swayze the Brain, for you guys as a team, what are you guys looking to achieve this season?
4: The 2026 season is jam-packed for us, which is great because we want to compete at a higher level. The whole goal and aim is to compete at the highest levels, to carve up the rankings as well, and to display a beautiful brand of South African rugby that's entertaining, that's fast and that's physical. And that is what we want to do in that process, inspiring young people, especially young girls, for them to believe that they too one day can become Springbok women. And so we love the opportunity to be playing so many games against some of the best teams in the world. It builds us as a team as well, and it actually helps us to the bigger goal, which is the 2029 World Cup. But with that in the backdrop, the most important thing is we still have a test match to play, and we still have the last I's that we must dot and T's that we must cross.
3: Now, Babalo, I know that sometimes South African fans, they like to arrive a little bit late, arrive just on time. Kickoff for you and the Springbok women's team is at 1:30 this afternoon at Loftus. What is your message of encouragement to those that already have BOC tickets? How can they get there early to ensure that they watch the Springbok women's game as well?
4: Yeah, absolutely. I think everybody should fill up Loftus and watch the Springbok Women's Cup on USA. It's so important that we do that. And plus, they get a 2-for-1. They get to watch the Springbok Women and Springbok Men with the same ticket on the same day. I don't think it gets any better than that. But more than that, I think they can look forward to an entertaining game that's extremely physical, especially up front. Our set piece game is one that's quite entertaining as well. So make it a family affair. They should bring their families, bring everybody, have a great time, and just put bums on seats and eyeballs on the Springbok Women's jersey and just have a good time.
1: Babalo Lacha, thank you so much for your time this morning. Springbok Women's captain, long may your team continue to grow and get better, and soon you will be lifting the Webb Ellis. We have no doubt about it. Very, very soon here on 5 Weekend Breakfast, let's bring you a bit of an update on a plan that we've been laying over the past week. I want you to help us to achieve the stupidest plan in the history of the world. Okay, we'll tell you more next.
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0: Alex One and Shimza on 5FM. Good morning. This is 5 Weekend Breakfast with Mike V. So last weekend on the show, something amazing happened. We had the most important person in South Africa, Tevin Campbell. Tevin Campbell was named the title of being the most important person in the entire country last week. But now I'm not talking about Tevin Campbell, the 90s R&B singer. I'm talking about a person coincidentally named Tevin Campbell who lives in Pietermaritzburg. And he's a great guy. And I loved it so much that we had someone who shared a name with a celebrity on the show. So what I want to do on the show over the next little while, I'm not sure if we can do it. I'm not going to lie to you and act like we've got a whole list of people to help us. So we need you to help us with this. I want you to help us if you know someone who has a famous name. Someone who themselves isn't the famous person, but they share a name with someone who is very famous. Like if you might know Cyril Ramaphosa in real life, who isn't the president of the country.
1: Yeah.
0: Please help us make contact with this person. I'll give an example. This week after thinking about this idea, I reached out to a guy who I know through someone else called Ryan Reynolds. Like this, he's not the Ryan Reynolds, okay. He's a Ryan Reynolds. And I was like, yo, Ryan, come on the radio. He's like, no, you're going to laugh at me. I was like, that's true. Can't argue with that. I then reached out to someone called Eddie Murphy, who is not the Eddie Murphy.
2: Oh. He's Eddie Murphy.
0: And the funny thing is, he goes by Eddie Murphy. His name is Edward Murphy, but he goes by Eddie. It's his Instagram handle. He's a South African guy. It's true. He looks nothing like Eddie Murphy. It's a whole other Eddie Murphy. I want to find famous names of people. I want to find people who have got names that are known for being associated with somebody else. I reached out to a Michael Jordan, who was named Michael Jordan long before the basketball star. He didn't want to come on the show. I also reached out to a Robin Fenter. You know Robin Fenty is Rihanna's real name?
1: Yes, yes.
0: Robin Fenter wouldn't come on the show. She was like, hectic. No. So I want to see if we can find somebody with a famous name. If you happen to be named Karl Marx, and you want to come share your love of life with us on the radio, if you happen to have a name, or you know somebody who's got a name that's more famous than they are, please put us in contact with them. 082-550-5151. You in the past have helped us get a stone from South Africa to the World Cup, where it was signed by the likes of Simphiwe Shabalala, for example.
2: Right? Teko Modise.
0: Teko Modise was involved. With this in mind, this incredible journey we can walk together, it needs to begin now. If you know someone who's got a very, very famous name, please tell us about them right now. 082-550-5151. And we'll see if we can delve into this from tomorrow morning onwards. Right now, Tyler. So if you know a Tyler Seethal, also let us know. Not the Tyler, another Tyler.

0: Our superstar Tyler, been thinking 5FM, 5 Weekend Breakfast with Mike V. Have you realized that next weekend at this time we're celebrating Mandela Day? So get involved, because 5FM is taking part in Rise Against Hunger once more on Friday. It's at the Sandton Convention Center, and we are so excited to be partnering up with Rise Against Hunger Africa. You are invited to come along with us. 67 minutes food packing. I did it last year. Did you do a team last year?
1: I did it last year and the year before. Yeah.
0: I wasn't here the year before. But yes. You take your food and you put it into a packet and you have a good time with your friends and your colleagues. And us 5FM people, we'd love to see you there. 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It's on the events page. Choose a time slot. 5 mid-mornings, 5 lunch, and 5 drive live from Sandton Convention Center. It's a powerful national meal packing event in celebration of the life and legacy of our great former statesman, Nelson Rolihlahla Mandela. We'll see you on Friday.
1: Your leading story is just after 9 o'clock. Probe underway following Interpol's capture of a fugitive and kidnapped learners rescued in Nigeria.
2: In your sports, the latest between the All Blacks and Italy in the Nations Championship. New Zealand currently lead 40-17 points after 71 minutes, and England are ready to take on Norway in the quarterfinals tonight at the FIFA World Cup. I've got more details at 9:30.
1: Good morning. The police's organized crime unit is investigating the routes used by triple murder accused and Interpol fugitive Ndodana Chuma to enter South Africa. The Zimbabwean national was arrested in Johannesburg last night after the bodies of his wife and two children were found in their home in the UK more than a week ago. Here's police spokesperson Athalinda Mate.
3: We do know that he was with family members, but at this stage I cannot divulge who gave us a tip-off. But safe to say that the SAPS is stamping the authority of the state. We are proving that you cannot hide in South Africa. If you have committed such heinous crimes against women and children, we are going to track his movement from the UK, from London. Where did he fly to? Did he go via Zimbabwe and then to South Africa?
1: Newcastle's former mayor, Dr. Ndutuko Mahlaba, will be laid to rest today in a special provincial official funeral. Mahlaba, an ANC provincial task team member, died after being struck by a vehicle while jogging in Newcastle last Saturday. Head of Provincial Government Communications is Bongani Gina.
4: The premier says this is a fitting tribute to a dedicated public servant who served the province with humility, integrity and distinction as an MEC and member of the provincial legislature. The provincial government is working closely with the Mahlaba family to ensure that he receives a dignified and deserving farewell at St. Matthew's Anglican Church in Gande Village in Ngqothu.
1: And to the story now, Action SA and the DA have pointed fingers at each other following the suspension of City of Tshwane manager Johan Mettler. A special council meeting was convened in the City of Tshwane to consider two reports that would determine the future of Mettler and the city's suspended CFO, Gareth Mnisi. Action SA chairperson is Michael Beaumont.
5: Action SA councillors were there in attendance and voted against both the suspension of Johan Mettler and the return of Gareth Mnisi, despite the fact that we are in disagreement with our coalition partners, but voted correctly nonetheless. And at the start of council, the Democratic Alliance submitted 13 leaves of absence for councillors, citing party responsibility. The mayor couldn't take it back and do it at another time.
1: And further afield, Nigeria says its security forces have rescued 39 school children and 6 teachers abducted by gunmen in the Oyo State in May. Officials say a teacher was killed in captivity. The presidential spokesperson, Bayo Onanuga, shared images online of some of the pupils. The presidency said no ransom was paid and 8 people have been arrested. In case you missed it, a recap of your top story this hour. The police's organized crime unit is investigating the route used by triple murder accused and Interpol fugitive Ndodana Chuma to enter South Africa. For 5 Weekend Breakfast News, I am Palisa Limeke.

0: Good old Benson Boone on 5FM. He's doing a whole lot and we love it. It's called Time of My Life. Good morning. This is 5 Weekend Breakfast with Mike V. Happy Saturday. Great to have you along. Now, today is a very important day in South African history. Look at the day, 11 July. Does that date feel familiar for you? If you think to yourself, there's something about that date. Yes, there is. Lemeke, any ideas?
1: Sure. If I'm forgetting someone's birthday, I'm so sorry. but nothing, no.
0: 11 July was the day back in 2010 that the FIFA World Cup in Mzansi ended. When this happened.
2: Surely now Spain have won the World Cup for the first time in history.
0: This was the day 16 years ago that the greatest month in South African history drew to a close.
3: Sure.
0: We were all on school holiday still and we watched in a freezing Johannesburg as a very impressive Spain lifted the World Cup trophy. A really, really spectacular time. And I realized that there's now a group of people who listen to and love 5FM who didn't get to experience this firsthand. They'll watch documentaries and watch videos of what life was like in South Africa. They'll hear from their loved ones and their parents what life was like for that little moment of golden history. And they'll think back on it with a great sense of fondness and potentially FOMO, right?
1: So yeah.
0: If you miss that, it really does suck for you because it was the coolest time ever. Yeah. The entire world's gaze was cast to South Africa. And we had so many unique experiences arrive on our shores, like watching Shakira or the way that people would attach flags to their car windows.
3: Yes.
0: Remember those?
1: Yeah.
0: Our rearview mirrors, we would get these like pieces of South African flags netted onto the back of our car rearview mirrors. It was a really remarkable time for that reason. Beyond that, it is just weird to imagine that various small towns in South Africa welcomed international sports people who would never otherwise see those places. Like Rustenburg was playing host to international World Cup football, which makes sense if you're from Rustenburg, but it is kind of weird that these international stars were in this small sort of northern South African town. If you were in Durban in 2010, this week, you would have woken up in the same city as people like Mesut Ozil and Iniesta. Oh. I mean, that's weird. The World Cup semi-final was played a mere 2 kilometers from Blue Lagoon in Durban. That's strange to me. You know what I mean? Like, the World Cup semi also was in Cape Town. And in Johannesburg, people would have driven on the M2 to get to the stadium to play in the World Cup final. It really was a remarkable time for our nation. And I think whenever we see the World Cup playing out overseas, it reminds us of our own World Cup experience, which was so rich and full of life. And so this morning, I want to get a sense of what it's like to be the person who missed the World Cup by potentially a couple of days. The sort of people who were born right before the World Cup took place, the sort of people who potentially were born after the World Cup. So if you know someone who's in the car with you, or you potentially the youngster who was born in the year 2010, near to the 11th of July, but after the 11th of July, and you missed the World Cup by a couple of days, now is the time to put your hand up and to make your voice heard across the nation. 082-550-5151. Say me. Send that WhatsApp. We'll give you a call and we can speak to a South African who essentially missed the World Cup by a number of days. It's going to be perfect. This chat with South Africa's World Cup misser on the way very, very soon.

0: FM. Good morning. This is 5 Weekend Breakfast with Mike Fee. So today we're trying to find someone who is a young person who happened to be born after the World Cup, but essentially someone who was born very close to the World Cup. So they missed the incredible experience of being in South Africa in the year 2010, when the whole world was in our country watching football. But they missed it by like a couple of days, potentially, because they were born after the events. They are now old enough to give rise to the experience of missing out on the greatest month in South African history. Imagine being born after the World Cup. You missed everything. Like, it just sucks to be you in that situation. So I want to find out what life is like, and what is the reflection of a person who was born in 2010, a couple of months after the World Cup. What is their perception of what the event was like? What do they understand of it? Because if you were there, you know it was remarkable. On this day in 2010, it happened.
1: For the first time in history,
0: Spain won the World Cup on this day, sort of 16 years ago. Mm-hmm. So it's been a very, very long time. That means there are a group of people who are just about turning 16 who happened to miss the entire thing. They weren't born yet. They were in a tummy somewhere, and eventually they arrived, but the World Cup was over. So what's life like for those people? We have a couple of people who have put their hands up, ready to chat to us about their experience of being someone who happened to miss out on the World Cup by a couple of days. We'll share this chat with you on the way in the next 5 minutes. But if you know someone who is keen to share their experience of being someone who just missed the World Cup by a couple of hours, 082-550-5151. Our first chat on the way in the next 5 minutes.
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0: 5 FM, 5 Weekend Breakfast with Mike Fee. So today on this day was the day that the World Cup in 2010 in South Africa ended. It was Spain versus the Netherlands. Spain won the World Cup and all of us had to go back to work and we're like, whoa, it's over. It was just such a weird experience to be on top of the world and then go back to reality a couple of days later. But it was an amazing time. If you think back to 2010, it was full of experiences that were rich and international and we had the whole world in our back garden. The music was great. The vibe was impeccable. It was the one winter that felt like it was summer in South Africa across the board, not just in Durban.
1: Yep.
0: And so with this in mind, I realized that there's a group of people who are now old enough to articulate their feelings and experiences who happened to miss the World Cup by a couple of days because it ended on 11 July 2010. There will be someone who was born on the 12th of July 2010. And because they were just a little bit too late, they missed everything. I mean, imagine missing the World Cup. Sure. It's actually a bit embarrassing. You missed this whole big thing. Now, we asked if you could help us find someone who's a youngster born right after the World Cup. And I think we got a very, very good contender here. On the line from the south of Johannesburg is the wonderful Nhlamulo. Good morning, Nhlamulo. How are you?
2: Morning. How are you?
0: I am fantastic. We are so happy to have you on the show. Welcome to it. You're very, very brave for a youngster. What day were you born? Because the World Cup ended 11 July 2010. What day were you born?
2: I was born on the 23rd of August, 2010.
3: Sure.
0: So you missed the World Cup in Tamula, yo. Do you feel a sense of loss when you hear this? Because all of us got to live and experience it, and we have distant memories, but we at least have some recollections of the events. And it was impeccable. Do you feel a sense of loss?
2: I do sometimes, because, you know, people are always bragging about it.
3: Yeah.
2: And even got a whole nickname from it. It's just, like, so funny. Like, I do. Sometimes I'm just like, if I was there.
3: Only.
4: Sorry.
0: So what do you understand life was like? I mean, from in your mind, if you were to imagine what it would have been like for you if you were 5 years old in 2010 and not born yet, what do you imagine the kind of experience was like?
2: I don't know, man. I think it was just, I would think it would be so colorful, like, you know, just vibrant music every weekend, every game. It's just, I don't know, man.
0: You'd be right. That's exactly what it was like.
4: Literally what happened.
0: It was like a rainbow had descended onto the ground of South Africa.
2: It was like a rainbow.
0: Yeah. I mean, for reference, we had a massive reduction in the rates of crime in South Africa because everyone was feeling so good. So it was like that. Now, Nhlamulo, your friends, your family, were they really invested in the World Cup? And do they tell you stories of what it was like before, you know, you were born and the whole world was focusing on Mzansi?
2: You know, I've never asked them about these stories during the World Cup, but they are like really huge soccer fans, so I would pretty much think they have like stories for days. I'm going to go ask them right after this.
0: Do you feel FOMO? Do you feel like you've had a massive missing out experience?
2: I do, because I'm just like, guys, what is the hype? Like, I want to know what the hype is. Like, now I'm getting FOMO because I wasn't there.
0: Yeah.
2: Oh, no. I'm just like, man, people are like, ah, you don't know the Waka Waka
0: Your Waka Waka means nothing to you. Basically, exactly. If you had been born 2 months early, you would have been at least able to say I was there. But you were in a tummy, so it doesn't qualify.
2: It doesn't.
0: And Nhlamulo, listen, you're an absolute star. You're a gem of a human, and it's my hope that one day, if we ever get a free trip to the World Cup, we are sending you on behalf of our show, okay? We sent a stone this time. Next time we're sending in Nhlamulo so you can go experience it firsthand, all right?
2: Thank you.
0: Thank you, my friend. Have a great day. Oh, man. So close. Missing out on the greatest month in South African history. Sure. If you were there, at least you can recall what really was a magnificent time for our nation. This is 5 FM, 5 Weekend Breakfast Saturday morning.

0: Pay me, we're back and train on mind reader 5FM. Palesa Lemeke, you know that I'm a mind reader. You know I've got abilities to have a telepathic connection with people. Yo. And read their thoughts.
1: Hi, Michael.
2: Okay.
0: Watch this.
2: Okay.
0: Watch. Okay, yeah. I'm gonna read your thoughts.
2: Okay.
0: Damn, that Mike V's good looking. That was going through your head right now. Happy Saturday morning. Welcome to 5 Weekend Breakfast. Coming up on the way in the next 10. Come play the caught up quiz with us. We believe in you. Prove to the nation that you are a genius. We'll tell you how next.
2: Good morning. In your 9:30 headlines, two men have been arrested in Soweto and Johannesburg following the discovery of two buckets allegedly containing human organs. And the U.S. tech giant Apple is suing OpenAI for allegedly stealing trade secrets. I'll have more on these stories and other stories at 10. 5FM Sports. 5FM
3: Sports. Let's start off with football matters on the African continent. Now, the former Golden Arrows head coach, Mangoba Mniti, has signed a new deal with Young Africans, a Tanzanian football team that he will be coaching next season. Of course, Mangoba Mniti is no stranger to Champions League football. He won the tournament back in 2016 alongside Pito Mosimane. Mangoba Mniti mentioned that he's quite excited to feature in the CAF Champions League yet again.
4: It's always exciting. I just wanted to be back into the Champions League space and see what can happen. And an ambitious club that is willing to try and bring some players to make sure that we can achieve our objectives.
3: Now, looking at the action that lies ahead at the FIFA World Cup tonight at 11 o'clock, it will be England that will take on Norway, looking to book their spot in the semi-finals. And then tomorrow morning at 3 o'clock, Switzerland will battle against Argentina to make it to the next round of this tournament. In terms of rugby action that lies ahead this afternoon, the Springboks are locked and loaded for their tough battle against Scotland at Loftus in the Nations Championship. The big talking point about this game this afternoon is the fact that Rassie Erasmus is about to become the most capped Springbok head coach in history. He's about to reach the tally of 55 test matches. Of course, previously the record was held by Jake White, who served under the Springboks as their head coach for 54 test matches. The assistant coach for the Springboks, Mzwandile Listik, shared his thoughts regarding Rassie Erasmus.
5: It will be special for us to make it a good day for him. You know, we've been through tough times, like you mentioned, you know, but there's one thing that I know about him. He really, really cares about everyone in that in that team room. He cares about South Africa, you know. So I think him being able to reach the milestone now, being the most capped head coach as a Springbok, something very special. And again, hopefully he can have many more.
3: Now, looking at the action that we saw earlier this morning in the Nations Championship, it was the All Blacks that beat Italy with a massive 47-17 point scoreline. The action that lies ahead in the next 7 minutes, the Aussies, they'll play against the French. And then the big one for South Africans is at 22-6 this evening as we take on Scotland at Loftus. In terms of tennis, that last semi-final that we saw in the men's singles game yesterday evening was Jannik Sinner beating Novak Djokovic with sets of 6-4, 6-4 and 6-4, and he shared his thoughts after that solid victory.
6: I think forever here in this arena, and yeah, you know, I tried to stay quite aggressive, serving very well, which helped me a lot today. And you know, he's from my point of view the best returner we have in our game, so I tried, you know, to mix up, and yeah, so I'm very happy about today's performance.
3: Now, the number one seed, Jannik Sinner, will take on the number two seed, Alexander Zverev, in the big final in the men's singles at Wimbledon tomorrow afternoon. In terms of the big sporting question for this morning, it's all about our national team. Bafana Bafana, Hugo Bruce has stepped down as the national team coach. And the question this morning was, who do you believe should be the next Bafana Bafana head coach? This is what you had to say.
7: I also think that Pito will take over. Pito must take over. It's time now for the coaches of South Africa.
0: Okay. Mm. Pito's an early front runner.
8: Good morning, breakfast team.
3: Yebo.
8: This is Dumsami in Dalstrom, the number one fan of the show.
0: Oh, I love you.
8: Farewell to Hugo Bruce. Firstly, let me start by saying thank you very much to Umadala.
0: Danko!
8: You made us start to watch Bafana Bafana again. Mm. for a change, let's get a South African coach. We have the best people locally. The likes of Bitso Mosimane, whom I believe has submitted his application for this role. Even if it's not him, we have our former players like Benny or Eric Tindler, who are big on coaching. Let's look at people like that.
0: Benny was the coach of Manchester United.
3: Literally. He was a striker coach at Manchester United, working with players like Marcus Rashford. That's crazy.
1: Who should be the next Bafana coach? I know there's Pizzo, there's Rulani, but I'm going to go left field. I'm going to go Jose Rivero, largely because he's played in South African football. He knows South African football, and I think it'd be a fresh start. I don't believe in this thing where we need a local coach. I think we need someone who can do the job. Pizzo is not that person. Yes, he has improved since he had the Bafana job, but the persona and the ego, I do not want that type of... I'm not a fan of that type of persona in the national team.
0: That's a Mpumotlwane who took our stone to Mexico.
3: Yep.
0: So if he says it, I'm listening.
3: Yo, Mpumotlwane, my brother, I love you and I appreciate you, but I have to disagree. Jose Rivero, yes, he did well at Pirates, but not for Bafana Bafana. I completely disagree. We need a national team coach. Five Nation, thank you so much for adding your voice to the conversation. That's how we wrap up your sports updates for this morning for 5FM Sport. You know the vibes. It's your boy, Aaron.
2: And here's what the weather's looking like for the day. Pretoria, Mahikeng and Durban are expected to reach highs of 20 degrees. Johannesburg and Bloemfontein with highs of 18. Mbombela and Richards Bay with highs of 22. Polokwane 25. Kimberley and Cape Town at 19. Gqeberha 16. George, Kukompo City and Pietermaritzburg with highs of 17 degrees. For 5 Weekend Breakfast News and Weather, I am Palesa Lemeke.
0: This is 5FM. It's 5 Weekend Breakfast on your Saturday morning. Coming up very shortly, prove that you have the sharpest brain across South Africa in the Caught Up Quiz. 10 questions, 60 seconds to prove that you have the ultimate mind. And then for all of our rock fans out there, the Foo Fighters plays next. Keep listening.
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I was hoping you'd miss me. Guess absence never made the heart grow fonder. I've been processing pain you've caused, haven't eaten in days. Because

0: 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This is 5 Weekend Breakfast with Mike V, quarter to 10, and that means it's time for...
1: You think you're in the loop? Let's put it to the test. It's the Caught Up Quiz on 5 Weekend Breakfast.
0: The premise is very simple. 10 questions, 60 seconds. Every question essentially refers to the week that just passed. So all the things that happened this past week, we test you on the show on a Saturday morning, and it's your chance to prove that you've got the ultimate brain in South Africa. 10 people in history have won. Can we make it 11 today? On the line from Kimberly for the third time ever. We've had a caller from Kimberly on 5 Weekend Breakfast. One of 19 people in the entire city. No, I'm joking. We love you, Kimberly. Thabo, good morning. How are you?
2: I'm very well. Thank you very much, guys. Thank you very much for having me.
0: We are so happy to have you on. What's Kimberly like this morning? Is it cold? Are you okay that side?
2: No, the weather is just quite friendly this morning. Not okay. Very cold.
0: Good to hear. All right, Thabo. 10 questions, 60 seconds, all to do with the week that just passed us. Are you ready to play?
2: Let's give it a try.
0: All right, here we go, Thabo. For glory for Kimberly, your time will start momentarily. Thabo, I want to know, the National Arts Festival concluded. In which town is it held?
2: It's in the Eastern Cape.
0: Let's give it to him. It's Makanda. Charles Leclerc.
2: Makanda, yes.
0: Charles Leclerc won the British Grand Prix. Name any F1 team.
2: McLaren?
0: Yes. Which NFL star spent his first week as Taylor Swift's husband?
2: Come again with that one?
0: France kicked off with an African... France kicked an African team out of the World Cup. Which team was it?
3: Morocco.
2: Morocco.
0: Yes! Imogen Mashazi was arrested in Boksburg. In which province is Boksburg?
2: Okay.
0: Western Cape governments issued a warning against mushrooms. True or false? Mushrooms are a plant.
2: True.
0: And yogurt was pulled from shelves in South Africa. Name any yogurt flavor.
2: Yogurt flavor.
0: Yeah.
2: Peach.
0: There we go, baby. There we go. All right.
3: That's my guy, Thabo.
0: Now the king of the Northern Cape, Thabo. How did he go?
3: A legend.
0: The goal. The goal was 10. Thabo, your score is...
3: Thabo. A legend.
2: Yes, my brother.
0: You got 5 from 10. Oh, well done, Thabo. Well done.
4: Nice, Thabo.
3: That's a pass mark, brother. Take it.
0: Here's a couple of corrections for you. So, we know that Travis Kelce spent his first week as Taylor Swift's husband. Morocco, you got that one correctly. Boksburg is in Gauteng. And then, mushrooms are not a plant. They're a fungi. They're a fungi. That's the answer.
2: Fungi.
0: Yeah, exactly. All right, listen, Thabo, you were great. It's been wonderful to have you on. Come back in the future, play again, okay?
2: Thank you very much.
0: Have a beautiful day and send love that side.
2: Thank you very much. Have yourself a great day, you guys, in the studio.
4: Thanks,
0: oh, thank you, my friend. We appreciate it.
3: Thabo.
0: The Northern Cape represents it here on 5 Weekend Breakfast, yeah. Wherever you might be across the country. Northwest, maybe you're in Zanine, maybe you're in George. Come and play with us. 082-550-5151. WhatsApp quiz along with your name right now to 082-550-5151. And you can play tomorrow morning and potentially bring glory to your part of the country. Coming up next, let's chat to Harrison Mkhize, host of the Top 40 on 5, to get a sense of what's coming up on the show later on today. 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

0: FM. It's called Don't Break Your Heart. Good morning. Five weekend breakfast ready to hand over the reins to the wonderful Harrison Mkhize. Harry, good morning.
1: It's Harry, baby. Good morning, everybody.
0: It's great to have you back, friend. We missed you last weekend.
1: It feels so good to be back with you guys. It feels so good to know that I'm going to be spending 4 hours with the Harry babies on the Top 40 on 5. And I missed you guys as well.
0: What's happening today? What's the big controversy on the show?
1: Oh, man. Coming up on the Top 40 on 5, we've got two faves that are leaving the charts in the first hour of the show. We also have two brand new entries. Benson Boone is coming back on the charts.
2: Yes.
1: If you know anything about me, you know how much I love Benson Boone, and I did DM him to ask him if we could be like actual friends.
0: Yeah. And then he did a backflip away from you.
1: He's like, he literally stood
0: out the door.
1: Cartwheel. man, we've got two tracks leaving the charts. We have two that are coming in the first half of the show. Super excited about our Heat Seekers. Prince KB has a new one. It's called Eno. You know, Babayo. I asked him, I said to him, what language is that? And he's like, no, I was in studio and we were just singing and I decided to create a new language. So that song is one of the songs that are a part of our Heat Seekers.
0: If Leon Schuster could do it, so can he.
1: So.
0: Yo. Made a new language.
1: Oh, man. And then finally, the Carters are taking over the world again. Beyonce released a song on the 4th of July when I was in Durban. And Jay-Z is now taking over London. We get into that with capital T. And the biggest question every weekend is who's going to reign supreme? Will Drake do it at number one for 4 weeks in a row? Only time and Harry Baby will tell. You're going to have to stick around.
0: Top 40 on 5. It's on the way next. Stick around.

0: 5 FM. 5 Weekend Breakfast on a Saturday morning. We're drawing to a close for today, but we're back tomorrow between 7 and 10 here on 5 FM. And we can't wait for it. We got some great things planned. I'm told that a certain Masemola is going to be having a good bit of R&R tomorrow morning. You're not going to be in?
1: I'm resting tomorrow.
0: Deserved.
1: Recovery.
0: Please go have a great time at the rugby today.
1: Thank you, sir.
0: You're going to your ends in a Pretoria to watch the box play?
1: Oh, Loftus Fairveld, yo lekker ding. Ek is op pad. I'm on my way.
0: Those are the last English words Aaron spoke today. And then Palesa Leneke. You gonna have a good Saturday? Any good plans for yourself?
2: My friend just told me she's coming over. She didn't say what time. So I'll just wait, I guess.
0: Just hang around.
2: I don't know.
0: What are the plans? Think about your future. All those good things.
2: Yeah, I guess.
0: Have yourself a beautiful Saturday. We're back tomorrow morning, 7 to 10. Harrison Mkhize, host of Top 40 on 5, counting down the world's biggest songs on the way next.
2: Your leading stories at 10 o'clock. Two men arrested for possession of human organs. And Apple sues OpenAI for alleged trade secret theft.

0: Good morning. This story might upset sensitive listeners, including children. Two men have been arrested in Soweto and Johannesburg following the discovery of two buckets allegedly containing human organs. The arrests followed a tip-off regarding a vehicle being stripped at a residence on Nape Street in Naledi. Ditebogo Ntamane further reports.
1: The officers were conducting routine duties when they received a tip-off. Upon arriving at the address, officers found a male suspect inside the house. After officers stated their papers, the suspect indicated that the vehicle was in the garage and belonged to the homeowner. A second male suspect was found hiding in the backyard. A thorough inspection of the garage revealed a white VW belonging to the health department. A further search of the yard led to the discovery of the alleged organs identified as hearts and lungs.
0: And police have seized illicit cigarettes worth 3.6 million rand in Boshoff in the Free State. Police spokesperson Palesa Thabane says three men aged 22, 44 and 56 have been arrested for the possession of counterfeit goods after discovering more than 300 boxes and over 15,000 loose packets of cigarettes at a warehouse in the town. Thabane added that the alleged suspects are expected to appear in the Boshoff Magistrates Court on Monday. To the story now, the police's organized crime unit is investigating a route used by triple murder accused and Interpol fugitive Ndodana Chuma to enter South Africa. The Zimbabwean national was arrested in Johannesburg last night after the bodies of his wife and two children were found in their home in the UK more than a week ago. Here's police spokesperson Athlenda Mate.
2: We do know that he was with family members, but at this stage I cannot divulge who gave us a tip-off, but safe to say that the SAPS is stamping the authority of the state. We are proving that you cannot hide in South Africa. If you have committed such heinous crimes against women and children, we are going to track his movement from the UK, from London. Where did he fly to? Did he go via Zimbabwe and then to South Africa?
0: And lastly, the U.S. tech giant Apple is suing OpenAI for allegedly stealing trade secrets. The iPhone maker says former staffer misappropriated confidential information to help the owners of ChatGPT develop consumer products. The BBC's Lily Jamali reports that the two companies previously had a successful collaboration.
3: The partnership had Apple integrating OpenAI's flagship product, ChatGPT, into the iPhone operating system. This was a really big deal because it happened as OpenAI was riding high, where their reputation was really peaking. Remember that they kicked off this whole AI thing, this whole cycle, in 2022 with ChatGPT. So Apple picking them was a big vote of confidence. 2 years later, that partnership has fizzled.
0: In case you missed it, a recap of your top story this hour. Two men have been arrested in Soweto and Johannesburg following the discovery of two buckets allegedly containing human organs. That's it from me on the news desk. However, Karabo Hobo will keep you updated from 2 o'clock. For 5 Weekend Breakfast News, I am Palesa Lumeke.
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0: an absolute fave on South Africa's most amplified radio station. Her name is Ariana Grande. This one is called We Can't Be Friends. Before that, kickstarted the show with Chapel Roan with Good Luck, Babe. My name is Harrison Mkiza. Welcome to the Top 40 on 5.
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Harrison Mkhize on the top 40 on 5, but you could call me Harry, baby, because I'm baby like that. 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A special shout out to Mike V and the 5 Weekend Breakfast team for holding it down. Catch them again tomorrow, same time, same place. Friend, you and I have some serious chart business to go into. I know that I was away last week, but I am back. We are so back, and we're counting down 40 of the hottest songs in South Africa. Biggest question every weekend is, who is going to reign supreme? Will Drake, Shebang, hold it tight at that number one spot for 4 weeks in a row? Or will Will Lindley overtake him and just take that number one spot? Giddy Aunt Gilda, will Girl Set Tweak pull the impossible and dominate at number one? All of that will be revealed at 2 o'clock. Oh, Harry, listen, what you can do for me round about now is head over to our WhatsApp channel and let me know, who do you think is going to reign supreme? It's also live at 5FM on X. Have your say. Coming up in the first half of the show, we get into who is leaving the charts. And of course, I've got some entries coming in hot on the top 40 on 5. You know that they are absolutely hot. Round about now, though, let's recap what last week's top 5 looked like before we get into today's charts. Ready, steady, go.

0: Now, this would be the only Tyler song that has not reached number one on the top 40 on 5. She did it again, Thailand Zara Larsson at number 4. It's Girl Set with Tweak, has been on the charts for 13 weeks. Now this one peaked at number one and it deserved it. Sam Fender and Olivia Dean with Rain Me In.
1: Number two.
0: Absolutely crazy but completely magical. Moved 4 spots up last week, holding the line, Will Lindley. And of course, Champagne Puppy, aka Drake with Shebang, held it strongly at number one with Shebang.

currently touring the world and opening up the top 40 on 5. His name is Somba, currently on tour. The tour is called The Late Nights and Young Romance and Gideon Gilder selling out stadiums across the world. This one is called Homewrecker. My partner absolutely loves this one. Was listening to it the whole time. Every in the morning starts the day with this song. And of course, it's important that you and I kickstart the top 40 on 5 with it. It has been on the charts for 19 weeks and it peaked at number 5. There's a track by Somba called Potential. And I thought that was the track that was going to reach number 1. Somba has not had a number 1 track on the top 40 on 5. But boy, oh boy, is he not the boy that he thinks he is. One of the coolest boys. If you don't know who it is, plug into Somba. S-O-M-B-R. Somba. This one is called Homewrecker. Has been on the charts for 19 weeks. But right about now, let's head over to number 39. Number 39. Oh, Shimza and Aldo Brook with Falling.

0: One of South Africa's biggest and finest exports. His name is Shimza. Team up with Elderbrook on this one. Track is titled Falling. On the top 40 on 5. Has been on the charts for 19 weeks. And it did peak at number 1, dropping 3 this week. Stick around, because number 38 is coming up right after this.
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1: number 37.

His name is Harry. Not Harry Baby. Harry Styles. On the top 40 on 5. Has been on the charts for 18 weeks and it peaked at number 1, dropping 5 this week. Before that was Aiden K. Head over to the 5FM app so that you can check out a conversation that I had with Aiden K. He just got married! Just got married! In fact, engaged. Track is titled Firstly. Now that one peaked at number 10. Dropping 3 this week. If you're joining us for the very first time, my name is Harrison Mkize. But those who know me best and those who love me most call me Harry Baby. Because I'm baby like that. It's that time of the show where we get into who is leaving the charts today. Man, oh man. It's never a time that we look forward to. But as I always say, if anybody leaves the charts, it's simply an opportunity for you to go back into the kitchen and to cookity cook something new. Falling off first off the charts today is a former number one that's been on the charts for 22 weeks. A South African banger that's absolutely mad. Yonder Way, Roy Fix and Baby S.O.N. This one is called She Just Wanna Party. And as a tradition on the top 40 on 5, we of course give it a final spin. Still on the playlist, not on the chart.

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It's 5FM, baby. You guessed it right. It's the top 40 on 5 falling off today. She Just Wanna Party, Yandere, Roy Fix, and Baby S.O.N. And man, oh man, my heart always bleeds. When you say goodbye to two local bangers, we're also saying goodbye to Sketchy Bongo, No Getting Over You. Now this one peaked at number 7, has been on the charts for 21 weeks. Go back into the kitchen, boys. Cook! I know you're going to cook a banger that's going to make it to the top 40 on 5.

Sketchy Bongo and Jimmy Navis on the Top 40 on 5, giving it a final spin. If you just joined us, we are saying goodbye. We said goodbye to these two tracks. We said goodbye to Yonderway, Roy Fix, and Baby S.O.N. Also, we said goodbye to No Getting Over You by Sketchy Bongo and Jimmy Navis. Up next at number 35 is our African queen. Her name is Ira. Ira Star entered the charts just last week at number 38. I wasn't here. It was Tsepi Muji who said, "Yo, Ira Star, come on into the Top 40 on 5. And of course, now she's in. But she, as the star that she is, moved three up this week and is at number 35. It's called Tornado.

Her name is Arias Ira, star on the Top 40 on 5. It's called Tornado, one of the songs that is moving. Moving three spots up this week. It's Harrison Mkhize. But you can call me Harry Baby, because I'm baby like that. And if you don't know what we're doing, friend, we're counting down 40 of the biggest songs in South Africa. We are currently at number 35, but we're about to enter number 34. It's a brand new one. Let me plug you. Coming through from our fave, Benson Boone. It's called Time of My Life. Absolutely love this song. It speaks about the fact that, you know those moments when you are experiencing a milestone, when you're celebrating, when you're excited about new experiences. It's quite possible for those experiences to feel incomplete when someone important is absent. It's a beautiful song, speaking about a breakup, speaking about grief. You can interpret it in whatever way you like. Ultimately, it is titled Time of My Life. At first, it starts off as a celebration, because he goes, I'm having the time of my life. And almost immediately, he undercuts that with, I wish you were still here. Ah, man, the heart of the song is that success, joy, and excitement, and all the lovely new experiences that we, you know, get to experience in life can sometimes feel a bit, man, I wish you were here. Debuting on the Top 40 on 5, at number 34, his name is Benson Boone, Time of My Life. You like it? 082-550-5151. My WhatsApp line is open. We can go crazy over it together, shall we?

0: is music. This is music. Time of My Life, coming through from Benson Boone on the Top 40 on 5. Give the man a... give him his flowers.
1: Number 33.
2: When I get tongue-tied, when I'm on the front line, when I feel lost,
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0: It's Matthew Mole. Now, this is a local banger coming through from a firm favorite in South Africa. In My Head, dropping 3 this week, has been on the charts for a total of 18 weeks. Unfortunately, or fortunately, depending on where you look at it, it's for you to judge. It peaked at number 4. Now, Harry Baby has something special for all the Harry Babies today. I did tell you that I've got 2 tracks that are entering the top 40 on 5. In next, we have Royalty entering the charts at number 32. Now, that is a high entry. Impeccable vocal harmonies, flawless 1990s inspired R&B, and I like to call them the absolute girl group excellence. That's what I call them, and that's how I describe them. You're absolutely going to love this one. If you know anything about Georgia, Stella, and Renee, they don't play when it comes to putting together a banger. This one is called Don't Break Her Heart. Absolutely love it. They've got a sophomore anthem, or rather sophomore album coming up. It's called Therapy at the Club. Already we're loving it. And then, of course, the track that's entering the top 40 on 5 today is called Don't Break Her Heart. And here is what fans are already saying about this banger, which obviously certifies why it is entering at number 32.
1: You can already tell. You can already tell that Flo's Don't Break Her Heart is going to be a classic. That is going to be a classic R&B record. That is going to be a classic of the 2020s. When they look back at pop and R&B of the 2020s, they are going to look at that one and say, that's a classic. That is one of the signature R&B records of the decade. That is one of the prime R&B records of the decade. Just the same way as we look back at the old 2000s and 90s R&B and some of those ballads, those ballads that were just so good, the vocals, everything was just hitting. That's how we're going to look at this.
0: Yo, gassing up this track so much. A brand new entry on the top 40 on 5. It's called Don't Break Her Heart, coming through from Flo. British girl group. Amazing. Five, six, seven, eight.

0: Moving three up this week. Bipolar Sunshine. Bipolar Sunshine. And Vumala. V-U-M-A-A-L-A. It's called Can't Get Enough, and we also just cannot get enough of this banger, moving three spots up this week. At number 32 was that brand new entry with Flo, British girl group. Love them down, son. I love them to the core. It's called Don't Break Her Heart. Because if you break her heart, you're going to break mine too. And you're going to mess around and you're going to find out. Absolutely love it. It's Harrison Mkize on the top five. But you know, you get a free pass. You get to not call me Harrison Mkize. You, my friend, you can call me Harry Baby. Because I'm baby like that.
1: The top 40 on five.
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1: Number 40.
0: Open the top 40 on 5 with Karabo's fave. It's called Homewrecker by Somba, dropping 2 this week.
1: Number 39.
0: Afrotech Royalty, Shimza, and Alderbrook with Falling at number 39.

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1: Number 37.
0: Dropping 5 this week, peaked at number 9, has been in the charts for 16 weeks. It's Dominic Fike with White Keys.
1: Number 36.
0: Now this one peaked at number 1, has been on the charts for 18 weeks, Aperture by Harry Styles.
1: Number 35.
0: Reaching a personal peak at 35, it's Ira Star with Tornado.
1: Number 34.
0: You absolutely have to have this one on repeat. Entering at number 34, Benson Boone, Time of My Life.
1: Number 33.
0: 18 weeks in and still on the top 40 on 5, it's Matthew Mole, In My Head.
1: Number 32.
0: Oh, quite a high entry if you ask me. Entering at number 32, Don't Break Her Heart by Flo, F-L-O.
1: Number 31.
0: Wrapping up the first quarter of the top 40 on 5, it's Bipolar, Sunshine and Vumala, moving 3 this week.
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1: 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Let's go to the second half of the top 40 on 5.
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0: It's South Africa's most amplified radio station, 5FM. Can I see you? I'm a piano royalty. Meet Gqom Chaos, Uncle Waffles, and DJ Lag with Can I See You. On the top 40 on 5 at number 29. Has been on the charts for a total of 7 weeks. And this is a personal peak. Last week's number 29. This week's number 29 as well, officially making it our non-mover. Opening up this part of the top 40 on 5 was Alcatraz with Pray For Me. Now that one moved 3 spots up this week. Has been on the charts for a total of 4 weeks. Hey!
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0: On 0825505151, you know what time it is. It's time for the Sharpshooter. This is the part of the show where you get to guess, or in fact, you get to tell me if you know who the Sharpshooter is. This week's Sharpshooter is an artist that has moved 9 spots up. You absolutely love her. I know you love her. I'm going to give you 5 clues, and on 0825505151, I want you to let me know if you can guess who this artist is. This incredibly talented 20-year-old singer-songwriter hails all the way from London, England, and she got a big start in a modern way by going completely viral back in 2021. Clue number 2, her signature look is a total aesthetic dream. She is famous for her gorgeous retro 1950s hairstyle and classic vintage modern dresses. Clue number 3. Her father is a world-famous luxury jeweler who has designed pieces for ultimate icons like Beyoncé, Jay-Z, and the Princess of Wales. Talk about a sparkling background. Clue number 4. You might know her best from her massive breakthrough heartbreak anthem, which she wrote while she was learning to play the piano chords of the Queen's Bohemian Rhapsody. And of course, clue number

a lesser when One Republic. It's called In Your Eyes. And literally, man, the answer to today's sharpshooter is in your eyes. So hit me up, 0825505151.

0: 031, stand up. It's your girl, Nanette, hailing all the way from Durban. This one is called Baggage on the Top 40 on 5, coming in hot at number 27. Has been on the charts for a total of 9 weeks, dropping one today at number 28. Was Alesso and One Republic Within Your Eyes?
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0: Sharpshooter is out for the verdict. Today's highest climber moved 9 spots up, and you know how it goes. I'm never just going to give it to you because we're already getting so many free things in this life. What needs to happen is that you need to guess. I give you 5 clues and you let me know on 082-550-5151 if you can guess who the Sharpshooter is for the day. Clue number 1 is that this incredibly talented 20-year-old singer-songwriter hails all the way from London, England. She got a very good start at her career. Went viral on TikTok back in 2021. Her signature look is a total aesthetic dream. She's famous for her gorgeous retro 1950s hairstyle and classic vintage modern dresses. Her father is a world-famous luxury jeweler who has designed pieces for ultimate icons like Beyoncé, Jay-Z, and the Prince of Wales. The Princess of Wales, rather. Talk about a sparkling background. Clue number 4, you might know her best from her massive breakthrough heartbreak anthem, which she wrote while she was learning to play the piano chords for Queen's Bohemian Rhapsody. Final clue, this particular track has skyrocketed 9 spots today, entered the charts 2 weeks ago when I was not here, but it is the official soundtrack of a movie that just dropped called The Devil Wears Prada. I know you've seen the movie. I'm sure you can think. 082-550-5151. Who is our Sharpshooter for the day? Also stick around because we have our first round of Heat Seekers. And that's where you get to put your faith in a friend.
1: Number 26.

South Africa's most amplified radio station, giving you nothing but the best of the best. Counting down 40 of the biggest songs in South Africa. Second song on the top 40 on 5. Her name is Iris. This one's called Where Do We Go? She also does have another one called Tornado on the top 40 on 5. At this point, she really is the star that she thinks she is. African queen dominating the world. This track peaked at number 1, has been on the charts for 16 weeks. Dropping 5 today, and of course at number 26 was Hannah, Lover Girl. Moving one up this week, has been on the charts for 4 weeks. We got a chance to hang out with her and we spoke multiple things. You know us, we're yuppies in this house. She got to tell us a little bit more about her music and what sets her heart on fire. Now that conversation is available for you on the 5FM app, and you must go and check it out. It's that time of the show where you get to put your faith in a friend. Top 40 on 5 Heatseeker. 0825505151. I have 3 tracks for you. And I always tell you that when we do the top 40 on 5, we do it together. This is a collaborative approach. You know how it works. It's only at the bottom where people compete. Up here at the top, we collaborate. Now me and you need to collaborate roundabout now, where you send me a WhatsApp voice note on 0825505151 and you're letting me know if Break Up in Reverse by Teddy Swims can survive the top 40 on 5.

0: It's Danceria coming through from Madonna, the Queen of Soback, Teddy Swims before that with Break Up in Reverse. And 0825505151. Let's find out what Google has to say.
1: It's Harry, baby. Listen here, it will survive, it will fight, it will stay on there and think to me all day long. Beautiful, beautiful.
0: All right, Gugu, it seems like you have great taste in music, and I'm not surprised because you are hanging out with Harrison Mkhize on the Top 40 on 5. How can you not have great taste? Listen, I have one more heat seeker to throw you away. It's Georgia Smith. You know that Georgia Smith already has one track on the Top 40 on 5. What about this one, where she teams up with Wizkid? It's called Alive. Do you think we should open up the chart gates and let this one chart as well? Is it strong enough?

0: Jade comes through on WhatsApp, sends a text message saying, yo, Harry, please open up the gates, the top 40 gates, and let Alive by George Smith and Wizkid chart. What a banger. So cool. So incredible, man. Also gave you Madonna in the mix. She's got a brand new album. An entire album. She's back. She's so back. Absolutely love it, man. Love it when queens come back to dominate the charts. Danceteria, is it strong enough to make it onto the top 40 on 5? Also, before that, I gave you Break Up in Reverse by Teddy Swims. I'm going to be honest with you. You know one thing about me, I'm going to tell you a joke. I'm going to never tell you a lie. It's a bit of a grower. Maybe let's listen to it next week and decide if it should make it onto the top 40 on 5. Incredible things are happening in South Africa. We're hanging out on 5FM. Speaking about South Africa, this month we are celebrating Mandela Day. Hey, Bo Harrison, Mandela Day. Aha! Mandela Day, man. And as 5FM, we've partnered up with Rise Against Hunger Africa. We're going to be at the Sandton Convention Center. And want to invite you to be a part of this incredible, incredible work we're going to be doing, right? We are going to be packing food, of course, for the underprivileged. And for everybody who needs it, for 67 minutes. Do you have 67 minutes to give away on the 17th of July? I think it's going to be a Friday. 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Also 5 Lunch, Lulo, Diba and Nadia Romanes. Now the girlies are also going to be there broadcasting live and also packing food. 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And you know how much we love Mandela Day. 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

0: on the side I'll never do. 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
1: Number 22.

0: Hashtag bring back the singing competition, man. Absolutely love it. We met these two artists in the singing competition, and none of them actually won the singing competition, but look at the music that they're making together. Her name is Shekinah, South African firm favorite, teaming up with Brandon Dludlow, also one of the most talented male vocalists we have in South Africa. Track is titled Say You Love Me. On 0825505151, I gave you 5 clues and I asked you, who is the sharpshooter for the day?
1: The sharpshooter on the top 40 on 5.
2: The top 40 on 5.
0: And my oh my.
1: Number
0: 21. Here comes the sharpshooter. Moving 9 spots up today, Material Lover coming through from Sienna Spyro. Remember at the beginning of the year I said this is the girl to look out for? Look at the damage she is causing on the charts today.

0: streets are saying that she could easily be the next Adele, well on her way to stardom, superstar status. Her name is Sianna Spiro. This one is called Material Lover, moving 9 spots up on the top 40 on 5 today. If you've just joined us, the top 40 on 5. Here's what it looked like before you joined us.
1: Number
0: 30
1: to number 21. Number 30.
0: Alcatraz with Prayer For Me.
2: Say a little prayer for me. Won't you say a little prayer for me?
1: Number 29.
0: One of Langa Mavuso's absolute faves. It's Uncle Waffles. Can I See You?
1: Who better than none? What I do cannot be undone. Number 28.
0: Alesso and One Republic in Your Eyes, steadily staying in the chart. Been on the charts for just 3 weeks.

0: One Up Hannah with Love a Girl.
1: Number 25.
0: Dropping 5, a former number 1 that's been on the charts for 16 weeks. It's Ayra Starr with Where Do We Go?
1: Number 24.
0: Peaked at number 7 on the top 40 on 5. His name is Charlie on a Friday. What a beautiful name. Never Do, dropping 1 this week.
1: Number

0: Tame Impala and Jenny with Dracula, the remix.
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0: The South African duo that we did not see coming, Shekinah and Brandon Dlulu, would Say You Love Me.
1: Number 21.
0: A sharpshooter, a go-getter, Sianna Spyro with Material Lover. Moving 9 up this week.

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0: Her name is Ariana Grande, set to be releasing a brand new album called Petto. Let's check it out. Love this song. The cinematography and the storyline on the visuals, impeccable. It's called I Hate That I Made You Love Me. Has been on the top 40 on 5 for just 4 weeks, moving 4 spots up this week. Opening up the top 40 on 5, the top 20 rather. Hey, halfway mark. Din Tang, What It Do, Bella K at number 20. Dropping 2. Now that one has been on the charts for 15 weeks. I love it, I love it, I love it. Peaked at number 1. It's 10 past 12. Time for us to get into our next round of Heat Seekers. It's time for you to put your faith in a friend.
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0: Now this one's called Cosign, Money World Star. Teaming up with DJ Moma. Do you think that this track should make it onto the top 40 on 5? Have your say now. 082-550-5151.

0: Afrobeat genius, Manu World star, teaming up with DJ Moma, and this one is called Cosign. Are you co-signing it so that it can make it onto the top 40 on 5?
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0: 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It's Carly Girl. Do you think she has what it takes to survive one of the strongest charts in the world, competing with ultimate superstars? Strike a title. What now? Let me know on 082-550-5151. I still have two more heat seekers for you. Oh, Gideon Gilda, Pixie Whip. You remember Pixie Whip? Girl is back with Dream Baby Dream. Do you think that one should make it onto the top 40 on 5? Of course, there's no way for you to make the decision unless you hear the song. And, oh my jungle people. Woo, Jungle has a brand new one. It's called The Wave. We're going to debut it today on the Top 40 on 5. And of course, I want you to let me know if we should let that one come onto the Top 40 on 5. Have your say.
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10 out of 10 coming through from Jungle. Left no crumbs, you know how they are. Before that was Pixie Whip, a local artist. And Carly Girl, also another local one. With What Now? Dirty, Talking Dirty. Chloe featuring Timbaland. And of course, DJ Moma co-signed featuring Manu World Star. Begging for your vote to make it onto the top five on 082-550-5151. Which one of these should make it onto the top 40 and 5? Needless to say, number 18. Here is a track that is already on the top 40 and 5. We got an opportunity to hang out with him. His name is called Muzi. Track is called Teta. Teams up with Luca and your sort on this one.

0: ndifuna uthetha.
1: Okay.
0: I must respond.
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0: The king of electronic dance music.
1: Do my thing like you want me to.
0: And house music. His name is Calvin Harris. Latest one from him. Team up with Jazzy. It's called Satisfy in the top 40 on 5. Always touring, man. Always touring. And number 17 is two ladies who really enjoyed working together on this banger called Runway. Lady Gaga and Doechii at number 17. Muzi Teta. Head over to the 5FM app so you can check out the conversation that I had with Umuzi. The track is titled Teta. It is a part of his brand new album that we have waited for 3 years. So satisfying. We are eating. Currently doing a lot of pop-up events in South Africa as well. So if you are keen on finding out who Muzi is and what he is about, head over to the 5FM app so you can listen to that full conversation that I had with him. Also have it up on my TikTok if you're interested. Teams up with Luka Anyosoti, incredible vocalist. At number 15... It's Charlie XCX. It's Charles. Track is titled All In. Charles has a new song out, by the way.

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0: Her name is Olivia Rodrigo, one of the artists that has two tracks on the top 40 on 5. This particular one is a masterpiece. Beautifully written. It's called The Cure, coming through from her album, brand new one, released on the 12th of June. It's called You Seem Pretty Sad for a Girl So In Love. Incredible songwriter, incredible vocalist, and an ultimate chart topper. She's got another one in the top 40 on 5 called Drop Dead. Stick around, somewhere in the top 10.
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3: Hey. It's your favorite girl, Lisa Madiba, and you are listening to It's Harry Baby on Top 40 on 5.

0: Sounds so good. An absolute hit by Georgia Smith. It's called What's Done, It's Done. What's Done is Done on the Top 40 on 5. Moving 2 up this week. Has been on the charts for just 6 weeks and so close to the top 10.
1: The Top 40 on 5.
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3: The only ones that got all the coolest hits. Now, recapping from number 20 to number 11.
1: Number 20.
0: A former number one that's been on the charts for 15 weeks. Dropping 2 today, Bella K. But I love it, I love it, I love it.
1: Number 19.
0: Ariana! Into the top 20, she comes, moving 5 up with I Hate That I Made You Love Me.

0: music maestro. His name is Muzi. This one is called Teta, moving three up this week. Welcome to the top 20, buddy.
1: Number 17.
0: Has been on the charts for 9 weeks. Lady Gaga and Doja with Runway.

0: Calvin Harris and Jazzy with Satisfy. Moving three up this week.
1: Number 15.
0: It's Charles. This one is called All In.
1: Number 14.
0: Oh, I'm in love. Olivia Rodrigo, The Cure. Moving one up.

0: Nasty C and Tellerman dropping 2 has been on charts for 10 weeks with Big Timing.
1: Number 12.
0: Madonna and Sabrina Carpenter with Bring Your Love.
1: Number 11.
0: Georgia Smith, What's Done Is Done, moving 2 up. So close to the top 10.

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It's the latest from Somba. This one is called My Body Isn't Ready. Man, oh man, just give Somba his flowers already. Obviously, this one is not on the top 40 on 5, but a quick detour so we can see the other music that artists on the top 40 are currently making. Might not be a chart banger, but it's so good, so good, so good. Here's another boy that's making me absolutely proud. His name is Bushle G, a brand new one, teaming up with Jake Isaac. It's called I Would Lose It All. Shout out to Bushle, man.

Latest from Bushler G, team up with Jack Isaacs on this one. It's called I Would Lose It All. Before that, a brand new one from Somba called My Body Is Not Ready on the Top 40 on 5. It's Harrison and Keys, and we're about to get into the throwback double play. But before we do that, remember at number 10, we had BTS with Swim. That's a former number one that's been on the charts for 13 weeks, dropping two today. And then, of course, at number 9, just give this girl her flowers. She's so amazing. Beyond the Feet.

0: suit is green. Oh, we're gonna remember a green suit. And then the other thing that I would say is a pair of clean white sneakers that you can wear. Mm-hmm. And then lastly, a coat. It can be camel or black.
1: Okay.
0: Yeah, but I would say fur because I'm me.
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0: His name is Siku on the top 40 on 5. Track is titled Dangerous Lover. Peaked at number 2. Dropping 2 today. Has been on the charts for 12 weeks. Yo, I was rooting for this song to reach number 1, but it didn't happen. You know why? Because we need him to cook a bit more. He must go back into the kitchen and cook so he can come up with a number 1, you know, selling track. Or rather, a track that's going to top the top 40 on 5. Siku is actually a British singer-songwriter, has worked with the likes of John Legend, Sam Smith, and various other artists. It's just that now he is coming out himself and is like, yo, I want to make music. At number 9, we gave you Olivia Rodrigo with Drop Dead. That's a track that comes through from her brand new album that you need to check out. It was released in June, especially for us. At number 10, dropping 2 as a former number 1 that's been on the charts for 13 weeks. BTS, currently on tour, taking over the world. Love it. They were in London this week, sold out. And the performance was so special because the last time they were in London was 7 years ago. And everybody who was there is just like, yeah, BTS really is that group. And they definitely are. I mean, we all love BTS.
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0: It's the time of the show where we throw in a coin into the time machine right here at 5FM. And we do a Throwback Double Play. We usually take you way back, but today we're just zooming into the very recent past. We're stepping into the matrix of 2025. That was literally just last year. Think about July last year. What was happening? This is when we were all glued to our screens. To the chaos of Love is Blind Season 8. Also, the internet was going crazy about that girl that eats steak and eggs purely on TikTok. And we're like, is that healthy? Absolutely. Chat us on charcoal. Also, if you went to the theater or the cinema, we were all caught between Gladiator 2 and Wicked in the box office. Remember that time? And it was, of course, the time where all of us were making cucumber salads. Remember that? Where we were experimenting with the cucumber salad and we were adding all sorts of spices, all sorts of sauces, and we were just chowing the cucumber salad. Do we still eat those? And last but not least, on social media, everybody

was in their demure. Everybody was in their mindful era. Oh, July 2025, my baby, you will always, always be famous. However, on the top 40 on 5, Tyler was pushing and starting, dominating the charts.

0: highly maintain that this is probably one of Alex Warren's biggest songs. Now, this one peaked at number one in the top 40 on 5 just last year, before that was pushed to start by Tyler, who is currently in the top 10 again this year at number 7. That is all I had for you on the Throwback Double Play.
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1: Number 7.

0: A former number one on the top 40 on 5. It's Sam Fender and Olivia Dean. Rain Me In has been on the charts for a total of 13 weeks. And they dominated the charts at one point. Stayed there for 3 weeks. Drops 3 today. At number 7 was Tyler and Zara Larsson. That one peaked at number 2. She Did It Again. This would be one of the first songs by Tyler that did not reach number 1. But we love Zara Larsson for teaming up with the Gally.
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1: Capital T.
0: All right. It's time for us to get into Capital T. Now, if you don't know what Capital T is, this is where we zoom into artists that are doing big things. Right about now, everybody in the world is talking about the Carters. You know why? Because Jay-Z is currently putting up concerts around the world to obviously celebrate the fact that he is in the game for over 30 years, of course, proving that he really is the blueprint. Last night, what did he do? He brought out Beyonce and Blue Ivy out for his concert in London, and the crowd went wild. But not only this, Beyonce did something monumental just last week. On the 4th of July, she released a track titled Morning Dew. Now, this track is a track that had already been recorded by Pharrell and The Dream in 2013. And somehow it was leaked on TikTok. And Beyonce said, you know what? I am going to release this track. Hopefully, you have heard it and you absolutely love it. It's called Morning Dew. Donk. Now, check this out. I reckon Beyonce is releasing this track because it's a countdown to the 4th of September, which is her 45th birthday, marking her 20th anniversary of her iconic second album, B-Day. Do you think the Beyonce, is going to be releasing music for her 45th birthday? I wouldn't put it past her. But to just celebrate the Carters, that they are the couple that they think they are. This one is called Ape. It's the Carters, Jay-Z and Beyonce. If you're in London, go check them out.

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0: It's the Carters, Jay-Z and Beyonce with Ape. Back to the charts at number five.
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2: 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Maybe we should all leak it together. You only live once. 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

0: Flo, this one's called Leak It. 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Prediction lines are officially open. 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Who's going to be number one?
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0: It's with Lindley on the top 40 on 5. This one's called Holding the Line. Harrison Mkhize, he takes it again this week with silver. At this point, we can already tell who the number one is going to be. But you never know. What we know for sure is that Smash Africa Weekends is coming up next. And what I know, what you don't know, is that Mta is in the building.
1: Surprise.
0: Surprise, surprise.
1: Oh, I like that. Give me some of that vibrato.
0: How are you doing, gorgeous?
1: I'm doing so good, honey. I feel like I haven't seen you in forever.
0: In
1: I get
0: forever.
1: So excited every time I see you and every time I hear you on
0: Thank
1: the radio.
0: You. Thank you. I'm in my quiet boy era.
1: You mustn't be quiet boy era. And nothing quiet boy era about you, Harry baby.
0: I have like, I've been doing a lot and now it's time for me to, you know, come back.
1: Yes.
0: Recuperate.
1: Reset.
0: And then come back with a bang. I promise you the next 6 months of 2026, it's announcement after announcement after announcement.
1: We're going to be saying congratulations.
0: Congratulations. Every day.
1: We're ready. We're going to be there front seats.
0: Tell me, what do you have coming up on Smash Africa? Weekend.
1: Got so much coming up. So recently, I've been, you know, getting to know somebody.
0: What do you mean, getting to know somebody?
1: I know every time I come onto the radio and Tom is the same, I'm you know, just talking crap about my dating life and how non-existent it is. But, you know, recently some things have been cooking.
0: Oh.
1: Some things have been cooking. You know, I've been kicking my feet, giggling, you know, at night on long hours and hours long of calls with somebody special. And what we want to talk about this afternoon is hard launches. And whether those are things, because, you know, I'm getting to a point, I'm like, should I post them? Do I'm like,
0: are you falling in love with him? She's in love with it.
1: But wow, I'm such a Leo to the point where I want to tell the whole world. I'm in love. I'm a person. I'm like, this is my person.
0: Please do it.
1: But I don't know if that's a thing that we're doing, guys. No. I think on social media these days, people are trying to keep it demure, keep it private, keep things to themselves.
0: Just do it.
1: I want a hard launch, not even soft launch, medium launch. Hard launch.
0: Post him and tag him.
1: The problem is that you would do the same thing. I know you are a hard launchist of notes. One thing about you.
0: One thing about me, if we're dating,
1: nah.
0: I'm going to launch you on my social media platforms.
1: Oh my.
0: Please do it.
1: Well, listen, I've got a method that I think might be the most effective way. Because essentially, why do we hard launch? To let the other...
0: To let the world know that there's plenty of fish in the sea, but
1: this is my fish.
0: Don't touch.
1: That thick fish. Smile. So yeah, that's what we're discussing in the first hour of the show. We've got a lot coming up. It's going to be a fun one. We're also chatting to an up-and-coming artist. His name is Yandani.
0: Oh, yes!
1: Absolutely incredible. So we're going to have a great conversation with him for the Great African Story. It's going to be jam-packed and good vibes.
0: Can't wait! That is Mta standing in for Smash Africa on Smash Africa Weekends. You and I have to get through who the number one song is for today.
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4: We're the only ones that got all the coolest hits. Now recapping from number 10 to this week's number 1.
2: Number 10. I got a thing
0: for a thing. BTS with Swim peaked at number 1, drops 2 today, has been on the charts for 13 weeks.
2: Number 9.
0: Olivia Rodrigo with Drop Dead.
2: Number 8.
0: Dangerous Lover, Siku, peaked at number 2.
2: Number 7.
0: Thailand's Ari Larson, but she did it again.

0: DJ Clark enters the top five with We Can Fly, moving two up.
1: Number four.
0: Leak It, Flow, Impossible, but they've done it. Moving six spots up and into the top five.
1: Number three.
0: It's Girl Set with Tweak.
1: Number two.
0: It's Will Lindley with Holding the Line. My name is Harrison Mkize, and coming in hot at number one, you already guessed it. It's Drake Shebang, yet again this week. Don't drink and drive. Let's do this again tomorrow on the Sunday Social Club. We're going to be hanging out with Sweet Kuluva as our social icon. Keep it locked.

0: I'm trying to get back
1: in. It's Drake with Shebang, your number one on the top 40 on 5. Good afternoon. You're listening to your girl, Mta. We're about to head into Smash Africa Weekends. We're hanging out all the way from 2 p.m. to 5 p.m. this afternoon. But for now, let's get you updated with what's going on with the world. Grabo and KB, take us away.
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3: And in your sports headlines, yet another Merino goal helps Spain progress into the next round, and the Springboks get ready to continue their dominance over Scotland later on at Loftus Versfeld. 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

0: A very good afternoon. Nongelo Chiume has been named as Build One South Africa's Ekurhuleni mayoral candidate. Chiume, who is the son of the late legendary actress Connie Chiume, the former National Secretary General of the South African Arts and Culture Youth Forum. Bosa made the announcement in Ekurhuleni this morning. The party's deputy president, Nobantu Hlazo Webster.
1: When I look at Nongelo Chiume, what stands out is not only achievements, but a full commitment to serve. For more than two decades, he's worked across South Africa's arts, culture, and community development sectors, and he's been a participant that serves. He has been an organizer. He has been a servant leader.
0: Security guards have foiled an armed robbery this morning at a filling station in Zone 7, Sebokeng, in the Vaal. Two armed suspects approached a cash van that had come to collect money, but they fled empty-handed following an exchange of fire between the guards and the robbers. Tabiso Khatebe reports.
2: Two armed suspects overpowered one of the security guards and took boxes containing cash. As the suspects tried to flee, the security guards opened fire and the robbers flee the scene empty-handed in a red Hyundai without registration numbers. Spent R5 rifle cartridges are scattered on scene. One of the security guards sustained minor injuries on his face.
0: In other news, a Cape Town Metro Police officer has been arrested along with two other suspects for the alleged possession of a prohibited firearm and ammunition. Metro Police spokesperson Ruth Solomons says the junior constable was off duty at the time of the arrest.
3: The Metro Police Department confirms the arrest of a junior constable by the South African Police Service. Information at the stage is that the 26-year-old who was off duty at the time was one of three arrests linked to a prohibited firearm and ammunition. The city has a strict code of conduct for staff with zero tolerance for illegal activities or impropriety. The notice of suspension will be served on the officer once she is released from detention.
0: And finally, President Cyril Ramaphosa continues his official visit to France today, where he's expected to engage French business leaders as part of efforts to strengthen trade, investment and economic cooperation between the two countries. The business engagements follow bilateral talks with the French President Emmanuel Macron at the Elysee Palace in Paris, where the two leaders reaffirmed the long-standing strategic partnership between the two countries. Botlhale Pele reports.
4: Today, Ramaphosa is expected to meet French business leaders to promote investment opportunities in South Africa and promote greater participation in the country's infrastructure and economic development programs. The president says French companies have already pledged more than 20 billion rand in new investments this year, with cooperation also expected in energy, science, technology, defense, and education.
0: A recap of your top story at this hour. Nongelo Chiume has been named as Build One South Africa's Ekurhuleni mayoral candidate. For 5 News, I am Karabo Hobo. Welcome to Smash Africa Weekends.
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0: do with Paradise Awaits here on Smash Africa Weekends. Good afternoon. Oh my word, I am so excited to be here. I don't know why it feels like it's been forever, but good afternoon to you. My name is Nta. We're hanging out all the way until 5 p.m. this afternoon. I'm standing in for the great, wonderful Smash Africa. I couldn't be with you this weekend, but it's going to be me. You might be wondering where on earth my other half is. I am one half of Tom and Nta. Usually you'll hear us making a mess on the weekends at 4 a.m. until 7.
1: Making a mess is right.
0: And making a mess. Okay, don't encourage it too much, KB. But you're right.
1: Drama. Nitandi drama.
0: We absolutely love drama. So Tom is over in KZN having the time of his life. But I am here with my two besties. Do you guys like it now if I call you guys besties?
2: Of course. Your family.
0: I love it. Karabo, how are you doing, my girl?
2: I'm great. It's a Saturday.
0: Yes.
2: Yeah, and I'm happy that you're here again.
0: Right?
2: I love it.
0: Happy to be here. And you, KB?
1: Yeah, I'm doing all right. Big weekend. World Cup is still happening right now. We've got England up against Norway happening tonight. We've also got the Springboks back in action at Loftus Versfeld after the show ends.
0: Go Boca.
1: After their dominant win against England last week, we're for sure going to want them to dominate again this weekend. We're for sure going to want them to continue that dominant performance that they put up against the Scots. So, yeah, up the box.
2: Go
1: up
2: sports.
1: The
2: box.
0: Go sports. Always a big week for sports and stuff. I can't keep up with all the games that are going on constantly.
2: Yeah, like, that's a lot, hey?
0: That's why we have KB.
1: Come on.
0: You're going to keep us on lock. We have the soapbox coming through this afternoon as well. KB is going to keep us up to brace with the sporting stuff, the go sports things.
2: Go sports.
0: And also, I've got some tea that I need to share with you guys.
2: I can't wait.
0: I know you know that Tom and I always like to come on here and just talk about how, you know, love sucks and it's hopeless and, you know, we're never going to be in love.
2: That has changed.
1: Are y'all not husband and wife?
0: Well,
2: work.
0: It depends on the day.
2: Wife.
0: Work, husband, and thank you, Karabo.
2: Yes,
0: I need
2: husband and wife.
0: You know, there've been updates in my romantic life, and I want to talk about like how much of my romantic life I can actually talk about. Like, do we still do hard launches, soft launches, medium launch, medium well? Like, you know, that's what I want to talk about. Are we still doing that in 2026?
1: I don't know.
0: We're going to get into that tea in this first hour. So it's going to be jam-packed. I'm going to let you guys in on my little secrets. But also, we have got Around the World in RSA, or Around RSA in 90 Seconds. We want to know exactly what it is that you're up to this Saturday afternoon, because we are so nosy. So come through and send us a voice note, 082-550-5151. And of course, we've got some sexy music lined up for you. Let's do this. 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Hey.

0: This is the See Me Now remix with Mata here on Smash Africa Weekends. My friend, happy Saturday to you. We know a Saturday is always eventful, especially when there's a bunch of sporting events to keep you excited between the World Cup and, you know, go Boca. See, I'm taking notes, KB. I'm actually picking up, you know, the sports stuff.
1: You know what? I'll give you props. You're taking notes. You're learning. You're doing the best that you can.
0: You know what I mean? Mm-hmm. Go sports and stuff. I'm trying. Every single Saturday, we like to open up and find out exactly what it is that you are up to this Saturday morning because we're nosy. So send through your voice notes 0825505151. So we got them lined up here. So, what's up?
2: How's it, everyone? It's Guy Brooks here from Durban. Just had a great meet up in Pietermaritzburg in preparation for Commonwealth Games. Now we're driving down to Durban North to enjoy a weekend of festivities and sports.
3: Hi, it's Roxy from Cape Town. 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And then after that, I'll be heading to a mate's house to braai and watch the rugby.
4: Yo, beautiful people of South Africa. Boo, boo, boo, boo. 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I don't know what that means because I'm a plus one.
5: 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My weekend plans are watching the rugby, having a braai with friends, and then having a family lunch tomorrow. Have a great weekend, everyone.
6: This weekend, we are off to the Midlands, and hopefully we'll find a fireplace because it is freezing here at the moment. 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
7: Shafir, was it? NT over here. I'm shooting some content. Just want to say shout out to 5FM. Thank you. Danko.
8: Hello, it's Janina Fasadovsky from Johannesburg, and this weekend I'm going to be going to the theater to watch the production of Hercules, as well as going to the movies to watch Solo Mio.
0: Oh, beautiful. It sounds like an absolutely wholesome weekend for South Africa. Lots of chilling where it's warm, because it's cold out here. We're still deep within winter, and also enjoying the sport. I hope Go Boca win. What are the odds? What is the line, the starting 15 and all that fun stuff, KB?
9: Starting 15.
0: Is it 15? Is it 11? Is it 5?
1: It is the starting 15. You got the number correct. You got the number correct. So well done, Umta.
0: Thank you.
1: Yeah, I think the Springboks can win. I mean, the Springboks are literally the best team in the world right now.
0: Scotland going to give us a run for our money, though? What do we think?
9: I think they will.
1: Based off of the Scottish side right now, they are looking a little impressive.
0: Okay.
1: They are looking a little dangerous, but I believe that the Bucks still have who they are, or have what it takes to get the win over the Scots this time around. I mean, listen, the likes of Imbros Papier has had a legendary season for the Bulls this season in the URC. We've got Andre Pollard, who never ever misses from the tee. The likes of Kenan Moody, Edwill van der Merwe, Apelele Fassi in the back line, Johan Grobler, Wolko, Lo Kobus, Visa, Ron Norkeer, Paul de Villiers, Peter Stef de Toey, and Evan Roos. I mean, when you hear those names, all you hear is world class, all you hear is quality, and it doesn't matter if they're regular starters or they're usually coming from the bench. We have world class players in all facets of the game right here in South Africa.
0: I love it. It means they're going to bring out the big dogs. We're going to bring it home once again. Listen, my friend, we've got so much more to chat about. I need to tell you why I'm so interested in sports suddenly is because now I have a man and he likes sports.
9: Ooh,
0: so
9: okay.
0: I'm going to be telling you about that in a little bit. We've got some great music for you coming through. We've got Gunna, Stella Lefty, and so much more. Stay tuned.
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1: Sports. Eta hola, eta hola. It is time for your latest and greatest right here on Smash Africa Weekends with the lovely Mta from 5 Weekend Early Mornings. And let's get into what's happening later on today at Loftus Versfeld as the Springboks are back in action. And they're going to be taking on Scotland later on. And forward pack coach Dwayne Vermeulen believes that the Springboks' loose forward pack is one of the best in the world and that they are ready for the challenge that the Scots have to bring today.
2: We're in a position where we're a bit spoiled for choice with our loose forward department. I think there's a lot of guys you can pick from. So I'm not singling one guy out, but I think it's a good group, and they're really pushing each other to, you know, to be the best player in those specific positions. But I think everyone is working really well on their all-round game and they're pushing each other really hard. You know, he got his opportunity, and hopefully there's plenty more to come.
1: The Springboks will be facing Scotland later on today after the show ends at 5:40 p.m. That is 20 minutes to 6, all the way in Pretoria at Loftus Versfeld. But in other rugby results, we had a couple of games that played in the early AMs of this morning and in the early afternoon, starting off at the McDonald Jones Stadium. Japan losing out to Ireland 36-20, while France managing to bounce back from their loss to the All Blacks last weekend. They managed to get a 42-26 victory over Australia at the Suncorp Stadium. And then at Sky Stadium, New Zealand managing to get a 47-17 victory over Italy, completely blowing them out of the water. We now jump in to your world of football, where last night Spain became the second team to book their spot in the semifinals after they managed to get a 2-1 win over Belgium. Now, Spain opened up the scoring early on in the game through Fabian Ruiz after Dani Olmo's shot was saved by Thibaut Courtois before Ruiz put in the rebound. Charles de Cattelere managed to equalize for the Red Devils 5 minutes from halftime before Mikel Merino once again, as he did against Portugal in the round of 16, scoring a late winner for La Roja to set up a meeting against France, Les Bleus, in the semi-finals in what is a repeat semi-final of Euro 2024. Now, do not forget that later tonight at 11 p.m. at the Miami Stadium, we have got Erling Haaland, Martin Odegaard in Norway up against Harry Kane, Jude Bellingham, and the Three Lions of England. What a feisty battle that one is going to be. And then, of course, not forgetting that in the early AMs of tomorrow morning at 3 a.m. we do of course have Argentina, who are going to be taking on Switzerland, and that will be rounding off the rest of the quarterfinal rounds before we head into the semi-finals. With that being said, that is it for your sports update for this hour. For your five sports, it is of course KB Mudishan. 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

Still a lefty here on a Smash Africa weekend. Let's keep you updated with some of the latest episodes of... We have some of the best podcasts here on 5FM, just in case you didn't know, bestie. And one of my favorites is called Beyond the Feed. It is a podcast hosted by Karabon Chueng, and she gets to speak to some of your favorite digital content creators, influencers, all of it, and get all of the tea about what actually goes down beyond the scenes, or rather, beyond the feed. And this week, Karabo got to spoke with content creator, TV presenter, and media personality. Her name is Pamela Mtanga, and she walked away from an engineering degree and she decided to bet on herself, and she has not looked back ever since. So Pamela spoke about what that transition was like, going from a traditional career path where everything is predictable and clear and stable, and now going into the business of content creation. And also, she gives us a lot of tips and tricks on how to negotiate your worth, when to say no, how to protect your privacy, also staying authentic, which is something a lot of people in content constantly speak about. And she also unpacks the mindset shift that shaped her journey and what she'd tell any aspiring content creator who wants to get a move right now. So go have a listen to this podcast. It's really so insightful and so entertaining. The full episode is now streaming on 5FM's YouTube channel, on our catch-up page as well, and on Spotify. 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
1: This new Castle Light draft in a can is better than lifting a PB.
2: No, it's better than lifting a PB that beats Big Boy Bobby's PB.
1: It's better than outlifting Big Boy Bobby's PB while he watches you beat his PB without you breaking a sweat.
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1: It doesn't get better than this.
3: Castle Light draft in a can. 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South Africa, be sharp. 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

0: Fred again, Adore You here on Smash Africa Weekends. Welcome to it, bestie. It's your girl, Mta, coming through on your radio this evening. I'm holding down the forts this afternoon or evening. Ooh, this afternoon until 5 p.m. for Smash Africa. And listen, I promised you, Karabo and KB, that I would have some tea to share with you finally. I know I'm quite infamous. Tom is the same as well. Tom is my other half. Quite infamous for, you know, hating on you guys because yes. You're both, Karabo and KB, in happy, healthy relationships.
1: Yes.
0: And I just don't got that. But as of recently, I don't know, there might be a little light at the end of the tunnel.
2: Oh, okay. So you finally joined the light. You saw the light.
0: I don't want to jump to conclusions too much, but I am getting to know a little someone new, and I'm excited about it.
1: Girl, you need to tell us all about it. Who's this person? Is this your new man?
0: It's so scary to say things like that because we're not officially official, but like, I feel like he's the only person I want to talk to every day.
1: Okay, tell us more.
0: This is the thing, right? I do want to tell you more. And I do want to tell everyone more. I want to literally plaster his face on billboards. And this is what I was telling Harry before.
1: Oh, is that serious?
0: It's that serious because I'm just such a lover girl and I'm a Leo. And I feel like it's so typical for me to literally want to put out a billboard announcement to let everyone know that, like, I'm taken. This is me now. But I don't know if that's what we're doing now. These days, people are always talking about soft launch, medium well launched, hard launch.
1: Yes.
0: So but wait, like, are we still doing that now?
2: How long has this been going on?
0: It's very fresh. It's very new.
2: Okay.
0: I've known him for a couple of years, but it's the romantic element has probably been about a month or two.
1: Okay.
0: So very new. Very new. But every time, you know, we hang out, I'm like, okay.
1: I like it.
2: There's no need for you to rush in revealing anything right now.
1: Like, no, right? We need to know. We need to know.
0: KB, you're saying I must keep it low key.
2: Nah, like, I feel like keep it low key.
0: Yeah.
2: Rather just focus on yourselves for now before you want to plaster it all over the world. That's number one. And number two, Karabo and I are owed an apology from Mta for constantly making fun of us for being in happy relationships.
1: Because now look at you now.
0: Girl, I was just jealous.
2: Look at you now.
0: Karabo, what do you think? You support. I must put
1: hard
0: on my billboard.
1: Hard launch, okay? Everybody must know that you have a man now. Yes, that's how it's supposed to be.
0: It's so scary though because I feel like now suddenly everyone is in your business as soon as you post about your relationship. And then when I stop posting, then is it going to look like...
1: Then they start asking questions. I mean, it is what it is. You move on to the next one.
0: And also, like, what if it's bad luck? I suppose.
1: Bad luck.
0: Guys, I just feel like men will embarrass you to the point where you'll post him and plaster him 1 week and you're so excited. A week later, we're, you know, who is he? We don't know him. He's
1: that's
0: embarrassed
1: trauma,
0: you. He's
1: girl.
0: Clowned you.
1: That's trauma. That right? sounds like trauma.
0: Oh, but let's talk about that, right? Are we still doing hard launches in 2026? Is this still a thing? Or are we trying to keep everything cutesy and demure and private and personal? I want to hear your take on this, Five Nation. 0825505151. Help a girl out. Do I hard launch? Have you hard launched? Or is there a better way to do this thing?

0: It's T-Swizzle. We're never getting back together here on Smash Africa Weekends. Okay, so some tea. I'm getting to know someone. KB, why are you giggling at me here?
1: No, because I feel like it's such a relatable song for you with what you're about to tell us.
0: Well, it might be. We're speaking about hard launches on the WhatsApp line this afternoon. 082-550-5151 if you want to join in on a conversation. Are we still doing hard launches in 2026? I know everyone these days is on this tip of, you know, keep everything private, keep things to yourself, because as soon as you post someone, that's when they'll start to embarrass you and act a fool. And
1: that's a fact.
0: But you've already announced it, right? And KB, that's where you stand on this, yeah?
1: That's where I stand. Nah, like, keep it quiet. Keep it under wraps.
0: Keep it under wraps.
1: Take your time. You don't need to be launching nothing immediately. Like, even if it takes you 1 or 2 years, it's fine.
0: It's fine.
1: Your relationship is your business.
0: But I feel like some people are taking it too far. I've seen certain content creators post their wedding photos and they've blocked out their husband's face in every single photo.
2: Yeah, that's way too extreme.
0: It's extreme. No. Every single photo, plenty of wedding photos. Their guests are there, their dresses.
2: Then don't post photos.
1: It's giving you embarrassed.
0: Why are you embarrassed? Is your man ugly? Like, what is it?
1: It's giving you embarrassed. Like, you want people to know that you have a man, but also at the same time, he might not be the type of man that you want.
0: See, to me, it's giving, you just want everyone to know that you had a wedding, not even that you have a man or a husband or anything. Karabo, you're a lover girl like me. You back that I should just, you know, post. If I want to post, I'm excited about it. Like,
2: who's your man, baby? Like, that's your man.
0: Scary things. But we're opening up the WhatsApp line. What do you think, Five Nation? Rems?
3: High five. Should we do hard launching in 2026? Mm. Have an in-between view on this. Hard launches are about affirmation. You give your partner the feeling that it's mutual, what you have between the two of you. A sense of security as well. You know, you've picked this one amongst others. That's what hard launching I see it as. So now and then I do post my partner on social media or WhatsApp.
0: Aww.
3: Especially WhatsApp. I also have this view. I believe in talking stage.
0: Yes.
3: I'm not gonna post you first week we met. No. First week we go on a date. No. I must learn to know the person that you are, your traits, your character, and so on. Only then will I start posting you. This is Rams.
0: Very cute, Rams. And I like that, because I would want my person to post me. Like, I don't want to feel like you're hiding me also, and you don't want people to know that I exist.
2: Yeah.
0: What are you hiding me from?
2: Why?
0: All of the people on
2: you
0: your phone.
2: Me? Exactly.
0: Hiding me from your exes. And that's also, I think, is another reason to hard launch. Like, people need to know that you're in a relationship so that I don't find crazy DMs in your phone.
2: Yeah.
0: 082-550-5151 if you want to join in on the conversation. Are we still doing hard launches in 2026? Do you think I should do a bit of a hard launch for my recent person? Come let us know.
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0: It's Euphonic with Don't Wanna Be Your Friend. Hey, the playlist this afternoon is speaking true to the situation because there's somebody that I've been telling recently, I don't wanna be your friend no more. I wanna be a little bit more than that. And it's been getting a little bit serious. And the question this afternoon is, do I hard launch the relationship? Is that a thing that we're still doing in 2026? How did it go the last time you hard launched the relationship? Come let us know on 082-550-5151. But for now, Karabo and KV are going to keep us up to date with your news and sport updates.
1: In your top stories at this hour, Bafana Bafana midfielder Jaden Adams dies at 25 and nearly 50 abducted pupils and teachers rescued in Nigeria.
2: And in your sports headlines, the Springboks are gearing up for a tough test against the Scots and Highland and Norway ready for England test. Live updates and more coming to you at 3:30.
1: A very good afternoon. South African football has been rocked by the sudden passing of promising Bafana Bafana and Mamelodi Sundowns player Jaden Adams. The midfielder recently represented South Africa at the FIFA World Cup in America was just 25 years old. Adams featured in all three of Bafana Bafana's group matches at the World Cup, but not in the round of 32 match against Canada in Los Angeles. In other news, the Abaqulisi local municipality at Vryheid in northern KZN is one of 11 municipalities which will now receive their equitable share from the National Treasury after having paid their Eskom bill. The municipality was initially among the 69 municipalities in the country whose July equitable share would have been temporarily withheld by National Treasury to instill fiscal discipline. The municipality's mayor, Sfiso Mkhwanazi.
3: The announcement by Treasurer affected us a lot, but we've appealed with the national and provincial treasurer that it was a mistake to mention the name of the municipality among these municipalities, as we submitted all the documents. In fact, we did everything that we were supposed to do. We made an agreement with Eskom, and we also made sure that we paid as per agreement. Therefore, there was no need for us to appear among those municipalities.
1: Nongelo Chiume has been named as Build One South Africa's Ekurhuleni mayoral candidate. Chiume, who's the son of the late legendary actress Connie Chiume, the former National Secretary General of the South African Arts and Culture Youth Forum. Bosa made the announcement in Ekurhuleni this morning. The party's deputy president, Nobantu Hlazo Webster.
4: When I look at Nongelo Chiume, what stands out is not only achievements, but a full commitment to serve. For more than two decades, he's worked across South Africa's arts, culture, and community development sectors, and he's been a participant that serves. He has been an organizer. He has been a servant leader.
1: Moving further afield, Nigeria's army says several of its officers were killed during a month-long operation to rescue 44 school children and teachers abducted in the Oyo State in May. The children are receiving medical treatment before being reunited with their families. The BBC's Makuochi Okafor reports.
5: The army said the month-long operation involved the military, police, intelligence agencies and local vigilante groups. It said they identified those behind the abduction and dismantled their support network, including informants and hideouts in the old Oyo Park Forest. It's one of the several large, difficult-to-access areas that have become hideouts for criminal gangs. However, the military acknowledged that some of its personnel were killed during the operation.
1: A recap of your top story at this hour. South African football has been rocked by the sudden passing of promising Bafana Bafana and Mamelodi Sundowns player Jaden Adams. For 5 News, I am Karabo Hobo.
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0: Sam Fender and Olivia Dean here on Smash Africa Weekends. Good afternoon to you, bestie, if you're just joining us. My name is Nta, one half of Tom and Nta, and I'm holding down the fort for Smash Africa this weekend. We've got a lot to talk about. It's been really spicy in the studio at the minute. But Karabo and KB are also here to make sure that I'm doing the things to make the things to be done and not, you know, causing too much of a ruction in the studio. But that's exactly kind of what we've been doing. I am a reformed hater of love. I'm back in my lover girl era. I've been such a hater on Karabo and KB's relationships.
1: That's every so time. Real.
0: I apologize, guys. KB said I owed you an apology. I apologize.
2: I accept your apology.
0: You guys have been so in love, so in, you know, insecure relationships. And I've been hating because I'm like, where's my turn?
1: Yeah, and now it's your turn.
0: My turn a little bit. And we're talking all about hard launching new relationships. We are in, you know, that exciting honeymoon phase and everything is cutesy and, you know, 5 hour long calls. And now I'm delusional and I kind of want to share it with the whole world, but I don't know if that's a good idea. Are we still doing that in 2026? What do you think, Five Nation? 0825505151. We've been listening to some of your voice notes, trying to figure out what the right plan is. Em, you've come through. What do you think I should do, friend?
3: Me personally, I've never been a fan of launches, especially hard launches. I can tolerate a soft launch. A hard launch, they feel strange to me. Mm. They feel like gender reveal parties for your partner. Like, it almost that's feels true. Like that scene from The Lion King where they pick up baby Simba and hold him in front of everyone. Kind of going like, oh, the count has spoken. Welcome my partner now. Welcome my partner. You know what I mean? From
0: that day we so arrived true. On the
3: planet. It just feels weird to me. There's like nothing organic about it. It's kind of strange, you know, kind of strange. And what do you mean like 90% of your people in your life are finding out through an Insta greasy post? No.
0: Oh, Em is hating on this one. Em is hating. And I get it. It does feel like a gender reveal. Like, hey guys, this is my person. This is what it looks like. This is what I've been talking about. But you know, okay, maybe I'll cool it on the hard launch. Me and Karabo were for it not too long ago, but now I'm thinking about it. I'm like,
1: Maybe not.
0: But I'm thinking, how else is a way for me to let everyone, you know, in my DMs know to stop sending those DMs because my man isn't going to like it? I need to tell them, you know, that I'm unavailable.
1: And taken.
0: And taken.
2: Yeah. No wonder why you were playing. No wonder why you played that Taylor Swift song earlier on. We are never, ever, ever
0: getting back together. I need to put that message out.
2: Yeah, put it out.
0: So I actually, it's funny. So this week I was standing in on Five Nights and I got a DM from an ex-situationship of mine. He was like, oh, I'm going to listen to you. I'm so excited.
2: Ah.
0: And I didn't respond, but maybe I was like, that's the kind of person he's. We have this kind of relationship where we'll revisit every couple of years. So now I think maybe should I call him up and let him know it's enough of that now?
1: Yeah.
2: You know what? I dare you to. I dare
1: do
2: you.
1: Dare I think let's do it.
0: He has always encouraged me to do bad things.
1: I love it.
0: Listen, let's leave it up to Five Nation. If you think I should call up my ex-situationship and tell him I'm taken off the market, sorry, honey, then send us a message on the WhatsApp line. Text us launch. And I will launch. Let's do it.
1: Hard launch.
0: Exactly.
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0: Gunna, Wizkid, Forever Be Mine here on 5FM. Oh, why am I nervous? I promised I would do something, and now Five Nation has spoken. Five Nation has spoken. We've been talking all about hard launches and this new relationship I'm exploring. Mm-hmm. I've had a couple of ex, you know, situationships in my DMs recently, you know, just checking in, just replying to my story. And I think I'm probably not going to do a hard launch. I think it's such a scary concept, and that's what we've been going back and forth about, is that sort of thing in this day and age. But I feel like it is very necessary to let the exes know that we are exes, and the barriers to entry have gotten much, much stricter.
1: Okay? Officially off the market.
0: Officially off the market. Mm-hmm. So Five Nation has spoken. I asked if, you know, if I got enough responses on the WhatsApp line, I would call up an ex situationship and let them know that I am no longer on the market. And I did. This was a man who responded to my stories recently and was like, hey, I'm listening to you on the radio. And I said, aw, very cute, very sweet.
2: Archem, love back.
0: Let's give it. Don't say love back, KB. That's I'm taken now, Chumi.
2: No, that's what he wanted.
0: Nah, so we set the record straight. Yes. I'm so nervous. This is how it went.
3: How are you?
0: I'm well, thank you. How are you?
3: I'm good, thanks. How may I be of service?
0: No service. I just wanted to, you know, call. You know, we check on each other every now and then, you and I.
3: Every 2 years or so, right?
0: Every 2 years or so. Mm-hmm. Mm-hmm. So you responded to my story the other night, telling me you were going to listen.
3: And then I listened, and then I got no response, and then I was like,
0: Oh, you listened.
3: I listened. I was up, so I listened.
0: That's so sweet. Was it nice? Did you enjoy what
3: very
0: you...
3: Very nice. It was a very soothing voice.
0: Okay, that's great. That's great.
3: And now I'm getting a one-on-one feel, which is even more amazing.
0: One-on-one feel with a soothing voice. Okay, shame. It's been a while. Have you been missing me? Did it feel nostalgic to hear my voice again?
3: Very nostalgic. Very, very nostalgic. Okay. I can't say that I was unhappy.
0: Okay, that's good.
3: Because I was unhappy at all, you know?
0: Okay, that's always good. Since we haven't caught up in a while, I figured, you know, these things I need to catch you up on. I've got something that I need to share with you. Yeah,
3: okay.
0: I just wanted to apologize to you and, like, let you know that I am currently off the market at the minute.
3: Yeah, that's okay.
0: Yeah.
3: That's okay.
0: Oh, it's okay.
3: Let's go.
0: Okay.
3: Of course it is.
0: Oh.
3: Because you're happy. Right?
0: That's so sweet. Yes, I am happy.
3: No, man, I don't get why anybody would be upset because you're off the market, so to speak. That's
0: it's a good
3: happiness.
0: Thing.
3: And if there's genuine care and love for people, it might not be you that gives them that kind of happiness. But if they're happy, then you should be happy nonetheless, you know?
0: So what you're saying is that you're happy if I'm happy, even if it's not with you.
3: I'm happy if you're happy. I will. I'm definitely happy if you're happy. Hardworking, beautiful young lady, doing her own thing, being loved right. How the hell can I not be happy? If at some point in the future we catch each other, then we catch each other. You know?
0: Mm-hmm.
3: But at the end of the day, you must live for now and what's happening at the moment. So
0: yeah,
3: I'm super happy for you.
0: Oh, you're so sweet. I love that. You're right. Oh, that's you're crazy. So sweet. Okay,
3: thank
0: great.
3: You for telling me. I appreciate it.
0: Of course, of
3: I appreciate
0: course.
3: It. When I'm in a relationship,
0: you
3: just believe you're going to be the first person I call.
0: Thank you, man. Yeah, call me, let me know. And that's how it went.
1: That was a very interesting call.
0: A very interesting call, wasn't it?
2: I don't know.
0: What don't you know, KB?
2: I think he's hurt. I think he's hurt and he just doesn't want to admit.
1: Yeah,
0: he was trying
1: because,
0: to play it cool.
1: Yeah, he was really trying to play it cool. Because even how he admitted to being happy for you was very

0: us.
1: Yeah.
0: You know,
1: I don't know.
0: Because when you hear those kind of news, it's you're like not just going to jump and be ecstatic that the person you were chasing is now in a relationship.
2: Yeah.
0: So he was trying to play it cool.
2: But what if he just genuinely is a good guy and just wants, girl, you know, me to be happy?
0: Nah. I don't think so. Because he was trying to emphasize the fact that, girl, don't worry. I'm happy.
2: I appreciate it. I'm just going to take it at face value. My exes, they know I'm off the market. And if anyone is looking, I was really pleasantly surprised by his response. So if anyone is looking for a tall, dark-skinned man,
0: oh wow,
2: big muscles, he's available, he says.
1: But from you to him, in the honorable words of Taylor Swift, we are
2: never, ever, ever getting back together.
3: Only on

0: Cardi B with Outside here on Smash Africa Weekends. I cannot believe that I actually did this thing of calling up an ex and telling them that I am no longer on the market. Very awkward, you would have thought, but it actually went surprisingly well.
1: Oh, brave.
2: Did it go well, though?
1: Yeah, brave.
0: To me, it went well, hey? He knows, everyone knows we are on the same page. Mm-hmm. And we've been talking about hard launches. We've got one more voice note here from Aria. Where do you stand on this one, friend?
3: Hi, Anta. This is Aria. I don't see a problem hard launching in 2026 because this narrative of saying, oh, if you post someone to an insult, I think it's going to insult anyways. It's just more embarrassing because you told everyone now. So I'm all for it. I say post it. Doesn't matter. But yeah. Love you guys. Bye.
0: So in the spirit of love, guys, we're just going to do what we want to do. If you are happy in your situation, be happy in your situation. Let the world know. And also, we need to scare away, you know, the people who are trying to take your man. I believe in this. Let's head straight into your sport update with KB. 5FM Sports.
1: 5FM Sports. How you doing? It is time for your latest and greatest right here on Smash Africa Weekends with Nta standing in for the one and only Smash. And let's get started off with your world of rugby. And as you know, the Springboks are back in action. Later today, they're going to be taking on Scotland at 20-6. That is 5:40 p.m. at Loftus Versfeld. And the Springboks, having beaten and dominated England last week, are going to want to continue that dominance. Dwayne Vermeulen certainly believes that his loose forward pack will be ready for the challenge and that they will handle any Scottish pressure that might be coming to them in today's game.
4: Well, I didn't know it was going to be on Monday. It's not long now. I'm already really looking forward to it. I think ever since the World Cup started, everyone has been waiting for this match. I've really been looking forward to it arriving. We're talking about the two best teams in the World Cup, but without any fear.
1: Right, we do apologize for that technical difficulty, but we do have a live game that is currently taking place at Everton's Hill Dickinson Stadium. We've got Fiji in action against England in that one. 60 minutes of the game have been played, with the English leading by 14-3. Argentina will be in action later on at 9:10 at the Estadio Bicentenario. And from rugby results from earlier today, we saw Ireland get a 36-20 victory over Japan. France beating Australia 46-22 to bounce back from their defeat to the All Blacks. Speaking of which, they managed to get a 47-17 victory over Italy in the early morning of today. We then jump in to your world of football. And as you know, Spain became the second team to book their spot in the semifinals of the FIFA World Cup, which will be taking place on Tuesday evening. One player who will be celebrating his birthday in the lead up to the game is, of course, Lamine Yamal, just like he did 2 years ago at Euro 2024, just before they faced France in the semifinals of that tournament. The very same team that they're going to be facing at this tournament. And Lamine Yamal expressed his excitement for possibly repeating that feat once again.
4: Well, I didn't know it was going to be on Monday. It's not long now. I'm already really looking forward to it. I think ever since the World Cup started, everyone has been waiting for this match. I've really been looking forward to it arriving. We're talking about the two best teams in the World Cup, but without any fear. I reckon if anyone can go up against France with confidence, it's us. Well, I expect a team that's going to come at us, but not for the whole match. I don't think there's any team that's going to play us one-on-one all over the pitch. But anyway, we'll see. We all know that France have players with a lot of quality up front in.
1: Then, lastly, in your world of basketball from the NBA, and Victor Wembanyama has taken a more than $50 million pay cut to agree to the richest contract in San Antonio Spurs' history, a 5-year extension, which will be worth more than $250 million. That's 4 billion rand if the player option has been exercised. Now, his deal is going to be beginning around about 2028 at around $43.5 million a year, rising to a possible 57.5 in 2031-2032. The 7'4" French star, already a unanimous defensive player of the year and Western Conference Finals MVP, averaged 25 points and 11.5 rebounds last season as the San Antonio Spurs reached the NBA Finals. With that being said, that is it for your sports update for this hour. For your 5 Sports, it is of course KB Mudishane. From the Blight River.

0: Horan with Dinner Party here on Smash Africa Weekends. Listen, we're about to have an incredible conversation with a young South African who is doing incredible things because it's time for the Great African Story. And every single week we bring you these stories of someone who's doing something incredible. And today on the line with us is Yandani, who at just 20 years old is already making serious waves in the music game. With over a million followers on TikTok, a soulful sound that blends pop and R&B, and one of the most iconic musical family names in South Africa, he's balancing tradition with a fresh perspective. And on the Great African Story this afternoon, we get to unpack the journey with Yandani himself, one of the country's brightest stars at the moment. Yandani, welcome to Smash Africa Weekends.
1: Hello.
0: How are you doing?
1: I'm good. How are you?
0: Great. Thank you so much for joining us. We've got a lot to speak about, including this new single that you've released, which we will be playing out this afternoon for the nation in just a couple minutes. But take us back. I mean, you have an incredible story. I mean, so young, you're already within the music game, creating such a interesting trailblazer of a career in the R&B and the pop scene in South Africa. And also you have a very interesting story in terms of who South African icons that you got to grow up around. But take us right to the beginning, right? How did you fall in love with music? Take us back to that first moment you were like, this is the thing I want to do forever.
1: Oh my gosh. You know, around me, like just growing up, like I grew up with a lot of music playing around me, you know what I mean? Mm. It's just always been something I've been interested in. Like growing up, my mom always played R&B music, and I feel like growing up I heard a lot of different genres, but there's just like this connection that I felt towards R&B and pop.
0: Yeah.
1: And I've always been singing too, like just it's just always been like a thing I enjoyed doing growing up.
0: Yeah, and that's incredible because it just sounds like music has been the golden thread throughout your life, because the lore with you and your music career is that you are part of a legendary family of South African icons, and you grew up around Ladysmith Black Mambazo. I believe your father is still the lead singer at the minute?
1: Yes, he is.
0: Wow. Take us back through that, right? Because you're literally watching South African icons, you know, go on tour, build this dream, you know, be a success internationally as well. What did watching Ladysmith Black Mambazo teach you about music that most people wouldn't know or wouldn't realize?
1: I would say, like, I think it has to do with, like, no matter how big you get or how much you have accomplished, it's very important to stay humble, you know what I mean?
0: Yes.
1: Yeah, and also like it's great to pray and wish for more success, but what's most important is to just be content and happy in the state of life that you are in. So I feel like that's definitely what like my dad and just my family in general, like what they've taught me, and I'm definitely like still learning a lot from them, honestly, because when I was younger, just watching them do this for so long, for me it was just like, oh, okay, like, okay, I know my dad's a singer, you know, we'll go and watch him. So it was just so normal to me, but now that I'm older, I'm just like this is insane, like wow, like I have so much to continue learning from them, for sure.
0: Right, yeah, an incredible legacy that you have behind you. But also what's incredible about you, Yandani, is that you're carving your own path. Right? You're creating your own space, you're going into a different genre entirely, and you've built an incredible community of more than a million people on TikTok. Did you ever expect that your videos would, you know, change your life so much, but also reach so many people like this?
1: Oh my gosh, not at all. Like, starting in my room, literally everything happened in my room. I sing in my room, I record in my room, and you don't think that, like, just posting videos on TikTok from your room is going to change your life as much as it's changed mine. Like, it's honestly insane.
0: That is incredible. We are sitting down with South Africa's most exciting voices in music at the moment. His name is Yandani, and we will be debuting a brand new single that he's just recently released. This is The Great African Story. We continue the conversation after this. 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On Weekend, 2 to 5 p.m. On 5.
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0: Tatum Tides with Neverland SA here on Smash Africa Weekends. Good afternoon to you, bestie. We are catching up with Yandani, an up-and-coming South African talent in the music industry. And every single weekend or every single Saturday on The Great African Story, we get to chat to some South Africans who are doing great things. And Yandani is absolutely no different. With millions of views online and music that just connects with a whole new generation, Yandani is finding his own voice while also honoring where he comes from, having been part of quite a famous family, right? Yandani, I want to speak about your this genre of music that you've chosen with and how your music blends pop and R&B, but we also know the kind of traditional lens of music that you have, having grown up with key family members of your family being part of Ladysmith, Black Mambazo. How would you describe your sound to someone that has never heard of you before, and also kind of thinking back to your influences and the sounds that you love?
1: I would say it's more fun and just a good balance between, you know, pop and R&B. You know, just growing up listening to a lot of R&B and pop also, I just think, like, I always wanted to mix the two when I start releasing music and stuff. So that's what I'm doing now.
0: Incredible. And that is exactly what you're doing now, because you just released your new single, About You, which absolutely has those elements you've just described. Can you tell us a bit more about the single, what inspired it, the process of creating it, writing it? What has that journey been like for you?
1: Also, like, just making, like, the whole of the EP, honestly, was a lot of fun.
0: Wow.
1: And I just wanted it to be a lot about young love and different, you know, stages that you go through during that time, where they can be very fun, exciting, happy, but, like, there's also times where everything is not so amazing, you know what
0: I
1: mean?
0: Yeah, absolutely. Absolutely.
1: Yeah.
0: And I love that you can put that in a piece of work, share it with the whole world, and, you know, see where it lands. And what's incredible is also the community that you've been able to build online. What is something that you're hoping to get out of this new single and your EP as well?
1: Just to sort of show people that sad music sometimes can also be really fun. You know what I mean? Like, I feel like you can take a sad story and switch it into like an amazing pop, upbeat record. You know what I mean?
0: Yes.
1: Yeah.
0: Put a little feel good in it for sure. So tell us, we are going to be debuting that album here on Smash Africa Weekends. It's called About You by Yandani. Before we let you go for this afternoon on The Great African Story, what is next for you? Where can we find you? What are some things waiting in the wings for Yandani?
1: Honestly, just more music. Like, this is just the beginning. So definitely more music to come. But right now, like, people like to just focus on streaming my new EP called About You, and yeah, like, so much more to come. They should just stay tuned on all my social medias, where they can find me at Yandani, and yeah, we'll take it from there.
0: Absolutely incredible. Thank you so much for joining us on Smash Africa Weekends, Yandani. Let's give About You a spin.
1: Yay.

0: Lockenville, Deja Vu here on Smash Africa Weekend. It's your girl Minta holding down the fort for Smash Africa this afternoon. And we are about to get into your news update with Karabo. Coming up, though, is the soapbox. KB has got some tea in the sports world to keep us up to brace with. But now let's get into your news.
1: In your top stories at this hour, the DA bags Chris Pappas for second term as Umngeni mayor and former SA under 18 prop Lugqobo Magwedini dies.
2: And in your sports headlines, less than 2 hours to go till the Bucks face off against Scotland and Sundowns and Bafana Bafana midfielder dies at 25. That and more coming to you at 4:30.
1: A very good afternoon. Umngeni local municipality mayor Chris Pappas has been named as the DA's mayoral candidate for a second time. Pappas has led the municipality based in Hawick in the KZN Midlands since 2021 when the DA clinched its first ever municipality in the province. He's been credited with eradicating municipal debt and improving service delivery. In other news, the family of former SA under 18 rugby player Lugqobo Magwedini has confirmed his passing. Magwedini, who was playing for a local French team, died at a hospital in France following a training session yesterday. The family spokesperson Mpumzi Zuzile says his passing was a result of heat stroke.
3: We got the call yesterday from the team that he had been admitted to Espedlele after the training session in the morning. An hour later, we got another call that he had passed. We are still reeling with the shock as the family. We haven't put a date yet of the funeral.
1: In other news, South African football has also been rocked by the sudden passing of promising Bafana Bafana and Mamelodi Sundowns player Jaden Adams. The midfielder, who recently represented South Africa at the FIFA World Cup in America, was just 25 years old. Adams featured in all three of Bafana Bafana's group matches at the World Cup, but not in the round of 32 match against Canada in Los Angeles. And moving further afield, Iran's Foreign Minister Abbas Araghchi has arrived in Oman ahead of scheduled negotiations with the United States. He said Iran had kept its word on the memorandum of understanding that formed the basis of the collapsed ceasefire, but that it would only work if there was mutual compliance. A U.S. delegation led by Vice President J.D. Vance is also expected in Oman later today. Here's the BBC's Joe Inwood.
4: The thing they've got to get sorted first is getting the Strait of Hormuz open and keeping it open, because that's been the flashpoint. The issue we've had is the whole thing was very vague and there's lots of room for misinterpretation, because what seems to have happened is that the Iranians have said the Strait of Hormuz will be opened on their terms, and the Americans seem to have said the Strait of Hormuz will be open however we like it to be open, and those two things have clashed, and that's why we've seen these confrontations over the recent weeks.
1: A recap of your top story at this hour. Umngeni local municipality mayor Chris Pappas has been named as the DA's mayoral candidate for a second time. For 5 News, I am Karabo Hobo. What you doing? From Bloemfontein to Tienerset,
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0: Bella Kay, I love it, I love it, I love it here on Smash Africa Weekends. And that is exactly how I feel. I love hanging out with you. We're doing exactly that until 5 p.m. Five Nation. It's time for us to get into a little thing we call the Soapbox with KB the Dawn.
1: The Soapbox with KB the Dawn.
0: Now, KB, one thing about you is that you teach me so much. Every single time I stand in on the show, I learn so much about the world of sports, new sports popping out of the woodworks all the time. And that is exactly what you're going to give us on the Soapbox. What's news today in the world of sports?
2: This is literally brand new news today in the world of sports. And it's unfortunately sad news for South African football as Mamelodi Sundowns and Bafana Bafana midfielder Jaden Adams has unfortunately passed away earlier today.
0: Sure.
2: We do not have the details of surrounding his death as of yet, but it's a very shocking loss to the community. I mean, he was known as a very strong box-to-box midfielder, comfortable in receiving the ball under pressure, good at progressing play and passing through defensive transitions, capable of contributing to goals and arriving late into the penalty area. Very, very, very key player for Mamelodi Sundowns en route to winning their second CAF Champions League this season. And Jaden Adams actually managed to get onto the score sheet en route against St. Eloi Lupopo, which was also his final goal of his career.
0: Sure. And here is that exact moment.
2: Yeah, that exact moment.
0: Of Jaden scoring that goal in the World Cup.
3: Paganyisi when he gonna kick it down. That took off the choco and not tiny. What a beauty. Oh, Jaden Adams. Oh, Jaden Adams. Dokonakiki.
0: Yo, man. Yeah.
2: As a Sundowns fan myself, this is especially a very terrible loss. I mean, the way he marshaled that pivot alongside Teboho Mokoena this past season for Mamelodi Sundowns, more especially in the CAF Champions League, it's a very sad and it's a very, very, very shocking loss, not just for Mamelodi Sundowns fans, but for South African football as a whole. And from Smash Africa Weekends and 5FM as a whole, we would like to send our condolences to the friends and family and teammates of one Jaden Adams.
0: Absolutely. I mean, it's such a devastating thing to lose someone so young. I mean, careers taking up. They're doing incredible things in even a global stage.
2: Yeah.
0: So this cannot be easy news for the family to be dealing with at,
2: man,
0: the minute at all.
2: I'm especially concerned for the family, you know.
0: Right,
2: yeah, I mean,
0: right.
2: Family and friends, more especially those that have known him from his wee younger years up until now. I mean, he was on his way to becoming one of the all-time greats.
0: Absolutely.
2: So sad.
0: Even listening to this last goal happen, it's insane to realize that no one knew that was going to be the last
2: goal he would ever score. I mean, he just came back from the World Cup with Bafana Bafana, and there were a couple of games where he actually played.
0: Yeah,
2: where he actually played and was actually on the pitch for Bafana Bafana. So, I don't know what to say. I don't know what else to say. It's a tough loss.
0: Some things you'll really, really never understand, and you'll be thinking, what was the reason? What was the mission behind this? But yeah, we really are sending so much love to Jaden Adams and his family at the minute. Definitely gone too soon. We'll continue with the Soapbox after this.

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0: KB is keeping us up to breast on the Soapbox with all things world of sports. If you're just joining us, we're talking about the devastating news of finding out that Jaden Adams has unfortunately passed the age of 25. And KB, the news doesn't end there.
2: The sad news just doesn't end there. The rugby world has also been hit by some sad news. Luqobo Bibo Magwetini was a promising, highly promising South African rugby union player who played as a tight hip prop representing Wynberg Boys High before moving to France to join the academy of AZ's Béziers Herald, has unfortunately passed away. He passed away yesterday after becoming ill during a training session with Béziers, and according to reports, he was taken to hospital but died a few hours later. The club had announced his death and said further information would be provided, while tributes poured in from teammates, supporters and the wider rugby community. And Bibo, as he was best known as, was most famous for this very famous high school chant.
3: You're talking a lot of nonsense with your mouth.
4: With your mouth.
3: Things going down. We got south.
4: We got south.
0: Absolutely iconic clip, this one. Now, yeah. I'm not, you know me and sports, I'm not very familiar with all of the players or the characters, but I literally remember watching this video when it initially went viral. Mm-hmm. And I was like, who is that guy? Yeah. He was like leading the charge. So much energy, so much passion for the sport. So it is insane to know that this person is just no longer with us.
2: Yeah. I mean, it's been a sad day for South African sports.
0: Yo, it has.
2: It's been a very sad day for South African sports. Once again, on behalf of Smash Africa Weekends and on behalf of 5FM, we would like to send our condolences to the family, friends, and teammates and coaching staff of Luqobo Bibo Magwetini, who unfortunately died at the age of 20 yesterday after falling ill during a training session with AS Béziers Herald of France.
0: And if you have any memories that you'd like to share, some any iconic moments from some of these two
2: Jaden
0: sporting
2: Adams
0: people. Yeah, Jaden Adams as well.
2: Yeah.
0: Send them through 082-550-5151.
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0: The biggest football spectacle on earth is coming to your screens. 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

0: Maximo, Hot and Heavy here on Smash Africa Weekends. Welcome to it. We have got so much to talk about. Recently, or last weekend, the big talk of the town globally was the fact that Taylor Swift and Travis Kelce finally got married. They tied the knot at Madison Square Garden, and they're still gatekeeping all the details, right, Karabo? They're not trying to tell us what's going down.
1: I mean, we thought we saw Taylor's dress last weekend.
0: Yes.
1: Yeah, actually this week. And we found out that actually it might not be the real thing. It might be an AI-generated photo, because we actually haven't seen anything from the wedding.
0: We have no details. Mm-hmm. And what's funny is Zendaya and Tom Holland did the exact same thing to us. We were busy looking at AI photos instead of the real thing. But there's other news in the world of Taylor Swift that came out recently that had me thinking, guys, we've drawn the line. Now, I know Swifties are one of the most hardcore kind of fans. Mm-hmm. They're diehard. They don't play about their girl, Taylor Swift. But this, for me, I don't know, might be crossing the line. There was recently an auction or a sale where Swifties literally bought 409 rand worth each of pieces of trash from their wedding. There were 50 items. They were like little plastic sculptures that were at the wedding that were thrown into the rubbish. There were 50 items sold for 400 rand each. That the Swifties were like, listen, I need this. I need a little piece of the wedding to take home with me so I feel like Taylor Swift. But this thing was in the rubbish, guys. It was in the trash.
1: This is crazy. This is another level of fandom.
0: It's another level of fandom.
2: Wait, I'm confused. So when you say trash, what trash are you talking about?
0: It's tiny sculptures in plastic cubes, right, that were part of the wedding decor.
2: Okay.
0: But were collected in the street, so they picked them up. They were thrown away after the wedding.
2: So you're talking about trash that was like in the dustbin.
0: Trash. It was in the mqoms. It was in the bin.
2: Nah.
0: And fans were like, no, this is part of the, I'm gonna take it. They literally bought Taylor Swift's trash for 409
1: just to be part of the wedding,
0: just to feel like they were part of the wedding.
1: Crazy.
0: And you know what? Initially, when I heard it, I was like, guys, come on now. Swifties, let's relax. But actually, if I could have a piece of Beyonce and Jay-Z's wedding, I don't know. I'd be very curious to see what is in Beyonce's trash.
1: Girl.
0: Mother's trash. You don't want to know what's in Beyonce's trash.
1: Are you sure? Not
0: maybe
1: like
0: I
1: that.
0: I do, guys. I want to see what's inside her rubbish.
2: Nah, I'm not obsessed at that level.
0: You know what they say, that one man's trash is another man's treasure.
2: No, that does not apply here. That does not. You're literally talking about trash.
0: You guys draw the line. You don't have any celebrity that you're a super fan of, KB, that you would buy, you would go see what's in their trash, and you would even pay for it.
2: It's trash. It's in the trash for a reason.
0: Okay.
2: It's trash. Like, come on.
0: Listen, me, I don't judge. So if you know that you're a fan of someone and you would 100% see what's in their trash and maybe pay a little bit for it, then come and let us know. 0825505151. But we are going to head straight into your news update, or rather your sport update, with KB. KB, I'm going to get a name out of you. You're gonna tell me whose trash you would go through.
2: Nah, you're not getting any. I don't want to see anyone's trash.
0: We'll see about that. 5FM Sports. 5FM
2: Sports. Yes, indeed. It is time for your final latest and greatest right here on Smash Africa Weekends with Umta, standing in for the one and only Smash Africa. Let's head into your world of rugby. And as you know, the Springboks are set to take on Scotland at 20-6. That is 5:40 p.m. not long from now. In just about over an hour or so will the game be kicking off. Dwayne Vermeulen has absolutely backed his loose forward pack in order for them to be able to handle the pressure that the Scots are going to be coming at them with.
3: In a position we're a bit spoilt for choice with our loose forward department. I think there's a lot of guys you can pick from. So I'm not singling one guy out, but I think it's a good group, and they're really pushing each other to, you know, to be the best player in those specific positions. But I think everyone is working really well on their all-round game and pushing each other really hard. So, you know, he got his opportunity, and hopefully there's plenty more to come.
2: Meanwhile, currently playing live right now at the Hill Dickinson Stadium of Everton Football Club, we have got England up against Fiji, with the English leading Fiji by 35-3. 48 minutes of the game have been played in that one. We are well into the second half. Then later on at 10 minutes past 9 at the Estadio Bicentenario, we've got Argentina who are going to be taking on the Dragons of Wales in that one. That is not all for your sporting action later on today at 11 o'clock in the FIFA World Cup in your world of football at the Miami Stadium. We have got Erling Haaland, Martin Odegaard and Norway who are going to be doing battle against Harry Kane, Jude Bellingham and the Three Lions of England. Coach Ståle Solbakken of Norway has backed his boys in ahead of tonight's game.
4: Yeah, that's a big question. We can use several different kind of wingers in our team. We can use a physical one like Sørloth, but and maybe a speedy one, a good one against one like Nusa. And then we may, Bob and Cheldrup are more combination players. And then it's a question, how do you see the game? How do you think it develop? What will be the difference between the first and second half, etc.? How will the game look like first half?
2: And at 3 a.m. in the early a.m.s of tomorrow morning at the Kansas City Stadium, we have got Argentina, the defending champions, who are going to be taking on Switzerland in the final quarterfinals matchup before we head into the semis. On to some more footballing news and some sad news coming from the Bafana Bafana Nation as well as the Mamelodi Sundowns Nation. And midfielder Jaden Adams has unfortunately passed away at the age of 25. Jaden Adams was recently a part of the Bafana Bafana squad that made history at the World Cup by making it into the knockout rounds for the first time in their history. And just before that, he also made history in becoming a part of the team that became the first South African team to win two CAF Champions League titles in Mamelodi Sundowns, helping them get their second star and playing a vital role towards that victory in that one. Then we move on to our final bit of news from the world of basketball in your NBA. And Victor Wembanyama has agreed to the richest contract in San Antonio Spurs history, despite taking a $51 million pay cut, a 5-year extension which will be worth more than $250 million if his player option will be exercised. Now, the deal is going to be beginning around the 27-28 NBA season at around $43.5 million per season, rising to a possible $57.5 in the 2031-2032 basketball season. The 7'4" French star, already a unanimous Defensive Player of the Year and a Western Conference Finals MVP, has averaged 25 points and 11.5 rebounds last season as the Spurs reached the NBA Finals. With that being said, that is it for your sports update for Smash Africa Weekend. I will have your next updates tomorrow morning on 5 Weekend Breakfast. For your 5 Sports, it is, of course, KB the Don, Mudishane.

0: The one and only AK, All Eyes on Me here on Smash Africa Weekends. And coming up on Smash Africa Weekends, we're about to play a good game of Smash or Pass. It's a little spicy, my friend. All you need to do is come through. We'll ask you some questions. Some are just a little bit cheeky. And then we'll see if we can catch you out on how you really feel. If Tell Me How You Really Feel was a game, it's this one. Okay, and all we need you to do is come through on our WhatsApp line, 082-550-5151, and text us the word SMASH if you would like to play over the phone with us. We're going to put you on the radio. The theme today is My Heart Can't Take It, my friend. And some of these questions, very spicy, very interesting. It's coming up next. Come and play if you're keen.
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0: Nasty C, mi amor, here on Smash Africa Weekends. We're about to get into a game of Smash or Pass this afternoon. It's very, very simple. We just ask you a bunch of themed questions, some spicy ones if that. And all you have to say is do is tell us Smash or Pass. Now, today's theme is My Heart Can't Take It. And playing with us on the line this afternoon is Aria. Hello, girl. How are you doing?
1: Hello, I'm good, thanks. How are you?
0: Good, good, good. Okay, so I hope you're excited for this theme. Some of them are spicy, so prepared to be tamed, and you may not plead the fifth. That is the only rule.
1: I'm ready.
0: Okay, let's go. Your first question, Aria, Smash or Pass? When a handsome man walks up to you and asks if your friend is single, what do you do?
1: Ooh, I think I'm giving my friend the eye. I feel like my friends know my type, so they'll immediately say, like, no, like, this is, like, they'll act uninterested for me. But I'll give them the eyes.
0: Oh, so sweet. You're not going to be like, okay, friend, you can take this one. It's okay.
1: Oh, you know what, actually? If that guy's feeling my friend more, I'll take it. But, okay, that is true. It's a good point.
0: Okay, so pass on that one, probably. He must go back to where he came from.
1: Yes, 100%.
0: Okay, next one. Matching outfits with your besties.
1: Oh, smash.
0: Really?
1: I don't feel like I have jealousy. Like, I don't know. It's like, it's more like a thing of like, we're similar. Not exactly matching, but okay, we're the same. We're similar, but still matching, if that makes sense.
0: Okay,
1: like,
0: cute.
1: We have the same type of top, but it's different colors. I love that. I love doing that.
0: Same. And you guys will pull up to the function.
1: Yes, it's me changing the question to suit myself.
0: No, we like it. We like it. You will not be trapped. Next question, Aria. Dating a work colleague.
1: Pass. No.
0: Quick.
1: Pass. I don't... what's the nicer word? I don't go to the bathroom where I eat. Let's put it that way.
0: You don't mix business and pleasure.
1: That's a big no. Big no in my book.
0: I hear you. Okay. Getting sung happy birthday to at a restaurant.
1: Funny enough, it was literally my birthday last week, 6th of July.
0: Oh, happy belated.
1: Thank you. And I got sung to, it is really awkward, but it's like, it's still a nice feeling because, you know, it's your birthday, it's your special day. So that's a smash. It's a smash for me.
0: Okay. And then final one, someone who takes you high and then says nothing after that.
1: Okay. Pass. That is... No, pass. Then why are you wasting my time? Why are you messaging me in the first place?
0: Right? Now you need to make all the small talk. Now it's
1: awkward. And I'm such an overthinker. And I'm like, wait, why did you just say that? Like, oh gosh, no, pass.
0: What was the reason? Okay.
1: What was the reason?
0: I love it. That is Aria. Thank you so much for playing Smash or Pass here with us.
1: You're welcome. Awesome. It was so much fun.
0: Have a good Saturday.
1: Thanks. You too, Tom. Okay.

0: Good Neighbors with Suburbs here on Smash Africa Weekends. And oh my goodness, it has been so much fun hanging out with you this afternoon, Five Nation. Thank you for letting me keep you company. The time is 2 minutes to 5 p.m., which means I have to bid you adieu. My name is Nta. I've been standing in for Smash Africa this afternoon. And someone or two people who absolutely always bring the vibe and are going to turn your Saturday into a rockshin in the absolute best way is Kyle Kasim and Austin Kasim. They'll be coming in for Cinnamon Saturdays.
1: Yes.
2: Girl,
0: I'm trying to find the word. I'm like, what is that? I want to say Kasim's, but I'm like, that doesn't sound right. I'm like, hold on a minute.
1: It's Cinnamon Saturdays.
0: Yes. Cinnamon Saturdays, spicy, exciting. So that's going to be on your radio from 5 p.m. this afternoon. My friend, I will be back tomorrow along with Karabo and KB. Yes. I didn't burn down the studio today. Aren't you proud?
1: No, we're very proud of you.
2: Proud of you.
1: We're very proud of you. And you also didn't get a strike either.
0: I also didn't get a strike. No. I know which show I'm on. It's Smash Africa Weekends, baby. 2 p.m. to 5 p.m. We'll be back tomorrow afternoon. I've got a hot take that I need to unpack with you, because I said something on air a couple of weeks ago while I was standing in on Five Nights, and everyone in studio laughed at me as soon as I said this. It was shortly before Father's Day, and I call my dad daddy. Is that weird? I don't think that's weird, but we're going to talk about it tomorrow on Hot Takes. KB, you're already laughing.
2: Why is it weird?
1: Let's save it for tomorrow. It's for tomorrow.
0: Thank you, Karabo. Why is it weird? Stay tuned. We'll unpack it from 2 p.m. to 5 p.m. tomorrow. Have a fantastic Saturday ahead. We'll catch you on the other side. Toodles.
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0: A very good afternoon. President Cyril Ramaphosa has met with several French multinational companies during his official visit to France as part of efforts to attract investment and boost South Africa's economic growth. Botlhale Pele reports.
1: President Ramaphosa held talks with executives from Alstom, Bioméru, EDF, Veolia, Airbus Helicopters and RATP Group. These are companies with long-standing investments in South Africa. Discussion centered on growing investment, supporting local manufacturing, strengthening healthcare, expanding clean energy, improving water services, and modernizing transport infrastructure, including passenger rail.
0: Umgeni Local Municipality Mayor Chris Pappas has been named as the DA's mayoral candidate for a second time. Pappas has led the municipality based in Harwick in the KZN Midlands since 2021 when the DA clinched its first ever municipality in the province. He's been credited with eradicating municipal debt and improving service delivery. In other news, the ACDP says it does not rule out the possibility of supporting a motion of no confidence against National Assembly Speaker Thoko Didiza. EFF leader Julius Malema filed the motion after Didiza decided to abide by a court decision regarding President Cyril Ramaphosa's impeachment interdict and not file an opposing application. Malema says by taking this decision, Didiza has failed to discharge her constitutional responsibilities of her independence, impartiality and integrity. ACDP MP Steve Swart.
2: The ACDP expected a far stronger stance to ensure the impeachment committee could proceed with its crucial mandate. And should this interdict succeed, it would prevent Parliament from continuing with the inquiry for many months, even a year, if appeals are also to be heard. Given what we believe is a failure to uphold her constitutional duties, the ACDP will therefore seriously consider supporting a motion of no confidence against her.
0: Moving further afield, a newly discovered species of sea snail has been named after the Cape Verde goalkeeper, Aldisa Vuzina, following his heroics during the Football World Cup. The BBC's Andrew Ocheing reports.
3: When Cape Verde played Spain in their first ever World Cup game, many football fans expected the tournament debutants would be no match for the European champions and the 2010 World Cup winners. But Vuzina's numerous saves ensured the match ended in a goalless draw. One of his new fans is Jesus Ortega, a Spanish biologist who discovered the tiny bright red mollusk in the Caribbean. He said it would be called Aldisa Vuzinae in honor of the goalkeeper.
0: A recap of your top story at this hour. President Cyril Ramaphosa has met with several French multinational companies during his official visit to France as part of efforts to attract investment and boost South Africa's economic growth. That's it for your news on Smash Africa Weekends. Your next bulletin will be on 5 Weekend Breakfast with Palisa Limege. For 5 News, I am Karabo Hobo.
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0: On a Saturday night, you know what that means? 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My name's Carl Kasem.
1: And my name is Austin Kasem. 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
0: In the background, one of the biggest tracks in the world right now that came out on Defected Records out in London from Goodfella, James Poole. It's called Gates of Boots. One of the grooviest tracks we've heard in a long time.
1: Honestly, one of my favorites. I can't get enough of this tune. If it was up to me, which it kind of is, I would play it again. But that would be naughty of us because we need to move on and get into the Cinnamon Shuffle.
0: Before we jump into the Cinnamon Shuffle, we've got a massive show lined up this evening. We've got mixes from the big man, Da Capo. We've got a guest mix from Default. We've got the Cinnamon Mix at 6. But right now, let's kick off with my Cinnamon Shuffle. It's a brand new one from our brother in London, Carl Watson, Body Ocean. It's called Are You the Same?
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I don't care how many times I have to say it. I'm a Kyle Watson fanboy, and I will always be obsessed with this man. It's his collab with Body Ocean. It's called Are You The Same? All right, time for my cinnamon shuffle. I've got the brand new Vintage Culture and Departamento. It's called Copycat, and it's got a little bit of that, like, 2016 energy in it, and everybody says that 2016 was one of the best years ever. So let's bring that energy back

0: Even if I go off beat, yeah, I'm still on beat. Even if I go off beat, yeah, I'm still on beat. Bet that.
1: Step that.
0: When I come around, try and get back.
1: When I come around, me, take that.
0: Big girl, yeah, with a bad back. Bet that. Step that. When I come around, try and get that.

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It's Cinnamon Saturdays with your favorite Kasim brothers. Coming up next on the Cinnamon Shuffle, I've got this new track from Fortet. It's called Baby, but check it out. It's remixed by one of our favorite tech house artists. His name is Tony Romero. Check it out.

my word. I can't believe you have this already. I literally have to listen to it by watching Tony Romero's Instagram reels. Insane. Fortet Baby, the Tony Romero remix. Okay, now I've got one more track. I actually spoke to this brother of ours all the way in Brazil last week. He goes by the name of Jord, and he has dropped this ridiculous indie funky disco hybrid of a track. It's called Get Funky, Get Down.

0: huge music coming out of Brazil from Jord. And the crazy thing is it came out on Get Physical Records, which is out in Germany. 5FM, welcome to Cinnamon Saturdays. My name is Carl Kassem.
1: And my name is Austin Kassem. And it is time for our dance music news. Our very, very good friends and legendary duo that we can look up to, hey?
0: We love them.
1: We love them.
0: Our big brothers. Goldfish is back in the country next month. We're super excited because they literally are one of the biggest pillars still to this day of South African dance music. So we thought, let's go get one of their biggest tracks where they teamed up with Salmon, Tubenberger, Goldfish. It's called Soundtracks and Heater.

0: It's Goldfish, Samim, and Tubenberger soundtracks in the heater. I've got such a funny story, dude. I don't think I told you this, but when I was in Portugal, we went for lunch, and I'm sitting there with Blaze, Chunder Monkey, and I can't remember what I did or what I said, but there was these two ladies sitting at the table next to us, and the one just burst out laughing at me. And I was like, what are you laughing at? And she was like, she was German. She said, oh, not the way you answered the phone. It's very funny. You just caught me off guard. And I was like, wow, okay. And then we ended up chatting to them and told them that we had to perform in Lisbon. She said, oh, my very good friends are DJs. And I went, oh, really? What's their name? And she's like, I'm not sure if you've heard of Tubenberger.
1: No way.
0: I went, you are kidding. Of course, we love Tubenberger. They're friends and we're fanboys. So there's a little funny story for you today. I also hope I did the German accent justice.
1: I think you did a good job. You did a great job, brother.
0: Dankeschön. Next up, we have a guest mix.
1: Guest mix. His name is Default. Good friend of ours from way back when. And he got in touch with us because he recorded this mix when he played at the Calvin Harris show at the Golf recently. So let's welcome Cinnamon Saturdays, our guest DJ, Default.
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1: Insane. What a privilege it must have been to open for the big man, Calvin Harris. That was Default on the Cinnamon Guest Mix this week. Coming up next, we have our track of the week. One of our best performing songs ever, hey dude.
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0: spirit and cinnamon. 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

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Travel to a place where we dance in waves and screw up faces when the DJ plays.

0: make movement.
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0: It was the Cinnamon Mix at 6 right here on 5FM. If you have just put your radio on, we hope you are raving just as much as we are. 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Da Capo is in the mix from now till 7 p.m.
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0: One of the biggest DJs in the world right now, and proud to call him a friend. He goes by the name of Da Capo, and that is who closed up Cinnamon Saturdays today. All right, well, we are off and out of here. We're heading to Loftus to play at the Springboks after party. So if you are somehow listening to the radio right now, but you're also in Pretoria and at the Springbok game, come say what's up. Otherwise,
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0: And I know you're going to be awake because, come on, it's peak time in traffic. 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Have a great day ahead.
1: Tot ziens.

Just like that, it is time for the one and only Piano Plug with myself, DJ Tepi. Welcome to it. In the background is my song, DJ Tepi, Rate Music, Shabzi Medallion, Ashu. By now, I feel like you know. It's like the national anthem. It's like the song that we kickstart the show off with, because why? It kind of sets the tone in terms of why we're here, what we're about to do. We're about to get into 3 hours of non-stop Amapiano. And man, oh man, I'm super excited, man. It's going to be so, so good. Today has actually been such a very eventful day, because I was out there watching a little bit of basketball with some friends. And then I remember that, hey, I've got a show to do. But on my way here, I couldn't help but just listen to a couple of new Amapiano songs that I cannot wait to put you on to. So that's coming on a little bit later on. That's when we're going to be counting down the top 5 trend-setting Amapiano songs. And then I've got a guest DJ coming through. He goes by the name of Vinyl Keys. He is going to be the one that kickstarts the show off with a mix, and then we get into his music journey and what he's been up to so far. But in between, you know, the music is still going to be coming through. Some songs that I'm going to be putting you onto, or some of my favorites. But my favorite part of the show, just towards the end, is indeed Yano versus two DJs going head to head. And today we've got Trigger T going against last week's winner, who is MIB DJ. Who's going to be taking it? That is the question that is top of mind, especially when it comes to Yano versus, because some people want to hit me up and like they want to catch me outside. I'm like, why are we fighting? It's not me. You have to vote for your favorite DJ, and that's how they get to come back and play on the show again. But the number is 0825505151. That number is the same number for the votes. It's the same number to say hi to me, the same number to tell me what you're thinking of your songs also that are playing, because Trendset is coming through. But also just letting me know where you're at, what you're doing, what are you getting up to, because I love finding out how you're doing and where you are at. But for now, let me give you Kabza De Small with Ngiyozama right now on 5. Good evening.

It is music from Mashudu and Malemon and Mdu TRP. This one is also featuring Semiti. It's titled Oh, V Radio on 5. Now, I have got quite an interesting thing that I'd like to discuss with you because it seems to be a thing and it seems like a lot of people are actually talking about it. Especially because I mentioned earlier on that I am from a basketball game, right? And at this basketball game, there's a lady that was sitting next to me and she was like, yo, people get really upset when other people are playing amapiano at a basketball game. And I was very upset because I was like, what do you mean we're going to play amapiano at a basketball game? I feel like it's a global sound and it's taking over the world and it sounds so good. So why do we have a problem? And obviously we had a back and forth and we got to a point where I was like, okay, listen, I get it and I hear it because at the end of the day, basketball is more like associated to hip hop, right? It comes from a hip hop background and all of that. But if people are enjoying amapiano at any event or at any place, then why not give that to them? Because remember, people also want to be having a good time. As much as we are here to watch basketball being played, which is obviously more of a hip hop sport, if amapiano is going to get the crowd going, then let's play it, please. So it's funny enough because after we had that conversation, then the DJ ended up playing amapiano. And I was like, you see, that is more like it. That is what I'm talking about. That is what amapiano does. And the crowd's energy went up. Like people started dancing. People started moving. You could see that people were really like excited again, you know, to watch the game and to be listening. And I was like, this is why I always say that amapiano is the genre that we need to be putting out there full time. I get it that we want to listen to other genres, but I'm super actually grateful and honored that we get to play you 3 hours of amapiano and you don't have to worry about hearing any other genre, any other song in between, because I got you, okay? I got you. I'm going to make sure that you are listening to your favorite tunes

sihamba na aya sjoli ay ay bengfuno bate.

0: It's Yum, Slim Crazy, Vino Keys. This one is Sizihlobo right here on 5. It's featuring Fakewell, Scott Mapuma, and Melon Sleazy. And as promised, he is in studio. He is on standby, ready to make sure that you are dancing nonstop. I mean, it's a bit chilly outside, so, you know, staying warm is very crucial. And here on Piano Plug, we get very creative with how we stay warm. It's the music that keeps us warm. With you from 7 all the way up until 10 p.m., I'm going to go into a quick song, and then after that, he's going to be rocking you. But do not move, do not shift. The number is 0825505151. Hit me up and let me know whether or not you're enjoying his mix. If you've got any questions for him, send them through as well, because, hey, you know me, I'd like to give you a chance also to have a chat with our guest. He goes by the name of Vino Keys. He's coming through just after this.
1: If my voice had you excited for heart pumping, adrenaline rushing action repeat of Anaconda on a Friday night, but you had no business watching because the movie was 16 SNLV, then this is the beer for you. A beer brewed for AMA 1K. Hansa Pilsner, not for persons under the age of 30.
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0: His family knows him as Khomolemo, and he represents 012. So stand up, get ready. Here he is. His name is Vino Keys on the ones and twos. Take it away.

0: You know, when it comes to 012, I am always biased and I will always make the most noise. But I think this time around, it's not just going to be me saying this, but I'm sure you can agree to this, my plugger, that Vinyl Keys is the guy that he thinks he is. He just gave us a fire mix, man. He is in studio with me and we're talking all things music, DJing and producing. Vinyl, shout out. Thank you for such a fire mix, man.
1: Thank you, man. Thank you.
0: Thank you for coming through. I know you are booked and busy. You know, there was a slight delay, but delay is not denial. At least you still came through, you know. Yeah. But briefly, for those that do not know who Vinyl Keys is, like, just let us know. Who is Vinyl Keys? Who's this guy?
1: Okay.
0: Okay.
1: Okay, Vinyl Keys, ke Khumulemo. I was born and raised in Pretoria.
0: Mm-hmm.
1: And then started music career ka 2013.
0: Okay, wow. So it's been a hot minute.
1: Yeah. Hey.
0: Damn.
1: I'm an OG, but...
0: Oh, OG, yeah.
1: Yeah. So, starting in 2013. There's a lot that I want to do, né?
0: Mm-hmm.
1: Which is, right now, I'm planning on an album. So, yo, na ke nong ito thalosa, who is
0: Vinyl
1: Keys?
0: Who you are, okay.
1: From that, ke chencha everything, like... The way the kids are in talk thing, like it changed everything.
0: Even your sound and everything? Mm-hmm. Wow. Okay. Mm-hmm. So there's like
1: so
0: a...
1: So they must expect some things just different from Amapiano.
0: Okay,
1: so,
0: but this is good. I mean, it's like a reintroduction of some sort, right?
1: Sure.
0: Okay. All right. But now, for me, every time I have an artist or producer from Pretoria, I always have to ask, why is it that you are not producing Bacardi as much?
1: Bakari can tell you it's a fast.
0: Okay, like so it doesn't challenge you.
1: Yeah, it doesn't challenge me. Mm. I like challenge. And also music taste. Ke hola ka mara deep house. So the sound that I like mostly go Soweto.
0: Okay.
1: So
0: okay.
1: Yeah, that's why I'm familiar with sound of Soweto than sound of PTA.
0: Marwar kawat.
1: No, agal kawat. Agal kawat. But mostly like staff, like number. Sure.
0: Okay,
1: yeah.
0: number. Okay, I hear you. So there's a song of yours that you did with Deben Gogo, right? It's titled Amahloni. And it's very soulful, but also it's very commercial. Tell me a little bit about your production style. Like, how do you go about producing a song, like from start to finish?
1: That's another taste of what I'm going to introduce again.
0: Ah, okay.
1: Normally,
0: okay.
1: I don't do spiritual. Mm. But that song, there's spiritual taste and soulful taste. At the same time, the bass is moving, you see. Everything in one song. Or at least bass again, ibe hype. Yeah. I was trying something there.
0: I was trying something.
1: Yeah,
0: it's very different. It's not your standard soulful piano, because soulful piano it calm, you know, it's very chilled.
1: Yes,
0: yeah, but this one in a vibe, and you kind of get into that element of okay, we're dancing now, we're moving, right?
1: Sure.
0: But for you, when you look at your career from where you started to now, do you think this is what you always wanted to do? Because everybody, when they grow up, they're like, yeah, I want to be a doctor. I want to be an engineer. Is there something else that kind of like intrigued you outside of music?
1: Hey, mechanical engineer.
0: I knew it.
1: So,
0: yeah, change it. It
1: changes in 2013. I was called a band.
0: You were that child.
1: Party, go to the class.
0: Yeah.
1: So I went to the whole and put over DJ. No, I don't want to do that. I was going to tune music. And then I was introduced to this Berg Acoustic.
0: Okay.
1: 2013. Yeah. Ever since. I was locked in since till today.
0: Damn. Okay. All right. No, listen, you're one talented guy. And I think for me, because obviously I can't have you on the show without knowing if is he the real deal or not. So I went and I digged and I did my research. And that's why I found Sizihlobo. What is it? Sorry?
1: Sizihlobo.
0: Yeah, Sizihlobo, right? Yes. And I was like, okay, all right. He's very diverse and he taps into all the different genres. But for you, when it comes to being a producer, how important is it to be diverse? Do you feel like it adds to your uniqueness or not really? If you've got your sound, stick to it and run with it.
1: It adds to my uniqueness. You see, I don't like doing one thing. Man.
0: Mm.
1: Yeah, I like different sounds. I like challenge.
0: Got you.
1: Yeah,
0: got you. I remember like that's the first thing you mentioned when we started. Yeah.
1: I like challenge. So if I stick to my sound, it's hard to push it, you see. Mm. You must stick to the sound and make sure the sound is abroad, like, hey, it's fine.
0: Yeah.
1: So, okay, shapa gamal kamo. But yeah, can I let you say, okay,
0: all right.
1: Thing, okay, Vino did something here. Mm. Young Tor, yeah.
0: Mm. I love that. I mean, we need to take the sound globally. And you never want to also sound like you're creating the same song over and over again. So I like that about you. Vino Keys, Durban Gogo and Cooper SA. This one is Amahloni right here on 5.

0: He is, like he said, a young OG in the game. He goes by the name of Vinyl Keys. He's on this one with Durban Gogo, Cooper SA, Khalil Harris, and the beautiful Rory Diamond on this one. It started Amahloni. Chilling with me, we're getting to know him a little bit. Not only is he from Pretoria, but he's a very diverse producer, as well as a DJ. I mean, if you missed his mix earlier on, then ha, listen, you missed out on a good time. But don't worry, don't fear, we'll make it right. We'll try and bring him back again for yet another time for him to come and rock us. But for now, we're just getting to know him. Now, Vino, one thing that I think also I'm looking out for in, when it comes to Amapiano right now, right, is that there's so many subgenres that people sometimes get lost and they don't understand how, what is what. And when I was looking into your background and your journey in the music industry, I realized that you were actually one of the people that got inspired by your Gabzas, you know, by your Mdus. And there's a sound called Skija, and you've also played around there. Mm-hmm. How would you describe it to someone that has never heard it before? Let's say, Ki Johan, and Johan is listening now, and Johan is like trying to figure out, what is this Skija sound? We describe it.
1: Okay, let's break it. So, Skija, get chords.
0: Okay.
1: A lot of drums. Melodies, leads, bassline.
0: Oh, that's the important part, man.
1: Bass lines. You need to do maybe 3 or 4 bass lines, different bass lines in one song.
0: Wow. Is that normal, like when it comes to Amapiano songs?
1: It's like, if you listen to the song I played, the one I remixed, yeah, Tlatlam Shunqisi, Babe Kethiwe.
0: Yeah.
1: That's my remix.
0: Oh, wow.
1: That one is Gija, Patinale Boots.
0: Yes,
1: yes.
0: No, it's crazy.
1: First, second, third, and then yeah, out. Yeah, on top.
0: Okay. Damn. So. That's a lot of work. That's a lot of work. Like, that is a lot of work.
1: Challenge.
0: And I can hear it. I mean, when you listen to Bayazi as well, right? You can hear. Yeah, they didn't play.
1: Bass
0: Everybody
1: lines.
0: Came through and they said, we are taking the song to the top. Did you expect the song to do as well as it did? Because, I mean, it was number one at some point. It was topping charts. And everywhere I went, personally, every club it was playing. Did you expect it to do this well?
1: Yeah, that song had a potential from instrumental.
0: Damn. Yeah. Wait, so there was an instrumental first, and then there's the one with the vocals.
1: Yes. You know what happened? We did that song midnight, man. It was midnight, 3 a.m.
0: Letwa, the out.
1: No.
0: Oh, okay.
1: We went from Neganales Javas, Nerlo Badijo.
0: Oh, okay.
1: And then we came in and we locked in. Eish. Yeah, that thing, yeah. So.
0: Damn.
1: I really. Nurse Inspector Taira Mara, you play from instrumental or no?
0: Kion.
1: No. This is something else. And Vele, cowboy, hopped on, Abo. Gone.
0: Took it to the top.
1: Abo, gone.
0: Gone, Kanji.
1: Yeah, vaya.
0: And you know what's crazy? When I had Cowboy on the show, he explained to me, he's like, he took the lyrics actually from Drake's song, They Know. Mm. And I was like, that is so smart. I would have never thought, because only when he explained it to me, that's when it clicked. And I was like, actually, he did that. And then, no one to feel like as it comes to,
1: Spice Awards.
0: No, God. Listen. Here it is. Let me stop talking and just listen to the song. It's by Yazi, Melo and Sleazy, Nobantu Vilakazi, Javas the DJ, Tito M, and the one and only Vinyl Keys.

0: Are you hearing this though? It is Vinyl Keys coming through with Melo and Sleazy, Nobantu Vilakazi, Cowboy, it's Bayazi right here on 5. It's Piano Plug with myself, DJ Tepi. In the studio with me is the one and only Vinyl Keys. We're talking all things music, and it's brought us to this point where we need to talk about what are you still cooking for us? Because if there's songs like this in your catalog, where else are you taking us? You get what I'm saying? Like, we are here waiting to hear. What else do you have? And I know when we started this conversation, you were telling me that now you are taking your sound to a different level. So kind of give me a little bit of a brief, you know, inside info. You know, what are you working on right now? And what can people expect from you?
1: Okay. Right now, I want to do things in a different way. To release a project.
0: Mm-hmm.
1: Yeah, I'm gonna work on a project, which is I wanna announce the artist. It's a really
0: dark. No, yeah, at least okay, one, just one at least.
1: Okay, it's Java.
0: Okay,
1: Cooper, Tevigina Lena, Khalil, Tevigina Lena. Yeah, go fill it three.
0: Okay. It's fine already. Sure. I'm sold. Sold.
1: So, yeah, they must expect something ish. Batlahut.
0: Okay. So that's still coming up. Is there a reason, though, for the break in terms of music release?
1: Ish. Yeah, sometimes ish. You know, non taripina fela ish.
0: And then you feel like it's not landing anymore, yeah, right?
1: Like,
0: okay.
1: Kibon, like you need to relax, like plan a grand with a proper rollout plan. Or tomorrow release a penis guy to waste.
0: Yeah. Sure. Yeah.
1: Like, yeah.
0: Okay. That is smart right there. It's an indicator of a good team. Mm-hmm. I see you, team. Y'all doing your job. Okay, cool. So there's a song of yours, and this is how we're going to wrap it up with Taniko. It's called Glock 12.
1: Yeah.
0: Mvana, this song.
1: Prayer song.
0: Cool. Yeah. I was listening to it, ne? It was Friday afternoon. And at that time, Kathleen, I had to even pause. I'm like, what? What is this? This is absolutely fire. Tell me a little bit about this song.
1: Yo, the song is inspired by MDTRP Zone 8.
0: You
1: know Zone 8.
0: Yeah.
1: But, so, how can you vocal say, let's do some duty via?
0: Yeah, I know.
1: Yeah,
0: okay.
1: Literally. A different production style, but.
0: There's a different twist to it, but I can, now that you're saying it, I can actually hear it. That is absolutely fire. Listen, thank you so much for coming through. I cannot wait to hear what the next project is going to sound like. If this is what we are working with already, the world needs to prepare their ears. Clean them out. Be ready, you know? All right, make sure to take him out. So he goes by the name of Vinyl Keys. Share your handles, please, where people can find you.
1: Okay, Facebook, Vinyl Keys Official, Instagram, Vinyl Keys Official, YouTube, Vinyl Keys Official, TikTok, Vinyl Keys Official, Twitter, Vinyl Keys Official.
0: He's Vinyl Keys Official every single way. Make sure to check him out, book him, and watch out for his new project that's dropping soon. For now, I leave you with Vinyl Keys, Taniko. This one is Glock 12.

I'm sure you can hear for yourself that Piano Plug has got all of the good songs. Every subgenre of Amapiano that you can think of, we are definitely playing it right here, man. We just had Vinyl Keys and he played us a mix and we got to dive into his world a little bit. You can hear already, he is from Pretoria because that Pretoria slang comes through hard, I'm telling you. This one in the background is with Danico. It's titled Glug 12 right here on 5. We're getting into your top 5 trendsetter songs. Now, these are the songs, obviously, that everywhere you go, they are playing. But also, these are the songs that are literally causing a cultural impact and a wave of some sort because everybody's listening to them. And sitting at number 5 is Bugs and Keys and Benzo. Now, you know, I'm obsessed with this one. It is titled Mopipi right here on 5.

It's sitting at number 5 on your top 5 trendsetters chart right here on Piano Plug with myself, DJ Tseppy. This one is Bugs and Keys, Benzo with Mopepe. As we're moving over to your number 4 track. Now, this one is a brand new one and it caught my attention throughout the week. And I was like, ooh, this is pretty cool. It's got some new artists also on it. And I was like, this is actually what I love to see. I love seeing new talent coming through in the industry, man. But someone that we know very well is in SNE. It's titled Sase Zola. It's also got Novex, Born King, and Moonlight Africa right here on 5.

Novak's Born King, Moonlight Africa. This one is Sase Zola right here on 5. Sitting at number 4 as we continue to count down your top 5 trendsetter songs. Songs that are really causing a maza in the street. If you're hearing it on this playlist, or on this chart rather, then you know that you need to have it on your phone. But sitting at number 3, I'm sure this one you're obsessed with, because I know personally I am definitely obsessed with it. It is Calvin Philo with Everybody Wants to Be in Love right here on 5.

The song was number one in South Africa for literally almost 3-4 weeks in a row. And I thought to myself, my goodness, now this is what I'm talking about when I say good music. Welcome to it. It is Piano Plug with myself, DJ Tepi, counting down top 5 of the hottest songs currently in South Africa and also globally, man, because we know Ama Piano is indeed global. And that one was number 3. Everybody Wants to Be in Love, Calvin Fallow. And sitting at number 2 is the one and only Zinqumalo with Shakes No Less. This one is titled Nzala right here on 5.

Ezing Mumalo coming through with Shakes No Less. This one is Mzala right here on 5. It's sitting at number 2 on the top 5 Trendsetters chart as we continue to count down the songs that are the hottest songs currently in the world. And I'm telling you, man, these songs, literally, if you don't know them, then make sure you're noting each and every one of them because you need to know of them. These are the songs that are literally setting the tempo in the amapiano scene. These are the songs that you need to be looking out for, and also the artists behind them because they are really putting in the work. But number one for this month, as we get to your number one trendsetter song, is the one and only 031 Chopper, El Chapo, as well as Benzo. This one is Fast Fast, right here on 5.

031 Chopper coming through with El Chapo and Benzo. This one is titled Fuss Fuss right here on 5. Yo, no, one thing about Benzo, he's been having quite the year, man. If you don't know Benzo by now, then you're sleeping. Stop slumbering because, hey, the game is going to pass you by. But it is that time from 8:30 up until 9:30 where we get into Yano versus two DJs going head-to-head, and they battle it out to come back next week Saturday to rock the decks. And this weekend, we've got Trigger T going against MIB DJ. Now, you might have heard of MIB DJ because he's been on the show before, but he's made a comeback. He said, yo, I guess that is fine. I still want to show the people, hore, me, I am talented. I said, come through and do your thing. And then Trigger T hit me up. He said, yo, even me, I got what it takes. So I said, let me bring him through. One thing for sure is that he came squad deep, okay? He doesn't play. So I'm just going to back away and let him do his thing. He goes by the name of Trigger T. Make sure to check him out on all the socials. If you're ready, sir, I'm ready. Are we doing it? All right, let's go.

0: Say Winema. Can you hear that? That is the sounds of the one and only Trigger T. I almost said Trigger Treat. It's not Halloween yet, Tepi. It's not Halloween yet. Trigger T is in the building. He's the ones on the ones and twos. In case you just joined and you don't understand what is happening, yeah, no. This is Yano versus two DJs going head to head, and they make sure that they Zazisa themselves. You remember Jiga Majiga days? Yeah, that's what we're doing here. They're basically introducing themselves to you, my pluggers, and asking you to vote for them on 082-550-5151 so that they can come back next week Saturday and play for you again. Only one person can come back. Unfortunately, I can't bring them all back. Me, you know me, I'm a softie, so if I could, I would bring all of them back. But only one DJ can be back. And right now, I am chatting to Trigger T. How are you?
1: I'm good, thanks, and yourself, and how are you, ma'am?
0: I'm well, thank you. Try one chama, one biza, ma'am.
1: Standard procedure.
0: I love the manners, though. I love that so much. Listen, Trigger T, how did this name even come about? Why are you Trigger T? Are you triggering people out there?
1: Maybe, mshambe, never know.
0: Maybe you are, because I mean, groups sometimes can trigger you, no?
1: Nah,
0: you're going through a breakup, you know, and now they're playing that song that you used to listen with Bear, and now you're like, yes, like, man.
1: Not really. I used to be a soccer player, eh? So I used to be a right winger. So every time I had the soccer ball, it's like I used to shoot, it's like a trigger.
0: Oh.
1: So that's where the name came. Then I started producing music. Then that's when the T, they took it from my second name.
0: Uh-huh. Yeah, so okay. Like that's pretty dope. Why did you stop playing soccer, though?
1: There's
0: a lot happening.
1: Hey, there's a lot happening at night. I won't lie, Sam.
0: No, but I get that. Yeah, I get that. And then when do you start making music? When do you start DJing?
1: I can't recall because the journey started at producing in studio.
0: Okay,
1: so
0: okay.
1: It started a long time back. I think I was in grade 7.
0: Oh, wow.
1: So I used to like going to studio, listening to studio sessions, but it was in piano back then.
0: It was
1: like house and Venek rap. So that's when I actually started to introduce myself to FL Studio. Then I ran with it.
0: That is so crazy. So producing came first for you?
1: It came first, correct.
0: And you started in grade 7?
1: Grade 7, correct.
0: That is wild. So us, we are trying to learn Trappe van Vergelijking and you are DJing. That's wild.
1: Yeah, that's true.
0: Okay, so wait, what were your parents saying at this point when you are doing this? I'm sure they're like, hey, homework.
1: Hey, I wouldn't lie, it was like that. But hey, you know when you have a passion for something, you have to do it kankan. You know, parents very, they want you to go via school. I'm not misleading anyone, they must go to school out there.
0: Yeah.
1: Not everyone will go through the music journey and they'll do it in the right way.
0: That's true.
1: Yeah, so I had to, you know, fight because I could see that there's progress. So I'm like, let me go with the flow.
0: I love that. I love that so much. No, shout out to you for actually pushing through and seeing this thing through because it's not easy. Like
1: it's
0: you said,
1: easy,
0: the music industry is really tough. But what keeps you going? Like what keeps you in this industry, even though it's so tough? And, you know, there's only those that we can count on our fingers that we know that are headlining and others, hey, they're giving you, you know, a six pack for you to come and play.
1: It needs patience. Let me not lie. You have to motivate yourself. And at the meantime, you have to know you should have patience. Like patience is key because if you want to rush everything, I feel like personally you'll ruin it because there's a lot of craft besides you plugging your USB and playing the set.
0: Yeah.
1: There's actually a lot that needs to be done at the
0: background.
1: So like it needs patience at all times.
0: Yeah. I like that. I like that. Patience and also hard work. You need to also know your craft. Don't come through and give us Durban July. You know what I'm saying? Hey, man, it gets very tricky out here. It gets very tricky out here. All right, let's talk a little bit about that set. I mean, you started off to the top. There was no gentle intro. You were like, okay, let me give them something mellow. But then from there, you went straight to the top. What inspired you to play that kind of set?
1: Let me put it like this. It's a weekend. Everyone is chilling at home. Their music, their ears are listening to us. So let's just give them something to enjoy to rather than them driving to groove and whatsoever. So even though you don't afford to go out Sawara next time, Chomiaka, just enjoy, sit back and relax there.
0: I like that.
1: Yeah, so
0: like
1: in most
0: that.
1: Cases, when I come and play on air, it's like I just want to give a different taste of sets. Because remember, music, it depends on how you are feeling and what message you want to deliver to the people. So I'm like, let me just give them something that they can groove to.
0: I love that.
1: Yeah.
0: Oh, I love that. Okay. You are that one person that I feel like everywhere you go, your friends are always having a good time. I can feel it. I can feel that energy. But also as you were playing, I said to one of your friends, I was like, listen, was he like a hip hop DJ at some point? Because the way you mix also, it has that element. And he was like, yep. And I was like, I can tell. What other genres can you play except I'm a piano? Hip hop and?
1: I play everything, my sister. Music.
0: For real.
1: Hence, I did tell you that, you see, by producing, it was a different era that time. It was hip-hop and house. So you get to build up and play each and everything. So being a resident DJ, in most cases, it allowed me to be versatile.
0: Gotcha.
1: So that's when I got to get an opportunity to, like, you know, teach yourself extended mixes, hip-hop and house, you jump. So basically, once you get used to these things, you just go with it.
0: Mm.
1: Yeah. So it's basically the thing that I was talking about, that perfect your craft and then you go with the flow.
0: I love that. Yeah. All right, he goes by the name of Trigger T. Not only can he shoot the ball, but he can shoot the mix. I like that. Okay, if you want to vote for him, the number is 082-550-5151. Send him through and maybe he will be back next week Saturday. We have to wait and see, because the next DJ on the ones and twos is MIB DJ. He's going to be rocking in just a second.
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0: Alrighty, next up on the ones and twos is the one and only MIB DJ. Remember, it's Yano versus two DJs going head to head, and you have to vote for which DJ is coming back next week Saturday. If you don't vote, then amen, I can't do anything. So at 9:30, we'll be finding out who's going to be coming back next week Saturday. For now, MIB DJ on the ones and twos.

Yamusa. Yabat, oh, Shelley, begin it, I mean, begin it. Yes, got something funny. Mazel, begin it. Ah, well, well, well, well, well, well, well, well, well, well, well, well, well, well, well, well, well, well, well, well, well, well, well, well, well, well, well, well, well, well, well, well, well, well, well, well, well, well, well, well, well, well, well, well, well, well, well, well, well, well, well, well, well, well, well, well, well, well, well, well, well, well, well, well, well, well, well, well, well, well, well, well, well, well, well, well, well, well, well, well, well, well, well, well, well, well, well, well, well, well, well, well, well, well, well, well, well, well, well, well, well, well, well, well, well, well, well, well, well, well, well, well, well, well, well, well, well, well, well, well, well, well, well, well, well, well, well, well, well, well, well, well, well, well, well, well, well, well, well, well, well, well, well, well, well, well, well, well, well, well, well, well, well, well, well, well, well, well, well, well, well, well, well, well, well, well, well, well, well, well, well, well, well, well, well, well, well, well, well, well, well, well, well, well, well, well, well, well, well, well, well, well, well, well, well, well, well, well, well, well, well, well, well, well, well, well, well,

0: He goes by the name of MIB DJ. He's the ones on the ones and twos right now on Piano Plug. And as always, it's standard procedure for him to come through and kill it. Like, he never rests. He is that guy that says win after win after win. I think he is probably related to DJ Khaled because all he does is... Yeah. I do that sometimes. I'm good like that. You get what I'm saying? But welcome to it, man. This is Yano versus two DJs going head to head. The first DJ was Trigger T. And right now the ones and twos is MIB DJ. So is it true that you're related to DJ Khaled?
1: Yes, in terms of winning.
0: Okay. All right. I see what you did there. But shout out, man. This mix, you know, there's people think that when you're playing Amapiano, you need to just come with full energy.
1: Yeah.
0: But there's that Amapiano that it takes you to a place where nothing else can take you, right? For those that don't know how to even describe the sound or what genre it is, break it down to them. What is the sound that you just played for us now? Because your mix from the onset was soulful, but it also, it had a hype to it and an energy to it that's very subtle. I see. It's like OG kind of music. You get what I'm saying? So explain it to us a little bit.
1: Yeah. So I know the confusion in most cases will come in terms of the last track that I just played.
0: Mm-hmm,
1: you know?
0: Mm-hmm.
1: And if you've been listening to piano for quite a while, this number is produced by Ntokzin.
0: Okay. So, and the king himself.
1: Yeah. So back in the days, piano was still piano. There was no like other subgenres.
0: Mm-hmm.
1: Understand? So the way I take it, all the other subgenres, they fall under one umbrella, which is piano.
0: Yes.
1: You understand?
0: Mm-hmm.
1: And then some other people may argue, you know, like, hey, this is private school. This is.
0: Uh-huh. You know?
1: So what I can say is that everything that I just played, it's piano.
0: Okay. You know? All right. So whether it's under this subgenre, that subgenre, it doesn't matter. Whether you started off with soulful and you ended up with Skija or Bacardi, it don't matter. You played piano. That's all we'd say. Okay.
1: Yeah.
0: All right. No, that's pretty dope, man. But why did you choose this kind of set? I mean, I've heard you play all kinds of sets because all you do is win. But this one was very calm. I think this is one of the calmest sets that I've heard you play from beginning to the end. Because normally your sets start off calm and then you'll take it to the top later and play more commercial. And you like also playing around, I know, with vocals, you know, or a cappellas. But tell me a little bit about this mix today. Why did you choose to go this direction?
1: So, man, I think it all went down when I woke up. You know, it's the feeling that I had. You know, I won't lie, I didn't have any plan towards this set.
0: My
1: set today, as I said, I promised people last week that, you know, I have to ban the speakers.
0: Yeah.
1: But when I got here, like, my mind suddenly just changed.
0: Wow. You know? Okay.
1: So it's, I mean, I don't have any reasoning behind this set. Like, I just wanted to have fun, you know, but in a different way.
0: I like that. It then speaks to also how talented you are, because some people say that, hey man, I need to prep my set from beginning to the end, and if I don't, you can hear Conan they're off. Yeah, you know what I'm saying? So how would you like give someone else advice in terms of like DJing and their set and their playlist choice? Because you're saying now you woke up thinking like this, but then you got here and you changed. What advice would you give them in terms of that? How often should one go with their intuition instead of planning accordingly?
1: I think that will come down to like the amount of genres you play, number one, because that adds to your skill set, you know. But let's not forget, like, the important component is that you need to prepare for your sets.
0: Yeah.
1: If you can ask my friends, they can tell you that today I was like, I need a laptop, you know, because my laptop is fine. I need a laptop because I already had something in mind.
0: Yeah.
1: But it didn't go according to it. But I know that, okay, if something is not going to, like, it's not adding up, then I know in the back of my head, like, okay, I need to go there. And sometimes you get me playing soulful and then going all the way to Skija, but I make sure that everything blends well.
0: Got you. Okay. So you can plan, but also make sure that you sussing out the vibes, the energies, and kind of feel things out.
1: Yeah.
0: I like that. Now, for someone like you, I know you've been playing for quite some time now. What do you feel like the DJs currently... The top DJs currently in the industry are not getting right?
1: I would say the major thing that I've seen is that everyone wants to play the very same set, but in a rearranged format. Somebody
0: that's
1: can
0: real.
1: Start with Kelvin Fallow, and then somebody else can end with Kelvin Fallow.
0: That's so true.
1: Understand? So it's very important for you as a DJ to be able to stand out within a crowd. Like, if somebody took the set from the start and then they build all the way from the top, you also have the power to take it down a bit and then
0: build again.
1: Build again.
0: That's tea.
1: So let's just avoid, like, if the set is at the climax, you also want to take it over. You understand? As I said last week, you need to narrate a story.
0: Yeah.
1: You understand? So if you take the vibes down and then you bring them up again, people will notice, okay, there's a different DJ playing. Now, if the previous DJ was at the top and I'm also at the top, people are like, okay, is this the very same DJ who's playing before or what?
0: Yeah.
1: So you need to stand out whenever you play.
0: I like that. I like that so much. All right, MIB DJ is the one that I'm currently chatting to. He's the one that just hopped off the decks. It depends. It's all in your hands. Like I always say, I have nothing to say right now. All I'm going to do is just count the votes and let you know who's the DJ that's coming back next week, Saturday, between Trigger T, who was the first DJ, and MIB DJ, who just got off the decks right now, the second DJ. But for now, here is some Bobby Cooper coming through with Melo and Sleazy over Gebeek.

0: It's Fabi Cooper coming through with Melo and Sleazy. This one is titled Vahabiki right here on 5. You already know the deal. Tiano versus two DJs going head to head. And right about now, I need to reveal who is coming back next week, Saturday, between Trigger T and MIB DJ. And the votes have come through. And you know what? As always, me, I try my level best to count everything. And this time around, my job was not that hard. And as much as I know, it sounds bad, but sometimes you just gotta know your people. And some people, they push. They make sure that they get the right people to vote for them. You know what I'm saying? So, without further more to do, and I know that there's a voice note that came through saying that, DJ number one because he's number one. But it seems like coming back next week, Saturday, is indeed DJ number two, going by the name of MIB DJ. Shout out to you. Hi, you're back again. I feel like you are coming back for that run again. Yeah,
1: 7 times now. I need to break my personal PR now.
0: I'm telling you, you literally are the one person now that's leading in terms of being on Piano Plug. And I think for me personally, right, and I'm saying this also to give other people advice out there because I don't want people to think there's favoritism or whatever. Mm-hmm. For me, it's the work that you put in. Like, from beginning until the end, you come here prepared, you come on time, you know, and you make sure that whatever you play, you are focused, you're doing the real thing. It's not like vibes and G, you know. The second thing is also that you make sure that you actually tell your people to vote for you. And I think people underestimate that. Yes, pluggers are going to tune in, but pluggers, remember, are going to vote for who they want to vote. So if you make sure that your people are voting for you, already you've got that one up. You get what I'm saying?
1: Yeah.
0: So I think that's one thing that you get right every single time, and that's why you're always winning. Because of how you play, because of your focus and your dedication and the respect that you have for the craft, and you have that loyal group that always backs you up. So big shout out to you. Very deserving of it. I'm going to ask you this question, and I can't get the same answer as last week. I don't want the same answer as last week. What can the people expect next week, Saturday?
1: Guys, I'm unpredictable, you know.
0: And that's so true. Yeah.
1: And tomorrow, like next week, Saturday, I might come with a little bit of soulful, with a touch of gospel inside.
0: Hey, here we go. Here we go. Here, he's taking us to church by force.
1: There's no other way.
0: Anything can happen.
1: Anything can happen.
0: All right.
1: Guys.
0: All right. Just make sure you're prepared. Just make sure you're listening to him. And he's going to take you to church. Or he might just take you to the club. You'll never know with MIB DJ, right? All right. Share your handles. Where can people find you? And how can they book you?
1: Okay. So booking details, the email, it's booking@blackcherry.co.za. And then the WhatsApp number is 081-346-4565. And then on all social media platforms, you can find me at The Real MIB DJ.
0: That's what's up. Thank you so much for pulling up, man. You did exactly that. Big shout out to you, and a big shout out to Trigger T that came through. This is how we do it, man. I love putting people on. If you know someone that is talented that can come through and rock the decks, or maybe that is releasing Amapiano music and that would love for me to play it, please send them this email address. It's pianoplugon5fm@gmail.com. On, like O-N, and then the number 5, and then FM@gmail.com. Whether it's a new song, a DJ that is coming up that wants to come and rock the decks, a vocalist that's making Amapiano music, come through. One thing about me is that I love putting people on, because why? There's so much talent out there. Let's celebrate them, and let's shine some spotlight on them, because they are so deserving of it. But for now, I'm going to jump into Sheila, and then we chat to the one and only Tay Champagne.

0: It's Sam Deep, Nia Pearl, and Buhle. This one is Shela right here on 5. As you know, as always, I have to make sure that before I leave, I cause a little bit of chaos because every time Tace walks in, I feel like triggering him. I feel like bothering him. I feel like I'm like that big sister that just likes annoying you.
1: And you know we go way back, so that tracks.
0: He's always just like, yo, here we go again. What is she going to say I must do? Because the other time I made you rap, and I actually said, I want this battle to continue. And then I felt bad. I was like, no, Tiffy, don't do it. Don't do it. Be nice. Play nice. So I'm going to play very nice, but I have a question for you.
1: Talk to me.
0: All right. So I had my two DJs come in. And as always, obviously, they do their thing and people vote. But I noticed one thing, right? There's some DJs that are like cool behind the decks, They, you know, like those, yeah. I'm not going to dance, I'm not going to move. And then there's those that really enjoy the music.
1: Yes.
0: And you can tell. What kind of DJ are you?
1: So I'm somewhere in the middle because I'm cool by default because I can't dance. They say that I dance next to the beat. You know? So some people play horses. I dance horses.
0: Oh my God.
1: Malu, man.
0: Get me out of
1: hey,
0: here.
1: Man.
0: That is the funniest thing. I'm stealing that. You're dancing next to the beat. Not on it, next. Damn, that's hilarious.
1: What type are you?
0: I go off.
1: I can see you.
0: Yeah, no.
1: Uncle Waffles type beat.
0: To the top. Yeah. To the top. Like, I'm that type. Like, sometimes I even go to the front of the decks and I pass a move or two. You know?
1: Dance on your own speakers.
0: Exactly. Yeah. Like, there's days where I'm just like, yo, they're not going to book me again here because I think I'm doing too much.
1: No, that's why when they ask why is your price so high on this invoice, you're like, dude, I bring a performance. Like,
0: thanks.
1: Trust me, it's not just DJing.
0: It's actually the truth. Like, my media kid says that. Like, performing DJ. I'm not just DJ. I'm a performing DJ. Come on, you gotta put some respect on my name. It's DJ Tiffy after all. But wait, before I get carried away, it's not about me now. It's about you, because why are we tasting the weekend with you? Tell me, what's happening?
1: Man, so I've got quite an interesting show. I've got a very talented gentleman to my right. He goes by the name of Joe Human. He's going to rock your world.
0: Ooh.
1: And I mean that in every way possible sonically. And then, of course, I'm going to be chatting to you about something that's quite thought-provoking. I don't know if you saw that story about the 11-year-old in Thailand who stole his parents' car.
0: No, but that is so cool.
1: Well, it didn't end cool because, he ended up crashing the car and 9 monks lost their lives. And now the parents are being held legally liable for negligence. And I'm going to ask the question of, in South Africa, what does our legal liability look like when it comes to minors? Since obviously here at the Power of 5, we want to speak to the youth. We want to engage the youth.
0: Yeah.
1: And we are the youth.
0: I mean, come on.
1: So, yeah.
0: That is, now I take it back. I feel bad for saying that. I feel so bad for saying that. But I'm just thinking, because at 11, the last thing on my mind was stealing a car.
1: You know?
0: So that's why I was like, oh, that's so cool. Because I'm thinking, wow, this child is,
1: he's grown,
0: he's
1: up.
0: Way ahead.
1: He was on his way to go, you know, buy milk or something, you know?
0: That is so crazy, man. Yo, I think that's one thing I'm also realizing with kids these days. They're way advanced now.
1: Yeah, they're very fast.
0: I'm even scared to have kids. At least I still got like 3 more years, 4 more years to go. Maybe even 10. Can you see me with a belly?
1: I think you'd be one of those people that really snaps back quite quickly.
0: Okay.
1: I believe in you.
0: Thanks. That's all I need. I just need a taste to believe in me. Other than that, I don't really care what everybody else says. Okay, let me head on out of here. Back again next week, Saturday, between 7 and 10 p.m. In the background, as you can hear, is the song titled Dompo by DJ Cleo. Enjoy it. And then after that, I've got a little bit of DJ Maphorisa for you. I'm going to go back.

Girl Topic, a rush. It's called I Adore You right here on 5FM. You're tuning to the Mighty 5 Nation with yours truly, Taste Champagne. It's Taste the Weekend from 10 through to 1 in the night. You and I are keeping each other company. Dope music on the way. We've got the likes of Moly, Tyler, as well as also a little bit of Meg Thee Stallion for all the divas. But you know, of course, we've got to jump in with checking in how you're doing. I want to throw the mic back to you. I want you to let me know where you're listening in from, what it is that you've got going on this evening. And of course, since it is the taste test, it's up to you to let me know if you are in a sweet mood, a sour mood, or a spicy mood. You can reach me on 082-550-5151. In the next little while, we've got your nightcap mix coming up to take your evening all the way to the top. I'm joined in the studio by the man, the myth, the legend. He goes by the name of Joe Human. He's going to be providing you with the Sonics right after this. Of course, we got to kick it off with an all-time classic. Two fine guys by the name of Ryza, Zion. You can call them Liquid Deep. It's Alone. And you're not alone. Keep it locked right here to 5.

2026 World Cup, Tyler teaming up with Molly. It's Body Go, man. I really like when we get a nice Pan-African collaboration like that. Molly, if I'm not mistaken, is Ghanaian, man. And yeah, I think with that being said, we really do love to see these flavors blend and mix. You're tuned in to Taste the Weekend with yours truly, Taste Champagne. And of course, I want to check in how you're doing this evening. It's the taste test. I'm seeing what it is that you've got going on, and also what type of mood are you in? Are you sweet? Are you spicy? Or maybe you're feeling a little bit sour? Let's jump in. I've got Naledi writing all the way from Santon saying, taste, listening in from my balcony this evening, chilled Saturday with a nice glass of wine to keep me warm. Plans tonight are chilled, honestly, friends just left and winding down. And that's true, man. You wind down with the friends, then you gotta wind down from the friends. Seems like you're in a spicy mood tonight, though. Please do not let that spice make you send people texts that you should not be texting, my friend. One coming through from Bongani Bongs with Soweto in the house. Shout out, man. So saying, taste, is Bongani tuning in from Soweto, Orlando. Side speaker outside, and everyone can hear you in my street. Tonight's plans, honestly speaking, nothing fancy, just meat and good talk. Sour tonight, imalayiko. I feel that, man. 100% feel that. Economic indicator. Let me tell you something. You know, one of the economic indicators we're not talking about enough that is low-key right in our faces. This winter isn't even cold, man. Like, let that sink in. In case you needed to start taking global warming seriously. I'm not a winter person, but I must say, this year, it really didn't have that same punch, and I'm thankful for that. I don't want to speak too soon because we do still have a number of weeks to go. As for me, in terms of my taste test this weekend, honestly, man, I'm in high spirits, a little bit whelmed, to be honest. I would say that I'm in a bland mood. But SA is painted green. We obviously won against Scotland, so that's always a goodie. We got the Vikings taking on the Knights with Norway versus England. So that's going to be exciting as well, seeing Haaland and Kane go head-to-head. I'm here for all the action, and we've got a TV here in the studio, so I'm going to be watching it live. If you hear me play 7 songs in a row, just know the match is getting deeper. Speaking of sport, Klay Thompson's ex, Megan Thee Stallion, Whenever, turn it up.

0: the good stuff, man. It's Ezra and Griffith Marlowe. It's featuring Jelek. Cancun is the title of this one. The closest we're going to get to that Cancun holiday in this economy. You're tuned into Taste the Weekend on 5FM. Tay Champagne's the name behind the voice. And the name behind the decks this evening is Joe Human. He is your nightcap mix DJ. I'm joined in the studio by the DJ extraordinaire. Joe, how you doing?
1: What's happening, Taste? I'm good. How are you?
0: I'm good, thanks. Thanks for coming through. I think, yeah, this has been one that's been in the pipeline, but the man is booked and busy.
1: I know. Like, what, last 2 weeks?
0: Yeah, last 2 weeks. He's left me hanging. Now he's going to pay for it with this music, man. So, quick 1 minute intro. Give us a rundown of who Joe Human is and also what it is that you have in store for us this evening.
1: What's up, everybody? Joe Human is an Afro-electronic producer and a DJ. And what I've got in store, just, you know, share my favorite tracks.
0: Yeah.
1: Tracks that are literally shaping my world right now. Got some unreleased music from myself as well.
0: Nice.
1: That's pretty cool. I'm interested to test it out. But yeah, it's just great music, great vibes, and just connecting people through sound. That's it.
0: You should take my job. Man, I can't wait to jump straight into it. Just before you do, you know we've got a rule with unreleased music. You need to leave the DJ a copy as well.
1: That's cool. That's cool. It's all right.
0: Ladies and gentlemen, Joe Human, be sure to show him some love on your nightcap mix. Coming right up.
2: This Newcastle Light draft in a can is better than cutting your lawn perfectly.
3: It's better than cutting your lawn perfectly and noticing it's by far the best lawn on the street.
2: Newcastle Light draft in a can is even better than cutting your lawn perfectly, having the best lawn on the street and seeing your neighbor taking pics of it while his wife comments, "I have no idea how he gets it like that."
3: My bro, that's the main cul-de-sac chief energy. It doesn't get better than this.
4: Newcastle Light draft in a can. It doesn't get better than this. South Africa, be sharp. Not for persons under the age of 18.
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0: And right now, behind me, the sounds of Joe Human rocking your world. I promised you he was going to rock your world. This is how we do Saturday nights here on 5.
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0: And you know, usually... It's a Shazam zone. I say, I want you to whip out that blue app and add these tracks. But some of these are unreleased, man. You got to get it on the low once again. The man, the myth, the legend. He goes by the name of Joe Human. Oh, dude. Like, where did you learn to play like that?
3: 2 years ago.
0: 2 years. That's not even an undergrad in this. And you are already top of the class.
3: Yeah, man. I guess, you know, when you're just passionate about something and you are kind of born with a talent, you pursue it, or sometimes it just finds you, really.
0: Nah, it 100% found you. I'm not even just saying this because you're in studio with me. I think that was the best nightcap mix that we've had so far, man.
3: It's okay, congrats, man. I'm going to send you the tracks. It's okay.
0: That being said, though, I want to move on to the part of our agenda where we get to know you, the gent behind the tunes. Now, I've got a wheel here that you're going to spin for me. We've got a bunch of different categories of questions to help us get to know you a bit better, if you will, my good sir.
3: Let's go.
0: All right. So the very first category that we've got here seems to be getting your thoughts when it comes to energy during a set. Okay, so let's hold that and then let's also spin it one more time. Your second category is the industry. Okay, so energy and the industry, let's get into it, sir. So when it comes to this industry of ours and all the weird and quirky things that come with it, what do you feel right now is the biggest lie in the music industry?
3: That the pie is not big enough for everyone.
0: Okay. Yeah. Care to elaborate?
3: I think Afro House and Afro Tech, and just musicians and artists as a whole, we might be in the same spaces, same genres, producing the same type of feel of music, but there's always like a uniqueness to what we put out, because every single person is different in their own way, right? So Taste might be an Afro House DJ, Joe might be an Afro House DJ, but Taste's music is different, same as Joe's, and you'll find that people will run to go see Taste, and people will go run to go see Joe, because people are also like, we are attracted to different things, right? And different things speak to us, right? That's why you love people that like iPhone and people that rather, you know, love Android or Samsung. Yeah. And I'm a Nike boy. I love New Balance. Like, these brands are speaking to certain people, and those people connect to the brand story, whatever the case might be. So I think as people, that's pretty much the same thing. Like, your personality, what you put out, your work and your craft speaks to a certain person that loves the product that you're executing.
0: 100%. And I think, you know, I always say this with whenever people say, you know, this genre is too saturated, that genre is too saturated. I'm like, you know, it's not like when you're buying a loaf of bread. You only need 2 loaves of bread a week, right?
3: Literally.
0: You cannot stop consuming music. Consuming more music doesn't affect the music that you've consumed previously. To your point, the pie can be bigger.
3: Yeah, same with Afro, right? Like, there's chilled Afro, there's high energy Afro, there's mid-tempo Afro, there's melodic, there's tech, there's deep. So you've got all these different recipes that come together and make this beautiful meal. And it's up to you as to what your taste buds enjoy.
0: 100%, man. You've nailed it, to be honest. And now, looking at when it comes to energy, this is something, I mean, when you get up there, it's a dance with your audience. When we chat about energy, some of the things that people don't think about is whether the crowd's energy is too high or the energy of the crowd is too low. What would you say is worse? Having a crowd that is a bit too mellow, they're not engaged, or perhaps having a crowd that is difficult to control and predict as to what exactly they're going to respond to?
3: I think I think they work in both instances. Like, I'm going to play devil's advocate here. I believe that as a DJ and as an artist, you are able to influence the energy in the crowd based on how you play and what you play, and understanding like what the previous DJ played or what the event or the time that your set is. I think all those things play quite a big role. If the crowd is mellow, I'm pretty sure you can pick them up. It's just finding that one track that hooks them. Is it a remix of a sing-along or is it a famous track? Like, but as a performer, your energy always has to be at a certain level because you're the one, you're the communicator.
0: Yeah.
3: So if you come in like very mellow, very like, I don't want to be here, nonchalant, the crowd is going to feel that.
0: Absorb that, yeah.
3: Exactly. And even what you output will communicate that to the crowd. So I think it's way better to actually have an unpredictable crowd or a crowd that's mellow because you can influence that than you as a performer having that energy.
0: Nah, I feel that. And that being said, a lot of what we do is the theater of the mind when it comes to DJing. What is the closest that you've come to disaster? And your audience did not know that right now, hey man, it's about to bomb here.
3: Oh man. I was playing in Namibia. I had prepped my set to be like this very mellow and then mid-tempo, high-energy set at the end. But the previous artist before me was playing piano, and this is like at 3 p.m., and the brew lifted at such a high. And I came in, and I stuck to my set. I was like, you know what?
0: This is I've got a plan.
3: This is what's going to happen. And as I'm playing, the one CDJ actually, freezes and loops.
0: And we've all been there. Emergency loop.
3: Emergency loop.
0: Oh,
3: and for some odd reason, the link cable was not connecting properly. So it took quite a while before I could safely execute and get out of that loop. And it was quite an embarrassing moment because Oaks were just like, okay, we've heard this part like 10 times now.
0: And it's always so crazy seeing the audience start to... No, man. Now, because usually a lot of the time, you loop a lot as a DJ, but people don't realize that you're looping.
3: That you're looping, right?
0: So that moment when they switch on as well.
3: And also, like, the previous guy left it at such a high, and then you come in, like, your tempo's low, you're trying to read the crowd, and then now all of a sudden, you can't use the tech.
0: Like, bring the other guy back. I love it, though, man. We've all been there, and that's very relatable. And to anyone who's listening, who's an aspiring DJ, it's part of the journey, man. Yes. That being said, big shout out to you for coming through, man.
3: Thank you, bro.
0: Was an absolute treat. I'm definitely needing to get that track list from you. While I've still got you, man, 30-second plug. What are you working on? Where can we find you? Talk to us.
3: I'm working on a lot of music, releasing some cool stuff with the DM Records in the UK. Where can people find me? It's at Joe Human on all social media platforms, whether it's X, Instagram, Facebook. I don't use Facebook anymore, but I'm still on there.
0: Hey, the bookings. Hey, Facebook for bookings. Don't sleep on Facebook, bro.
3: But yeah, it's at Joe Human everywhere. On Spotify, on Apple Music as well, Beatport, you know the drill.
0: Love it. He's on all DSPs, he's also on all socials. The man, the myth, the legend, Joe Human, getting it done on your Saturday evening.

0: Mr. Drizzy Drake. This one's off Iceman Shebang. Definitely one of the more fun tracks off this album. And if you haven't, man, do check out all three of the albums. Habibti, Maid of Honor, and also Iceman. There's definitely something there for everyone, but not everyone can do it quite like this. It pains me to say. I feel like right now enjoying a Drake song is so unpatriotic, given that he was actually betting against South Africa in the Canada versus South Africa match that knocked us out of the World Cup. Not him profiting off of South African tears. Mm-mm. When he comes in Jan, we'll see who the real patriots are. You tune into 5FM. It's Taste the Weekend with Taste Champagne. And man, I definitely need to pipe down after that mix. I feel like I'm still coming down from what Joe just did on the decks. It's actually even scary to think that in the next little while, I'm going to be stepping on for your Nightcap Mix Part 2. And if you are someone who is in or around the Joburg area, you definitely don't want to miss out on Vibe Chip. It's your all-access lifestyle pass to Joburg's music culture. Now, if you don't know, this is a 5FM podcast hosted by none other than your radio bae, Boipelo. She's got front row seats and backstage passes to everything that's hot and happening on the scene. I think this time around, she was checking in on the Mexican festival that went down in Pretoria. And honestly, this is one of the most celebrated annual events. Hence, it's been taking place throughout different parts of South Africa because there's just so much flavor, so much zest of life to indulge in. If you haven't heard it, it goes a little something like this.
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2: We're out in Pretoria at the Mexican festival. I'm standing next to the Saxby twins. I knew that they were identical twins, but I wasn't sure they were this identical.
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2: 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Drum syndrome. Hello, gentlemen. 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
1: 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It's been a while, man. Back to the hits.

0: Sally, When the Wine Runs Out. And I don't know, man. Sally sounds like a good time. She sounds like the type of person you want to spend a Saturday night with. You tune into 5FM's Taste the Weekend with Tay Champagne at your service this evening. Really excited to get onto the deck, spin some brand new tunes that have made it onto my library. They're not brand new per se, but they're brand new to me. Really excited to also follow up the theme and keep your evening going. It's the Nightcap Mix Part 2. You're going to want to stay locked in tune to this one. We've got some Da Capo coming through, a little bit of Technic as well. If you are a Afro House, Afro three-step lover, man, like, this is the type of music that's really just gonna make your evening. And even if you're on a casual night drive or working that long shift, maybe you're e-hailing, I really want you to get into this mix. It's something to just keep on in the background and keep you company. Right after this,
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0: And he's got some brand new music out, Tulisa, wrapping up your nightcap mix. That's how we do your Saturday evenings right here on 5FM. 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
1: If my voice reminds you of a time when you wanted to join a cellular network for yourself and get a flip phone with free SMS and MMS bundles because you were tired of sending personalized please call me, then Hansa is the beer for you. A beer brewed for I'm a 1K. Hansa Pilsner, not for persons under the age of 30.
0: And we're getting into the end game of the biggest football spectacle on earth. 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The FIFA World Cup 2026 kicks off live on SABC 3, SABC Plus and SABC radio stations. 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I'm shivering.

And he just has a way of putting a new spin on all-time classics as Paul Russell. Never Too Much right here on 5FM. High Maintenance is the title of this one. Temper City coming through as well with one of your TikTok faves. It's titled Self-Aware. Girl, you look so pretty. Oh, man. Nothing but the best for your Sunday morning as we've crossed over into the final day of the week. They say on the seventh day, God rested. I certainly hope that wherever your adventures are leading you, you are making time to rest. And also that you're getting there safely. Hopefully you're on your way home if it's already headed for 1 a.m. But if you've still got a long night ahead of you, don't worry, you've got me to keep you company. Now, I do want to get a bit more serious for a moment. You know, here at 5, we really love to focus on the youth. And we are the youth, in fact. With that being said, I'm not sure if you recall, on the 2nd of July, which was just about last week, Thursday, there was an incident that took place in Mukadan province in Thailand. Now, you've probably heard it in the news, but to cut a long story short, what ended up happening was that a 11-year-old boy took his parents' pickup truck, a bucky, as we would call it, and he took it unsupervised. Now, you know, we've heard stories time and time again of children stealing their parents' cars, teenagers stealing their parents' cars, going on a joyride. But this one, unfortunately, didn't end with much joy, as it ended up claiming the lives of 9 monks in Thailand, and it actually ended up injuring dozens more. Now, this is an extremely unfortunate incident, and I think what ended up being quite interesting to me was that with him, he's still going to be pending whether or not he's going to be facing any legal repercussion, because the prosecution age in Thailand is 12 years old, if I'm not mistaken, similar to SA. But it's also now coming down to a question of negligence on the parents' part. And I think when you look at a country like South Africa, we are so troubled when it comes to so many of the things that the youth are involved in. There's areas of the country that are riddled by gang crime. There's areas of the country that are also riddled by, you know, regular crime like theft, assault. We've got a GBV problem, a sexual assault problem, etc. And that being said, I feel like sometimes minors don't always understand where they stand legally with regards to the law. And sometimes even us as the general public also don't understand how the legal system treats minors. So in the spirit of that, and also just having an informed conversation about the legal implications that come with when minors commit crimes, I've reached out to one of the best and brightest when it comes to the legal fraternity. He goes by the name of Bartu Fantonda. He is from Thompson Wilkes Attorneys, and we're going to be chatting to him after the break. I managed to catch up with him earlier on this week and have a conversation about a case like this and bring it back to SA and how SA's legal system treats minors. That's what's coming up right after this. Benson Boone, the talented, super athletic as well. If you've seen him on stage, jumps around a heck of a lot. And this is one of those songs that definitely brings it out of him. Mr. Electric Blue.

0: It's as much fun as you can fit into 3 minutes, man. A heck of a lot of features. It's Internet Money, Gunna, and Don Toliver. Lemonade, an absolute moment in hip-hop, throwing it back to 2020. Right here on 5FM. You're locked in with Taste Champagne. It's Taste the Weekend. And obviously, before the break, I mentioned that we're going to be chatting about that case, about the 11-year-old boy who took his parents' vehicle and ended up resulting in an accident that claimed about 9 lives. And I mean, it's horrendous, man. Thoughts and prayers. This is obviously a sensitive topic, so listener discretion is advised with that. But anyway, nevertheless, it made me think about, you know, so much of South Africa's criminal cases actually also do deal with underage people. And that being said, look, I'm not going to say it's the majority per se, but it's something that, especially as a youth-centered country, we need to think about. So I've been joined with the expert help of one Bartu Fantonda from Thompson Wilkes Attorneys, and he's actually given me some really interesting insights as to how South Africa handles cases where the crime is actually committed by a child. And it's actually a lot more interesting than you think, because a lot of us think it's 18, but it's actually not. Listen up to this.
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3: 2008 to 2010, it went.
0: I'm joined virtually by one Bartu Fantonda. He is from Thompson Wilkes Attorneys. Thank you, Bartu, for taking the time to chat to us today. I think especially with South Africa being such a youth-oriented country, it's really important that we also equip the youth to understand the consequences of their actions. And I think a lot of the time when people think about, you know, children committing crimes and that type of thing, you think heinous and violent things, but we're also in the digital age as well. So I'm also trying to center it around accountability when it comes to our actions in both the physical realm and also then virtually. But just in terms of this horrific case that's come out of Thailand, I mean, we had an 11-year-old boy who took his parents' car and unfortunately resulted in an accident that claimed the lives of 9 monks. Dozens others were injured. And now the parents are having to face the music. We're not sure if the child is going to face any type of sentencing. Correct me if I'm wrong, but the age of legal responsibility in South Africa is it 12 years old?
3: Yeah, that's right. It is 12 years. And as a matter of fact, it's the same as it is in Thailand, where it's also 12. So I think with this boy being 11, he would be below the age of criminal culpability. But in South Africa, it's actually evolved over time, probably in other countries as well. There's an adjustment to increase the age of culpability based on more recent research that's come into the field in the sort of last 20 years or so. So in South Africa, it is 12, but it actually used to be 10 before 2022. So in 2022, there was an amendment to the Child Justice Act in which the president signed into law the Child Justice Amendment Act, which, amongst other things, increased the minimum age of culpability from 10 to 12. And as a matter of fact, before that, if you were to go to before the Child Justice Act came into operation in 2010. It's known as the Child Justice Act of 2008, but it came into operation in 2010 in April, I believe. And before that, the minimum age of culpability was actually 7. So it had moved up from 7 in 2008 to 2010. It went to 10. And then from 2019, when they introduced the law in Parliament, signed into law in 2022, it went up to 12. But it's actually still below the internationally recommended age, which is actually 14. And that's part of the reason why it was increased. But the reason it wasn't increased to 14 is because there isn't, in South Africa especially, a social capacity really to manage the diversion and the probation processes that run under that, you know, criminal prosecution age. So there's capacity issues, and there's also sort of scientific reasoning for why they've come to where we are now.
0: And it's actually so fascinating. This was a conversation that really blew my mind, because I honestly thought, okay, up until you're maybe like 16 to 18, you can't really be tried or held liable when it comes to your actions. And a lot of the time, teenagers think that they're invincible, and we never see our lives going off the rails because of one incident or one silly decision. But these types of conversations actually make you think twice if you are someone who is below the age of 18 or someone who is young and maybe starting your life. Yeah, look, it's really easy to take things off track. We're still going to carry on chatting to Bartu after this.

0: getting it done on your Sunday morning. Don't break her heart. Unless you want them to break your face, man. It says The Weeknd on 5FM. You're hanging out with your voice of choice, Taste Champagne. Let's wrap up our conversation with Bartu about the legal implications for minors when it comes to committing a crime. And again, if you are someone who is a young person, and listen, we've all had our fair share of misadventures in our youth and mischief that we've gotten up to. But I would urge you to please think about the consequences of your actions. That time you might want to take a joyride with your parents' car. That time you might want to get involved in a scuffle. That time you might want to get involved in anything it is that you know you should not be doing. I want you to think critically about how those consequences might actually carry into the rest of your life.
1: 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Taste the Weeknd with Taste Champagne. 5FM.
0: So 12 is culpability, and then 14, if I'm not mistaken, is the criminal. At what age you can become criminally liable for something?
2: Yeah. It's a good way to think about it is below the age of 12, you don't have any criminal culpability, any criminal capacity. So you can't be tried in a criminal court at all because you're below the minimum age. That is known as doli incapax. It's a Latin term that means incapacity.

0: assessment of the child and whether that child is considered as someone being able to appreciate the wrongfulness of his actions, because that is what having capacity really means. It means being able to appreciate the wrongfulness of your actions and acting in accordance with that appreciation.
1: No, that's really fascinating. So it clearly shows us where the accountability lies at that age via you as the culprit. But then my question is, if the perpetrator is a minor and they're not being held liable, then who is being held liable? Is it falling on the parents? And if so, how is it then spread?
0: Yeah, so it's determined by a different test and application of the law. So by the fact of a child committing an offense or committing a wrongful act, it doesn't automatically impute a liability onto the parent just because the child had committed an act. The parent would actually need to have acted in some way that attracts their own liability. So for example, in the case of, let's say, this child that had driven with the vehicle, the parent liability can come into it where the parents had negligently allowed their child access to the vehicle or negligently allowed their child to drive it. And in that regard, the parents are then liable as a result of their own failure to take action to prevent harm from taking place. And there's a difference between, for example, being liable from a civil perspective and being liable from a criminal perspective. So, you know, parents might be liable on the one hand for having been negligent, allowing their child to cause damage, which can cause them to become liable for a compensation. And that's known as civil liability. Then a criminal liability might arise, for example, if someone had died and you were negligent, and the causing of the death of someone negligently is basically known as culpable homicide. So on that basis, you can be guilty of culpable homicide, but it's due to your own conduct, not so much due to the child's conduct.
1: No, I hear you. And I think thank you for also giving us that perspective. I think for anyone listening, this really does show, both from a youth-centered perspective, the weight of the law is on you from earlier than you might think. I think a lot of us think, oh, you know, once I'm 18, then I'm responsible and liable for my actions. And I think a lot of parents might also not necessarily be considering that certain types of negligence actually, one, I mean, you don't want your children committing crimes, but two, also, you don't want to be tied up for children who have committed crimes, you know. So thank you for having this conversation. And man, that's pretty much how it went. It was a really fascinating conversation for me to also just understand the nuances of it. I do just want to end it off by saying this. So one of the things that Bartu did tell me before we had concluded our conversation and parted ways, he did let me know that actually, even with the charging of minors, it's not a slamming the gates on you and you're now going to prison forever and ever. Amen. It's actually more of a reformative or restorative process to try and redirect that person's life. Nevertheless, we do not condone any underage committing of any type of crime. We would definitely love to see the youth of this country go in the right direction and build a brighter tomorrow, because the youth are the future. They are our seeds that we're sowing for tomorrow.

0: Cool Kids on 5FM. Tay Champagne bringing in your Sunday morning here on Taste the Weekend. And you know what, man? It's honestly one of those days where there's a lot to be thankful for. I think, you know, this part of the year, we're more than halfway through the year. And honestly speaking, things could be much worse. We're seeing the global tensions slowly but surely start to die down. Yes, economy is putting us all in the blender. We've all got mid-year fatigue. But I think a lot of the things that we were worrying about just even 3 months ago are slowly but surely starting to unravel and starting to see themselves through. So that being said, if you've ever felt like maybe perhaps your plans are not coming through, or for instance, there's things that you are stressed about that are in your short term, your long term, right? I heard someone say to me, in life, you need to be like a bird, right? Birds, they don't plant seeds. They don't sow seeds. But nevertheless, the universe provides and makes sure that they have enough to eat. Because ultimately, at the end of the day, you've been through this before. And you're probably going to continue to go through difficulties in your life. But some way, somehow, things tend to work out in your favor. So if you are feeling discouraged, just remember your strength and how far that you've come. And remember that the best days, some of the best days in your life, are still yet to come.
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It's music by the Scorpion Kings. Trestle also coming through with Funu right here on 5FM. Taste the Weekend wrapping up and coming to a close, man. But let me tell you, sometimes the journey is more beautiful than the destination. The good news is that we get to come back and do it all over again tomorrow. It's you and me shaking things up. If you've still got the midnight oil burning, power to you. I hope that you power on and continue to keep it locked to 5. We're going to throw in a little bit of a Nancy, some Lee Cole, DJ Clock also still on your playlist. So the tunes are certainly going to keep vibing. But as for me, the champ is leaving the building. Oh man, it's always an absolute pleasure spending the evening with you. Big shout out to you for inviting me in and making 5 your station of choice. If you're driving, please do not drink and drive. Stay safe. And I hope that those of you that are having a big night out are making sure that you're going to make it home safe. Till the next time, our paths cross. Love. And of course, ending it off with the OG, the gangster, Cardi B, Imaginary Players. Show.

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Let's get the party started. See you at the bar, you was hardly talking. That's when I knew that your heart was scarring. Friends to lovers need a part to star in. Like, wait, babe, let me.